welcome to this evening's cabaret. I'd like to take this opportunity, ladies and gentlemen, to thank you all for the trouble you've taken this evening to come along here to hear Stephen Coney from Australia and Seamus Begley from Dingle and myself from Kildare at play. Like, I know the effort that you make, all the trouble you have to take when you decide that you're going to go out and see a show. Your husband says, oh, geez, not Christy Moore. Yes, we heard him loads of times before. We're going to miss Gabe Byrne and the Late Late Show. Tough shit, Paddy.

I'll be pushing up clover. Everyone down in the graveyard votes the same. Give us a wonder. Hey. Me belly taut, me throat was cut. All the restaurants were shut. I was driving out through Kinnegan. So I drove on to Mother Hubbard's, where I saw a swarm of truckers. On the north side, this place doesn't look too bad. In came a 40-foot lorry that was leaking lines of slurry. And the king of the road jumped down and he says to me, give us one. Hey John, I know your face. Are you Paddy Riley or Brendan Grace? Are you Mary Black or Freddie White's? 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Oh, I said to him, John, I said, come here.

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Half a mile to far side and ace, the Irish Army, they were all over the place. So I pulled in and rolled my window down. Miss I jewelry surrounded me carbage as I thought it was the Third World War. Some of them boys was throwing Shea chips. I said, hey, Brigadier General, what appears to be the trouble? He said to me, don't forget your shovel, eh? Have you any old autographs or tapes? 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Because you wouldn't let me go to the left. You wouldn't let me sing in the chorus. 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

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And school's out early, and soon we'll be learning. And the lesson today is how to die.

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0: Hey, it's Paul here. 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Yeah, sure, why ever not? And we'll keep an eye on the traffic and travel for you as well. That's K-Drive, Monday to Friday here on Kildare's KFM. I'll pick up about 3.
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0: Hi, John Dunn here, inviting you to join me all next week on the 11 at 3 show, where we'll be giving you the chance to win one of five 100 euro one for all vouchers thanks to Virgin Media. 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We can get lightning fast 1 gig broadband for just 35 euro a month for 12 months. 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More speed for streaming, gaming, and everything else in between. See virginmedia.ie. And next week, right here on the 11 at 3, we'll be doubling the speed of some of your favourite songs. All you got to do to be in with the chance of winning one of those vouchers is simply identify that song. That's our great Virgin Media Lightning Fast competition. All next week with me, John Dunn, on the 11 at 3.
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2: It's 7 o'clock. Good morning. I'm Jane McNamara. 83,000 people witnessed Katie Taylor end her boxing career in victory last night. The retirement fight against Flori Pilly of France also aired on TV and on a big screen in Bray in County Wicklow. Laura Donnelly has this report.

0: That's the moment. 83,000 people in Croke Park, thousands in her hometown of Bray, and all of those watching on TV saw Katie Taylor end her career in spectacular fashion. She won her final fight on a unanimous decision after 10 rounds, mainly to a chorus of ole, ole, ole, and then paid tribute to her opponent.
1: She was actually a very awkward opponent, a great opponent, Flora Pitty, so thank you so much to her for being involved in this epic night.
0: Jaden and Caden travelled from Kilkenny to witness history.
2: Everyone's really proud that she won, and at least she won her last one in her career.
3: I'm really happy that she won, but a little bit sad because it's her last fight and we'll never get to see her again. But it's, in all fairness, it's great and she came a long way to get here.
0: Laura Donnelly in Croke Park.
4: Gardaí are investigating a crash in County Limerick yesterday in which a two-year-old boy was killed. The boy has been named locally as Peter Mulcair from Abbey Court, Rathkeel. He died in hospital after he suffered catastrophic injuries when he was struck by a Jeep. David Raleigh reports.
5: Gardaí said the vehicle involved in the fatal collision in which the boy died did not remain at the scene. A male in his 30s, arrested later on suspicion of driving under the influence of an intoxicant, was brought to a Gardaí station to provide an evidential sample and released pending analysis of the sample. A post-mortem is to take place on the boy's remains and an inquest will be held at a later date. Gardaí appeal for witnesses or anyone with dash cam footage leading up to, during or after the fatal incident to contact Investigating Gardaí in Newcastle West. David Raleigh, Limerick.
4: Vladimir Putin has met US envoys Steve Witkoff and Jared Kushner in Moscow for talks on ending the war in Ukraine. The Russian president told them contact between the two countries was always beneficial. Mr. Witkoff thanked him for a ceasefire during the US delegation's visit. The two are expected to visit the Ukrainian capital today. Former United States ambassador to Ukraine, William Taylor, says some feel the pair's involvement so far has been one-sided.
6: These two American negotiators, Steve Witkoff and Jared Kushner, have been to Moscow many times. Indeed, they have taken Moscow's ideas and incorporated them into peace ideas, peace proposals, plans. They have never been to Kyiv.
4: Sinn Féin has moved back into the lead in the latest opinion poll. The Sunday Independent Ireland Thinks survey puts the party 2 points ahead of Fine Gael, while Aon Thu has recorded its highest level of support in a national poll. Conal Thomas, political correspondent with the Irish Independent and the Sunday Independent, says there will be some disappointment ahead of this party's thinking.
7: Sinn Féin are back out on top as the most popular party in the country on 21%. They've gone up one. Look, I suppose Simon Harris and Fine Gael are a bit disappointed with this poll, especially given you're heading into the week of the thinkings, bear in mind, Fianna Fáil and Sinn Féin's. And then Fine Gael's towards the tail end of the week. Fine Gael have dropped 1 point to 19 and Fianna Fáil have gone up 1 point to 17.
4: And voting gets underway in Germany today in an election that could see the country's first far-right state government since the Nazi era. Around 1.7 million people are eligible to have their say in Saxony-Anhalt. It's the first of three key state polls where the anti-immigrant group Alternative for Deutschland is expected to make strong gains. That's your news at 4 minutes past seven.
8: Would you rather yawn confetti or sneeze beans?
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14: Great meal of all churro, good day, claw breakfast, and Majin Day Downig. August and Ish on Amshire. A cloudy start this morning, but staying mostly dry. Fresh southerly winds will continue through the afternoon as more cloud builds later. It's going to be rather mild today. Highest temperatures for Sunday of 18 to 21 degrees Celsius.
15: Your weekend breakfast with Dave.

Rail. Yeah, still singing. Katie Taylor. Thank you. Katie's farewell fight ended in triumph, if you've been living under a rock. She defeated Flora Pilly in front of a sellout crowd in the most incredible and fitting atmosphere in Croke Park. Oh yeah, good morning, by the way. Welcome to the Weekend Breakfast Show. Dave McGrath with you on the 6th of September. I have to say, in the best of form.

there you are. Good morning. Happy Sunday. And welcome into the Weekend Breakfast Show on Cadets KFM with Dave McGrath. Casey Musgraves and Dry Spell and the Pet Shop Boys starting off our program for today, the 6th of September. I don't know about you, but still on a buzz after that fantastic, well-deserved bow out by Katie Taylor in her farewell fight yesterday. We'll have a quick update in relation to sports very shortly. Just looking at what we have for you by way of entertainment across your Sunday morning. We have our year in disguise, our silly story from the papers. We have our story behind the song. And this morning, this hour, it's going to be the song Baker Street. You know, the one by Jerry Rafferty. Orla Cregan in Kilcock got in touch with the programme and said, Dave, I'd love to know, what's the story about Baker Street? So we'll do that this hour. We'll have Caroline Fitz's facts. And much later on in the programme, we'll be doing our mystery person quiz. And you know what? I really do believe that the best clues we've ever done, and probably one of the funniest mystery persons, is going to be today. And as well as that, we have a super Where in Kildare wrapped up in the very best of music. So I think I can honestly put my hand on my heart and say, do you know what? On a breakfast show this morning, there's something for everyone. I'm going

0: on lead vocals, Annie Lennox, teaming up there with Dave Stewart collectively, the Eurythmics, and Sweet Dreams. Just coming up to almost 20 past seven, looking at the sporting world, our Sunday morning update, beginning with boxing. Katie Taylor's farewell fight ended in triumph as she defeated Flora Pilley in front of a sellout crowd in Croke Park. It was relatively comfortable throughout for Katie, whose footwork and hand speed were always on a different level to her opponent. All three judges unanimously, big word for me on a Sunday morning, scoring it heavily in Katie's favour. In GAA, the KFM will continue their live updates of the County Senior, Intermediate and Junior Football Championships today, and KFM's GAA Club Championship coverage. It's in association with FJS Nace, local Kubota dealer and supplier of quality construction, agri and ground care equipment, fjs.ie. In soccer, in the Club Orange FAI Cup, Bohemians, they're into the semi-finals following yesterday's quarter-final win on penalties over St. Pat's. The game finished scoreless, with Bows winning 8-7 on penalties. In the English Premiership, there were wins for Manchester City and Crystal Palace. All the other games ended in draws. And again, reminding you that KFM will keep you up to date on all the sporting action, local, national and international, on our KFM More Music Sports Beat Sunday with Dermot Byrne, which starts from 2 o'clock this afternoon. Now, we've had a number of people inquiring as if there was any way, Dave, you could dig out from the KFM library a song by Bob Seger, that song being Main Street. And we have. And it's next.
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0: Austin, Stella Lefty. Now, before 8 o'clock this morning, we will be doing from our KFM library the story behind this song, Baker Street by Gerry Rafferty, as requested by Orla Cregan in Kilcock. Good morning, Orla. That will happen in a moment. We'll have a look at our Sunday silly story from the newspapers. But the weather word for today, this Saturday, Sunday, I should say, 6th of September. A cloudy start this morning, but staying mostly dry. Fresh southerly winds will continue through the afternoon as more cloud builds later. And it's going to be rather mild today. Highest temperatures for Sunday of 18 to 21 degrees Celsius. So for our Sunday silly story from the newspapers, in the Irish Daily Sun yesterday, there was a massive warning to us all about wasted, about drunk wasps on the warpath. And in the Irish Daily Sun, it warns us that swarms of drunk wasps are set to put a sting in the tail of this summer. So the record-breaking heat waves that we had have seen the wasps feast on fermented fruit, which is alcoholic, in greater quantities than normal. And the experts are now warning that the sizzle stingers, that's what they call them, the sizzle stingers, will be even angrier than usual as a result. So we, the public, are advised to be wary of inebriated insects and avoid disturbing their nests. The drier weather this summer, you see, has played a huge role in there being more drunk wasps swarming around. That was our Sunday silly story from the newspapers. It's for real, though. Must be. It was in the Irish Daily Sun yesterday.
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0: That's Sabrina Carpenter, Tears, 20 to 8. No tears. Katie Taylor's Farewell Fight ended in triumph. So no tears on that matter anyway. Good morning. Happy Sunday from the Weekend Breakfast Show. It is Dave McGraw with you on today, which is officially National Read a Book Day. And it's also Barbie Doll Day. So I must dig out. Have we got a song, Barbie Doll? Do we have that? We might have that. Okay. But you know what I'm intrigued with? It's our calendar quote for today, which says here in front of me, in the ideal marriage, the wife never speaks and the husband never listens.
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the wonderful Dermot Kennedy on the Weekend Breakfast Show, Power Over Me. So, a little feature, what's it all about, from our KFM library, the story behind the song, Baker Street, by Gerry Rafferty, as requested by Orla Cregan from Kilcock. Now, this is the most sentimental of all Gerry Rafferty's songs, right? It's about a man who dreams of owning a house and living away from his neighbourhood, but he is a drunk and cannot achieve that goal. He drinks to forget what he doesn't have and never realises he's a rolling stone with no direction. By the way, Gerry Rafferty's first band was a folk duo called the Humble Bums. And you know who his singing partner was? The famous Scottish comedian Billy Connolly. So there. Anyway.

they'd sit and chat or play guitar right through the night. And in the last verse of Baker Street, Jerry Rafferty expresses his exhilaration as his legal and financial frustrations are finally resolved. Quote from the song, "When you wake up, it's a new morning. The sun is shining, it's a new morning. You're going home." And finally, FYI, Baker Street shows up at the end of the 1997 Simpsons episode, Lisa's Sax, when she receives a new saxophone after her old one was destroyed.

0: Niall Horan, Tastes So Good. Do you know what? I just snuck in and had a quick look at one of our Fitz's facts coming up later on the subject of tasting so good. And did you know, right? Stressed is dessert spelled backwards. Seriously, that's one of Caroline Fitz's facts, which is coming up later on the Weekend Breakfast Show.
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7: It's 8 o'clock. Good morning, I'm Jane McNamara. 83,000 people witnessed Katie Taylor end her boxing career in victory last night. The retirement fight against Flory Pilly of France also aired on TV and on a big screen in Bray in County Wicklow. Laura Donnelly has this report.

0: That's the moment. 83,000 people in Croke Park, thousands in her hometown of Bray, and all of those watching on TV saw Katie Taylor end her career in spectacular fashion. She won her final fight on a unanimous decision after 10 rounds, mainly to a chorus of ole, ole, ole, and then paid tribute to her opponent.
1: She was actually a very awkward opponent, a great opponent, Flora Pitty, so thank you so much to her for being involved in this epic night.
0: Jaden and Caden travelled from Kilkenny to witness history.
2: Everyone's really proud that she won, and at least she won her last one in her career.
3: I'm really happy that she won, but a little bit sad because it's her last fight and we'll never get to see her again. But it's, in all fairness, it's great and she came a long way to get here.
0: Laura Donnelly in Croke Park.
4: Gardaí are investigating a crash in County Limerick yesterday in which a two-year-old boy was killed. The boy has been named locally as Peter Mulcair from Abbeycourt, Rathkeel. He died in hospital after he suffered catastrophic injuries when he was struck by a Jeep. David Raleigh reports.
5: Gardaí said the vehicle involved in the fatal collision in which the boy died did not remain at the scene. A male in his 30s, arrested later on suspicion of driving under the influence of an intoxicant, was brought to a Garda station to provide an evidential sample and released pending analysis of the sample. A post-mortem is to take place on the boy's remains and an inquest will be held at a later date. Gardaí appeal for witnesses or anyone with dash cam footage leading up to, during or after the fatal incident to contact investigating Gardaí in Newcastle West. David Raleigh, Limerick.
4: Meanwhile, Gardaí are continuing to appeal for witnesses after a teenage boy was killed in a hit and run in County Clare on Friday night. The teenager, who was riding an e-bike, was found unresponsive at Cottage Cross near Clonlara shortly after 11 o'clock and was pronounced dead at the scene. Gardaí say a second vehicle involved in the crash failed to remain at the scene. Sinn Féin has moved back into the lead in the latest opinion poll. The Sunday Independent Ireland Thinks survey puts the party 2 points ahead of Fine Gael, while Aonthu has recorded its highest level of support in a national poll. Conal Thomas, political correspondent with the Irish Independent and the Sunday Independent, says there will be some disappointment ahead of this month's party think-ins.
6: Sinn Féin are back out on top as the most popular party in the country. On 21%, they've gone up one. Look, I suppose Simon Harris and Fine Gael will be a bit disappointed with this poll, especially given you're heading into the week, the thinkings, bear in mind, Fianna Fáil and Sinn Féin's. And then Fine Gael's towards the tail end of the week. Fine Gael have dropped 1 point to 19 and Fianna Fáil have gone up 1 point to 17.
4: Vladimir Putin has met US envoys Steve Witkoff and Jared Kushner in Moscow for talks on ending the war in Ukraine. The Russian president told them contact between the two countries was always beneficial. The two are expected to visit the Ukrainian capital today. Rescue operations are continuing in Nepal after two people were pulled alive from debris 10 days after devastating floods. A wall of ice, rock and mud tore through a valley, killing more than 1,300 people. Over 5,500 others are missing. And two pilots have died after a Greek military jet crashed during an air show. Footage shows the aircraft going up in flames at an Air Force base around 40 miles north of Athens. Thousands of people were in attendance, but no other injuries were reported. That's your news at 4 minutes past eight.
7: You're looking good, you're looking sharp, you've come so far.
8: 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Done in no time, then it goes back on its magnetic stand for a finish almost as good as one of mine.
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10: Will inform the following deaths: Eileen O'Sullivan, the Curra; Anna Connolly, ní Yagoosh, Maynooth, and formerly of Dublin and England; Mary Clark, ní Coyle, Newbridge, and formerly of Two Mile House; Sean Redbarrel O'Sullivan, Carbery, and formerly of Allenwood; Robert Robbie Moran, the Channel Islands, and formerly of Newbridge. The funeral arrangements are as follows. Eileen O'Sullivan, Ballysax, the Curra, predeceased by her husbands Patrick Keane and Seamus O'Sullivan, and her son Liam Keane. Deeply regretted by her daughters Elizabeth and Mary and extended family. reposing at Glennon's funeral home, 32 Main Street, Newbridge, on Monday from 5, concluding with prayers at 7. Removal on Tuesday morning to arrive at St. Bridget's Church, the Curra, for Requiem Mass at 11 a.m. Burial afterwards in Holy Cross Cemetery, Suncroft. Funeral Mass can be viewed on St. Bridget's Church, the Curra Facebook page. Anna Connolly, Ní Iogúis, Lady Chapel Maynooth, and formerly of Luke in Dublin and Warwickshire, England. Deeply regretted by her husband Ray, sons Paul, Ray, David and Robert, sister Sharon, brother Bernard and extended family. Reposing at a residence today from 4 until 7, a celebration of life service will take place in Oliver Riley's funeral home, Leinster Street, Maynooth, on Monday at 12 noon, followed by burial in Lara Bryan Cemetery, Maynooth. 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Donations, if desired, to St. Luke's Hospital, Rathgar. Mary Clark, Ní Coyle, Cedarwood Park, Newbridge, and formerly of 2 Mile House, predeceased by her parents, Patrick and Una. Deeply regretted by her husband, Jerry, son, Gavin, daughter, Emma, sisters, Linda and Susan, brothers, Paul and David, and extended family. Reposing at Glennon's funeral home, 32 Main Street, Newbridge, today from 4 o'clock, concluding with prayers at 7. Removal on Monday morning to arrive at Kilwera Church, Newbridge, for Requiem Mass at 10 a.m. Funeral Mass will be live-streamed on newbridgeparish.ie. Burial afterwards in St. Conlon Cemetery, Newbridge. Sean Redbarl O'Sullivan, Killinan, Carbery, and formerly of the Level Crossing, Allenwood, predeceased by a son Justin, parents Jackie and Lily, sister Mary Bridget, and granddaughter Kayla. Deeply regretted by his wife Marie, children Shawnee, Sabrina, Thomasina, Yolanda, Malcolm, and Belinda, and extended family. Reposing at Glennon's funeral home, Allenwood, today from 3, concluding with rosary at 5. Removal on Monday morning to arrive at the Church of Immaculate Conception, Allenwood, for Requiem Mass at 11 a.m. Burial afterwards in Allen Cemetery. Funeral Mass be live-streamed on the Allen Parish Facebook page. Robert Robbie Moran, the Channel Islands and formerly of Moorfield Park, Newbridge, predeceased by his father, Noel. Deeply regretted by his mother, Mary, brother, Paul, sisters, Julianne and Sarah, and extended family. Funeral arrangements to be announced later. Suvnus Agashiakon Dove. Obituary notice can be viewed on KFMradio.com. KFM obituary notice are broadcast daily from the 8 a.m, 10 a.m, 1 p.m, and 5 p.m. news.
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13: Cate Mila Fulcher, good day, Claw Breakfast, the Majin Day Downig. August and Ish on Amshire. A cloudy start this morning, but staying mostly dry. Fresh southerly winds will continue through the afternoon as more clouds build later. And it's going to be rather mild today. Highest temperatures for Sunday of 18 to 21 degrees Celsius.
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Good morning. I bring you good news. Katie Taylor's farewell fight ended in triumph. Ah, brilliant. I have to say now, I've no nails left now. I just thought with the occasion that it was yesterday that that would be the little thing that could upset the whole thing. But no, she was brilliant. And she defeated Flora Pilly in front of that amazing sellout crowd in Croke Park. We'll have a look at the sports updates very, very shortly. But I just thought we'd start on a very positive note. Let me tell you that Katie Taylor had her win, her final win in her farewell fight last night. Hope you had a good Saturday. All set to face whatever Sunday has for us. 6th of September 2026, it's National Read a Book Day. And also, I mentioned this earlier, our calendar quote for today. It says here, in the ideal marriage, the wife never speaks and the husband never listens. That's what I'm saying. It's in the calendar quote. Take it or leave it. But that's what it says for this Sunday morning. We have a super program for you, by the way. We have loads of fun, chaos and brilliant music over the next few hours. We have our usual features of the Mystery Person Quiz, Where in Kildare? And coming up this hour, we have our Year in Disguise. And it's a good one. Will you be able to work out what it is, though? We'll find out very shortly. Welcome to the Brekkie Show.

0: 8:20 Sunday morning, taking it easy with Adele. Talking of taking it easy, I want to say a very happy birthday to a very special dad. That person is Vincent Merrins. Good morning, Vincent. And a very happy 70th birthday to you today. And you're to take it easy, my friend. Lots of love to you from Marie and Martin, from Claire and Paddy, Owen and Shifra, Aoife and John and Sean. And the message, we love you to bits. Enjoy your day today and a very happy 70th birthday to Vincent Merrins. Now, in the world of sport, just to bring you up to speed, in boxing, Katie Taylor's farewell fight, well, it did end in triumph, thanks be to God. She defeated Flora Pilly in front of a sellout crowd in Croke Park. Relatively comfortable throughout for Katie. Her footwork and hand speed, they were always on a different level to her opponent, with all three judges unanimously scoring it heavily in our Katie's favour. Now, in GAA, just to remind you, KFM will continue their live updates of the County Senior Intermediate and Junior Football Championships today. Our championship coverage is in association with FJS Nace, local Kubota dealer and supplier of quality construction, agri and ground care equipment, fjs.ie. In soccer, in the Club Orange FAI Cup, Bohemians are into the semi-finals. That's following yesterday's quarter-final win on penalties over St. Pat's. Now, the game finished scoreless, with Bows winning 8-7 on penalties. And in the English Premiership, there were wins for Manchester City and Crystal Palace. All the other games ended in draws. And KFM will keep you up to date on all the sporting action, local, national and international, on our KFM More Music Sports Beat Sunday with Dermot Byrne from 2. When we come back, it's time for us to give you a little challenge. It's what we call our year in disguise. It's where we give you two news stories, an entertainment story, and we get to play two number one hit songs of the year and challenge you to tell us what is the year.
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2: 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Piper's Hill have twice got to the finals of the Leinster Schools competition, so we really want to continue that work and continue the development of cricket. It's been a disappointment that both routes that we've been following have fallen through, but I'd always be optimistic that something will turn up.
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That is one from Tame Impala, Dracula. We've been out to play that specially for the lovely Martina Cullen, who says, Dave, that's my very favourite song, so enjoy that, Martina. And also a very happy Sunday to Alan and Jill, who loved hearing the song by Bon Jovi. And we played that just before Tame Impala and the song You Give Love a Bad Name. So we're just about to do our little feature, Year in Disguise. But before we get to that, the weather word for today. A cloudy start this morning, but staying mostly dry, which is good news. Fresh southerly winds will continue through the afternoon as more cloud builds later. And it's going to be rather mild today for your Sunday. Highest temperatures of 18 to 21 degrees Celsius. So, it is time for us to do, on the Weekend Breakfast Show here at KFM, our feature, Year in Disguise, the soundtrack of a secret year. So we challenge you to tell us correctly what is the year in disguise by giving you clues with two news stories, an entertainment story and a song that got to know. Well, we actually get to play two number one hit songs of the year. So let me start off by giving you the news stories that we have here this morning. The Stardust Club in Dublin, St. Valentine's Disco turns to tragedy. 44 young people died this year. In England, Prince Charles married Lady Diana Spencer on July 29th of this year. And in entertainment news, the Eurovision Song Contest was held in the RDS in D4 up in Dublin and is won by Great Britain's Bucks Fizz. But do you know what the year in disguise is? Love to hear from you. 0833 97 97 97. If you know what the year is, the number one hit that we're going to play for you right now, Phil Collins, In the Air.

absolute classic from Phil Collins, from Our Year in Disguise, In the Air Tonight, from the album Face Value. So that's the first of our two number one hit songs of the year, but we're challenging you to tell us what is the year. So quickly recapping on our news stories for today's Year in Disguise, the Stardust Club in Dublin, the Valentine's Disco turned to tragedy in this year. 44 young people died. Also in this year in disguise, England's Prince Charles married Lady Diana Spencer on the 29th of July of this year. But what is the year? And in entertainment news, the Eurovision Song Contest was held in the RDS in Dublin and is won by Great Britain's Bucks Fizz. So have you made your mind up? Or is there anything else I can help you with? That's it, by way of clues. So what is the year in disguise? 0833 97 97 97, as we enjoy our second number one from the Specials.

0: Every time I hear the Specialist Ghost Town, I have to be honest with you, I'm reminded of an episode of Father Ted, the only record they had at the disco. That great song. It got to number one in our Year in Disguise for the Specials. Before that, he had In the Air Tonight, Phil Collins. Our little news stories we gave you for this year. The Stardust Club in Dublin, St. Valentine's Disco, turned to tragedy this year. 44 young people died. And in England, Prince Charles married Lady Diana Spencer, July 29th of the year, 1981. So that was the year we were looking for you to identify, 1981. And one of you, two of you had it right, so let's say well done to everybody who did mention 1981, including Robbie Duffy, looking forward to Manchester United taking on Everton today. Well done, Claire Purcell. Ollie Lamb had it, so did Dave Whelan. Good to hear from you, Dave. Geraldine O'Connor, Bernie Kay, Philomena Smith, GH, who says up Leeds United. And well done, Brenda Robinson, and congrats to Mary Launders. So our Year in Disguise today, 1981.
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great news. Katie Taylor's farewell fight ended in triumph. But imagine, what about this for a story, right? This actually happened on this day, the 6th of September, back in 1989. And it was a real wake-up call for 41,000 Parisians. So what happened? Well, due to a computer error, 41,000 Parisians, they received letters charging them with murder, extortion, and organized prostitution instead of traffic violations. Seriously, happened

0: Yeah, Breathless from The Corrs. I think everybody was breathless till Katie did the deal last night. But she did, and we're all smiling this Sunday morning. Great to have you with us on the Weekend Breakfast Show. 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
2: Má vín tuig tomant fí chionachar droga is féidir leis tusa do chud passionary agus dýni eile ere mohara chur a mýl. Ná tomant fí chionachar droga iga brach, onú dur as umhavaltioch dar wóhide. Tour court at rsa.ie.
5: And this just in. Reports are emerging that thousands of people across Leinster have swarmed to the brand new Zippit course at Donaghy Forest Park. Apparently they've introduced off-peak prices. Their very best value tickets throughout September. We will monitor things closely. Oh, hey, maybe I can get off-peak prices too. Zip It Dunedin is open Thursday to Sunday in September with school or group bookings daily. For more information, check out zipit.ie.
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9: It's 9 o'clock. Good morning, I'm Ellen Butler. 83,000 people witnessed Katie Taylor end her boxing career in victory last night. The retirement fight against Flora Pili of France also aired on television and on a big screen in her native Bray, County Wicklow. Laura Donnelly has this report.

0: That's the moment. 83,000 people in Croke Park, thousands in her hometown of Bray, and all of those watching on TV saw Katie Taylor end her career in spectacular fashion. She won her final fight on a unanimous decision after 10 rounds, mainly to a chorus of ole, ole, ole, and then paid tribute to her opponent.
1: She was actually a very awkward opponent, a great opponent, Flora Pitty, so thank you so much to her for being involved in this epic night.
0: Jaden and Caden travelled from Kilkenny to witness history.
2: Everyone's really proud that she won, and at least she won her last one in her career.
3: I'm really happy that she won, but a little bit sad because it's her last fight and we'll never get to see her again. But it's, in all fairness, it's great, and she came a long way to get here.
0: Laura Donnelly in Croke Park.
4: Gardaí, you're investigating a crash in County Limerick yesterday in which a two-year-old boy was killed. The boy has been named locally as Peter Mulcair from Abbeycourt Rathkeel. He died in hospital after suffering catastrophic injuries when he was struck by a Jeep. David Raleigh reports.
5: Gardaí said the vehicle involved in the fatal collision in which the boy died did not remain at the scene. A male in his 30s, arrested later on suspicion of driving under the influence of an intoxicant, was brought to a Garda station to provide an evidential sample and released pending analysis of the sample. A post-mortem is to take place on the boy's remains and an inquest will be held at a later date. Gardaí appeal for witnesses or anyone with dash cam footage leading up to, during or after the fatal incident to contact investigating Gardaí in Newcastle West. David Raleigh, Limerick.
4: Gardaí are continuing to appeal for witnesses to after a teenage boy was killed in a hit and run in County Clare on Friday night. 16-year-old Brian Lowe, who was riding an e-bike at the time, was found unresponsive at Cottage Cross near Clonlara shortly after 11 p.m. and was pronounced dead at the scene. Gardaí say a second vehicle involved in the crash failed to remain at the scene. Vladimir Putin has met US envoys Steve Witkoff and Jared Kushner in Moscow for talks on ending the war in Ukraine. The Russian president told them contact between the two countries was always beneficial. Mr. Witkoff thanked him for a ceasefire during the US delegation's visit. The two are expected to visit the Ukrainian capital today. Former US ambassador to Ukraine, William Taylor, says some feel the pair's involvement so far has been one-sided.
6: These two American negotiators, Steve Witkoff and Jared Kushner, have been to Moscow many times. Indeed, they have taken Moscow's ideas and incorporated them into peace ideas, peace proposals, plans. They have never been to Kyiv.
4: Finally, for now, in the UK, questions are being asked about how hundreds of masked protesters were able to effectively shut down the port of Dover for a time yesterday. Danny Tomo, an associate of right-wing activist Tommy Robinson, appears to have claimed credit for the demonstration online. Some protesters wearing balaclavas were heard shouting, "Stop the boats." Police say it was a spontaneous protest with crowds dispersed by midday. Policing and crime expert Danny Shaw says detectives must take further action to avoid similar situations in future.
7: They must surely have some kind of review to understand why they did not pick up on their intelligence systems that this was taking place.
4: And that's your news update at 9:04.
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12: Kate Mila Folgerog, the Club Breakfast, Majin De Downig, August and Ish, and I'm sure. A cloudy start this morning, but staying mostly dry. Fresh southerly winds will continue through the afternoon as more cloud builds later. It'll be rather mild today and highest temperatures for your Sunday of 18 to 21 degrees Celsius.
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Happy Sunday, good morning, and welcome in to the Weekend Breakfast Show, the Sunday edition on Kildare's KFM with Dave McGrath, the 6th of September. And we're waking up to the great news that Katie Taylor's farewell fight ended in triumph. Now, we will have a look at some sporting news for you in a few moments. We have, coming up this hour, by the way, a bit of fun with our Where in Kildare. We give you two clues and see if you can work out where in Kildare we are. Good little clues for you this morning. But we have to catch up with saying hello to a number of early risers this Sunday morning. So let's start with a special good morning and happy Sunday to Matt and Louise Shannon. They are in Naas as we speak, having the brekkie, and they say they love having a guess at Where in Kildare. So happy Sunday to you both, Matt and Louise. Also, a big hello to Mel and Rona. Now, they're from Newbridge, but they were actually in Croke Park last night, and they were telling me that the atmosphere will never be repeated. She said, Dave, sorry, they said, but it was Rona who was on to me, said it was just amazing. And then to cap it all off, what a fabulous win for Katie to bow out on. Tony O'Brien is in Navan. Good morning to you, Tony. Always great to have you on board. On today, where we officially celebrate National Read a Book Day. And on top of that, I mentioned this earlier, today is officially Barbie Doll Day. If I can, we'll try and play that song this morning.

0: It's Alex Warren and Fever Dream. Now, in the world of sport, as we mentioned a short time ago, in boxing, Katie Taylor's farewell fight ended in triumph as she defeated Flora Pilly in front of a sellout crowd in Croke Park. It was relatively comfortable throughout for Katie. Her footwork and her hand speed, they were always on a different level to her opponent, and all three judges unanimously scoring it heavily in Katie's favour. And Tony was on to say, the whole event was amazing, Dave, and how the gloves were left in the middle of the ring at the very end. Such a magnificent tribute to our Katie. Absolutely. Elsewhere in sport, in GAA, KFM will continue their live updates of the County Senior Intermediate and Junior Football Championships today. The coverage is in association with FJS Nace, local Kubota dealer and supplier of quality construction, agri and ground care equipment, fjs.ie. Now, in soccer, in the Club Orange FAI Cup, Bohemians are into the semi-finals following yesterday's quarter-final win on penalties over St. Pat's. The game finished scoreless, with Bows winning 8-7 on penalties. And in the English Premiership, there were wins for Manchester City and Crystal Palace. All the other games ended in draws. And again, reminding you that KFM will keep you up to date on all the sporting action, local, national and international, on our KFM More Music Sports Beat Sunday show with Dermot Byrne from 2 p.m. Talking of shows, by the way, delighted to hear if anyone was at the special gig from Mike Scott and the Waterboys. They were in the Three Arena last night. They were doing a thing called the Fisherman's Blues Review, and they had a special guest of Steve Earle. So if anyone was at that, maybe you let us know how it went. No doubt, it being the Waterboys, it was brilliant. And you know what? Let's play something by the Waterboys next, and then we'll do our Where in Kildare.
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2: My guess is what the hope is, that people panic in August and September and they really, really try to get that school place. But I believe the officials in the department and in Bus Éireann and say, but if we just fob them off for another couple of weeks, they'll have to make their own way and they'll get sorted anyway. And it's been that kind of disrespectful tone when you have that engagement with people. Bus Éireann don't have the staff on this service. They second people in to look after school bus tickets for a couple of months of the year and then they disappear. It's a really, really frustrating system, and I think it needs to be localised to get it right first.
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0: Well, the rain is over at the top of the charts for Sam Fender and Olivia Dean. Knocked off the number one slot by Ella Langley and Choosing Texas. Lovely picture just sent in to us here at KFM this morning from the fabulous Brendan Kelly in Nace. And he sends in a picture of himself in the car. Says, good morning, Dave. You can't beat a good Sunday drive and a roast dinner, good music on the radio and a good DJ. Brendan Kelly in Nace. Brendan, thank you very much. Always good to hear from you, and enjoy your Sunday and the various things that you've lined up for your day today. The weather word for today, by the way, a cloudy start this morning, but it will stay mostly dry. Fresh southerly winds will continue through the afternoon as more cloud builds later. And it's going to be nice and mild for your Sunday, 18 to 21 degrees Celsius. So, let us do our Where in Kildare. So over the next 5 or 6 minutes, we will give you two clues and challenge you to see if you can work out where in Kildare we are today. So here's clue number one to start us with. And it says here, Moore Abbey is one of this town's best known landmarks. Where in Kildare? So that is the first of our two clues. Moore Abbey is one of this town's best known landmarks. Where in Kildare? You can get in touch, and we'd love you too, on 0833 97 97 97 if, after just one clue, you know where we are in Kildare.
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0: Bee Gees, Sunday morning on today's KFM, More Than a Woman. If you're keeping an eye on the time, it's 90 minutes to 10, 9:41 for your Sunday morning. The morning after, Katie Taylor won her farewell fight. Yeah, it ended in triumph, which is great news. The relief, I tell you. Just had a little feeling, oh no, it could all go wrong in relation to actually winning the fight. But no, it was brilliant. A unanimous decision for our Katie. Thank you, Katie Taylor, you're the best. So let's go back right now to our Where in Kildare. Already we've given you clue number one. Moore Abbey is one of this town's best known landmarks. Here's clue number two. The River Barrow is central to this market town's history. But where in Kildare are we talking about? The River Barrow is central to this market town's history. Where in Kildare? We do invite you to get in touch with us. You can touch base with the Sunday Breakfast Show on 0833 97 97 97 and let us know your thoughts on Where in Kildare. Now, have a listen to this. Great thing happening with John Dunn next week.
1: 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All you got to do to be in with the chance of winning one of those vouchers is simply identify that song. 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

All-time classic from the lads from Boyzone, Picture of You. Wearing Kildare, the answer this morning is Monaster Evan. Yep, Monaster Evan was where we are in Kildare. And well done to everybody who worked out that was the answer, including Tom Phelan. Well done. Tim Phelan. Apologies. Well done to Michael Collins. Nuala O'Connell was on the button. Also getting it right today. Una and Declan Ryan. Fran O'Neill. Keith and Karen Flynn. Bridget Kavanagh. And well done, Anne Herbert.

0: Material Lover from Zeno Spiro. New album's just dropped. It's brilliant. Talking of all things brilliant, I've just been looking at our clues for our mystery person, Who Am I quiz. They are brilliant. They're funny. You will have a good laugh. So don't go anywhere. That is coming up in the next hour of your weekend breakfast show. Also, we'll be checking out on Caroline Fitz's Vax. And we'll get to play all your requests, all coming up in the next hour of Weekend Breakfast here on Kildare's KFM with me, Dave McGrath. The news and the obituaries, they're on the way.
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9: It's 10 o'clock. Good morning, I'm Ellen Butler. Katie Taylor ended her career last night, winning her final fight by unanimous decision. 83,000 people watched history in Croke Park. Laura Donnelly was there.
10: Let me just look around for a second.
11: Katie Taylor wowed the crowd in Croke Park, comprehensively defeating Flora Pelley of France. The Olympic gold medalist says it's been a long road.
10: Everyone of you here have been with me before London 2012. These are with me when Ronaldinho rang out the Excel Arena in 2012. These are with me through the heartbreak of Rio.
11: These fans describe their hero.
12: It was unreal. Unreal. Absolutely. She is just a legend. Like.
13: Oh, Katie!
12: Oh, sure, you can't beat the Irish.
14: Katie Taylor, legend. So she is. Legend. What she done for Ireland was unreal. Look at the atmosphere, like, unreal.
11: Laura Donnelly in Croke Park.
9: Gardaí are investigating a crash in County Limerick yesterday in which a two-year-old boy was killed. The boy has been named locally as Peter Mulcair from Abbeycourt, Rathkeel. He died in hospital after suffering catastrophic injuries when he was struck by a jeep. David Rally reports.
15: Gardaí said the vehicle involved in the fatal collision in which the boy died did not remain at the scene. A male in his 30s, arrested later on suspicion of driving under the influence of an intoxicant, was brought to a Garda station to provide an evidential sample and released pending analysis of the sample. A post-mortem is to take place on the boy's remains and an inquest will be held at a later date. Gardaí appeal for witnesses or anyone with dash cam footage leading up to, during or after the fatal incident to contact Investigating Gardaí in Newcastle West. David Rally, Limerick.
9: Meanwhile, Gardaí are continuing to appeal for witnesses after a teenage boy was killed in a hit and run in County Clare on Friday night. 16-year-old Brian Lowe, who was riding an e-bike, was found unresponsive at the roadside at Cottage Cross near Clonlara shortly after 11 o'clock and was pronounced dead at the scene. Gardaí say a second vehicle involved in the crash failed to remain at the scene. The junior transport minister says the 15% increase in public transport fares from January is necessary to help deliver better services. Speaking at the Irish Road Haulage Association's conference in Killarney yesterday, Sean Canny said continued investment is needed to improve reliability and expand the public transport network. He also rejected suggestions the higher fares could discourage people from using public transport.
3: Overall, over time, you will see that the public investment and the capital investment which we're putting in, the record levels we're putting in, need to have a sustainable service on a year-to-year basis. And the only way we can do that is make sure that we have an income which is steady in relation to providing that service year on year.
9: The Kremlin says a series of ideas for a peace settlement were formulated during a visit from US envoys to discuss the war in Ukraine. Steve Witkoff and Jared Kushner have now left Moscow following talks with Vladimir Putin and are due to visit Kyiv today. The pair also passed on Donald Trump's best wishes to the Russian president. Speaking before the meeting, the US president admitted it would be a long road to get to any kind of agreement.
6: It's a personality problem in Russia-Ukraine. You have President Zelensky and President Putin, they truly hate each other. Do you know what hate is? They have serious hate.
9: And finally for now, voting is now underway in the eastern German state of Saxony-Anhalt that could see the first far-right party to take power at a state level since the Nazi era. It's the first of three key state polls where Alternative for Deutschland, the anti-immigrant party, is expected to do well. Around 1.7 million people are eligible to vote. And that's your news update at 4 minutes past ten.
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18: Care family has been informed of the following deaths: Eileen O'Sullivan, the Curra, Anna Connolly, Ní Iagúis, Maynooth, and formerly of Dublin in England. Mary Clark, Ní Coil, Newbridge, and formerly of 2 Mile House. Sean Redbarrel O'Sullivan, Carberry, and formerly of Allenwood. Robert Robbie Moran, the Channel Islands, and formerly of Newbridge. The funeral arrangements are as follows: Eileen O'Sullivan, Ballysacks, the Curra, predeceased by her husbands Patrick Keane and Seamus O'Sullivan, and her son Liam Keane. Deeply regretted by her daughters Elizabeth and Mary and extended family. Reposing at Glennon's Funeral Home, 32 Main Street, Newbridge, on Monday from 5, concluding with prayers at 7. Removal on Tuesday morning to arrive at St. Bridget Church, the Curra, for Requiem Mass at 11 a.m. Burial afterwards in Holy Cross Cemetery, Suncroft. Funeral Mass can be viewed on St. Bridget Church, the Curra, Facebook page. Anna Connolly, Ní Iagúis, Lady Chapel Maynooth, and formerly of Luke in Dublin and Warwickshire, England. Deeply regretted by her husband Ray, sons Paul, Ray, David and Robert, sister Sharon, brother Bernard and extended family. Reposing at her residence today from 4 until 7, a celebration of life service will take place in Oliver Riley's funeral home, Leinster Street, Maynooth, on Monday at 12 noon, followed by burial in Lara Bryan Cemetery, Maynooth. Celebration of life service can be viewed on churchmedia.ie. 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Donations, if desired, St. Luke's Hospital, Rathgar. Mary Clark, Ní Coil, Cedarwood Park, Newbridge, and formerly of 2 Mile House, predeceased by her parents, Patrick and Una. Deeply regretted by her husband, Jerry, son, Gavin, daughter, Emma, sisters, Linda and Susan, brothers, Paul and David, and extended family. Reposing at Glennon's Funeral Home, 32 Main Street, Newbridge, today from 4 o'clock, concluding with prayers at 7. Removal on Monday morning to arrive at Kilwera Church, Newbridge, for Requiem Mass at 10 a.m. Funeral Mass will be live-streamed at newbridgeparish.ie. Burial afterwards in St. Conlett Cemetery, Newbridge. Sean Redbarrel O'Sullivan, Killinan, Carberry, and formerly of the Level Crossing, Allenwood, predeceased by a son, Justin, parents Jackie and Lily, sister Mary Bridget, and granddaughter Kayla. deeply regretted by his wife Marie, children Shawnee, Sabrina, Thomasina, Yolanda, Malcolm and Belinda, and extended family. Reposing at Glennon's funeral home, Allenwood today from 3, concluding with rosary at 5. Removal on Monday morning to arrive at the Church of Immaculate Conception, Allenwood, for Requiem Mass at 11 a.m. Burial afterwards in Allen Cemetery. Funeral Mass will be live streamed on the Allen Parish Facebook page. Robert Robbie Moran, the Channel Islands and formerly of Moorfield Park, Newbridge, predeceased by his father Noel. Deeply regretted by his mother Mary, brother Paul, sisters Julianne and Sarah, and extended family. Funeral arrangements to be announced later. Suvnis Agashiakon Dove. Obituary notice can be viewed on KFMradio.com. KFM obituary notice are broadcast daily from the 8 a.m, 10 a.m, 1 p.m, and 5 p.m. news.
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0: The Cagney Mill of Fulcher Road, good day, club breakfast. Imagine day down, Nick. August an ish on Amshire. Cloudy this morning but staying mostly dry. Fresh southerly winds will continue through the afternoon as more cloud builds later. It will be rather mild today with highest temperatures for Sunday of 18 to 21 degrees Celsius.
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good Sunday morning. 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Welcome into the Weekend Breakfast Show here on Kildare's KFM. It is Dave McGrath with you on the 6th of September, the day after Katie Taylor's farewell fight ended in triumph. All three judges unanimously scoring it heavily in our Katie's favour. And one of our listeners, Tony from Navan, was saying, "The whole event was amazing, Dave, the way the gloves were left in the middle of the ring at the end. Such a magnificent tribute to Katie. Have a great day, everyone." And then there's another request here we have to do from the wonderful Joan Burke, who writes in and says, "Good morning, Dave. A big congratulations today to Sarah Burke." Good morning, Sarah. Congratulations to you. Sarah won 2 gold medals yesterday at Community Games in Carlo 1 for solo singing, under 16, and 1 for group singing. This is Sarah's 3rd win for under 12, under 14, and now under 16. I tell you, Sarah, you're some singer. It says here, "So proud of you." And yesterday was her dad's birthday, and of course Katie's win made it an extra special day for all of them. So Sarah, well done. And that comes in from Joan, thinking about you and congratulating you this Sunday morning, as we are. Congratulations to you, Sarah. And we had another request here that I was asked to mention. A big hello to my fairy godmother. Her name is Geraldine Wixted, Dave, and her daughter Sandra, and for all the kindness to me, and not forgetting my friendly taxi driver, Seamus Dempsey. And that was sent in on our KFM text line by Teresa. So loads of our requests coming into us to the breakfast show. We will get around to them all. As well as that, we will shortly have a look at Caroline Fitz's facts. And I have to be honest with you now, seriously, our mystery person quiz today, we have the 2 very best clues ever

0: Billie Eilish, Birds of a Feather. 10:20 for your Sunday morning, 6th of September. Can you believe it? Back on this day, 2005, Sir Bob Geldof was awarded the Freedom of Dublin after the City Council voted in favour of giving Bob the accolade in honour of his campaign against world poverty and alleviating debt in Africa. Yeah, it was on this day back in 2005 that happened. As I said, coming up very shortly, we'll be doing our mystery person quiz, our Who Am I? And I said, the clues are brilliant today. I mean, you will love them. They will put a smile in your face, but whether they'll help you work out who the person is, that's another question, but we'll find out shortly. But let's bring you up to speed, by the way, with Fitz's Facts, with thanks to Caroline Fitzpatrick, our three Did You Knows for this Sunday morning. So this is fact number one. There are more than 2,700 different languages spoken in the world. Fitz's Facts number two, the tradition of a wedding cake. Did you know that comes from ancient Rome, where revelers broke a loaf of bread over a bride's head for fertility's sake? Not a word of a lie. And a final Fitz's fact for this morning, stressed is desserts spelt backwards.
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0: Campbell and the Swell, George Michael's Careless Whisper before that, bringing us to 10:32. The weather word for today, cloudy this morning but staying mostly dry. Fresh southerly winds will continue through the afternoon as more cloud builds later, and it's going to be rather mild for your Sunday. Highest temperatures of 18 to 21 degrees Celsius. I mentioned that our mystery person quiz has the two best clues ever. I certainly think so anyway. We'll see how you get on. So this could be someone from the past, present, fictional, living or dead. We have two clues for you over the next short few minutes and see if you can identify, solve the mystery behind the mystery person. So this is clue number one. For starters, as they say, I was a tea-obsessed housekeeper of a parochial house on Craggy Island from 1995 to 1998. Who am I? So that is the first of our two clues for our mystery person quiz today. I was a tea-obsessed housekeeper of a parochial house on Craggy Island from 1995 to 1998. Who am I? Can you solve our mystery person quiz this morning? 0833 97 97 97. Or maybe, just maybe, you might need to hear clue number two, which is on the way in just a few moments.
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0: A slice of the Big Apple, compliments of Alicia Keys, Empire, State of Mind on the Weekend Breakfast Show. Told you the clues were going to be good for our mystery person quiz, our Who Am I? Final one to give you, as we say, it could be someone from the past, present, fictional, living or dead. And we've one more clue to give you. We don't repeat them, so this is it. Clue number two. In my own words, go on, go on, go on. Have a guess at who I am. So there you have it. Second and final clue for our fun feature mystery person quiz. In my own words, go on, go on, go on. Have a guess at who I am. 0833 97 97 97 if you can solve today's mystery person quiz.
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6: Cannonball, the action-packed supercar event, is back at Johnstown Estate, County Meath, this Friday, September 11th from 11 a.m. Feel the adrenaline, hear the roar of 200 supercars, and see them line up before they hit the road for an epic three-day adventure. 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
7: A total of 38 children under age 16 have been killed on Irish roads in the last 5 years, according to new data from the Road Safety Authority. 620 children suffered serious injuries in the same period, and that represents just under 10% of all those badly hurt in road crashes. Almost half were pedestrians, while over a quarter were passengers in a vehicle. More than 30 children were e-scooter users, while a dozen children were drivers. Children were more likely to be killed or seriously injured on a lower speed road, with a speed limit of 60 kilometres an hour or less. The return to school brings a significant increase in traffic, as well as more children out walking and cycling.
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0: Dasha. Great track, Cole Austin. Rob Garvey just poked his head in. I know the answer to the mystery person. It's Mrs. Doyle. He's right. Yep. So the two clues we gave for mystery person quiz this Sunday morning. I was a tea-obsessed housekeeper of a parochial house on Craggy Island from 1995 to 1998. And in my own words, go on. Have a guess at who I am. That was clue number two, Mrs. Doyle. Told you it was going to be a bit of fun this morning. Yeah, Mrs. Doyle.
1: Think, house, girls.
0: No, not Father Jack, Mrs. Doyle. And I don't have a little clip which goes, go on. But anyway.

And there you have it. That's the final one, especially for Sarah and for Damien. Enjoying their coffee and enjoying the breakfast show this morning. We will take our leave. Thank you so much for all your calls, your text messages, and the great news about Katie winning her final fight as she bows out.

0: on a fabulous high. Thank you, Katie. So on the way, Classic Gold with Rob Garvey between 11 and 2. Dermot Byrne will keep you up to date with all the sport between 2 and 6. And don't forget to join our very good friend Simon Campbell at tea time at 6. I'm Dave McGrath. We'll talk to you soon and have a great Sunday. Music and more. Music and
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8: It's 11 o'clock. Good morning, I'm Ellen Butler. Katie Taylor ended her career last night, winning her final fight by unanimous decision. 83,000 people watched history unfold in Croke Park. Laura Donnelly was there.
9: Let me just look around for a second.
10: Katie Taylor wowed the crowd in Croke Park, comprehensively defeating Flora Pili of France. The Olympic gold medalist says it's been a long road.
9: And every one of you here have been with me before London 2012. You were with me when Ron Levine rang out the XL Arena in 2012. You were with me through the heartbreak of Rio.
10: These fans describe their hero.
11: It was unreal. Unreal. She is just a legend, like.
12: Oh, Katie!
11: Oh, sure, you can't beat the Irish.
13: Katie Taylor, legend. So she is. Legend. What she done for Ireland was unreal. Look at the atmosphere, like, unreal.
10: Laura Donnelly in Croke Park.
8: Gardaí are investigating two separate fatal road collisions involving young people in Limerick and Clare. In both cases, a vehicle involved failed to remain at the scene. Tina Gates has the details.
14: A two-year-old boy died after being struck by a jeep at Abbey Court yesterday afternoon in Rathkeel in County Limerick. A man in his 30s was later arrested on suspicion of driving under the influence of an intoxicant and has since been released pending analysis of a blood or urine sample. In County Clare, a teenage boy was killed while riding an e-bike at Cottage Cross near Clun Lara on Friday night. In both incidents, a vehicle involved failed to remain at the scene, and Gardaí are appealing for witnesses in both investigations.
8: The Kremlin says a series of ideas for a peace settlement were formulated during a visit by US envoys to discuss the war in Ukraine. Steve Witkoff and Jared Kushner have now left Moscow following talks with Vladimir Putin and are due in Kyiv today. The pair also passed on Donald Trump's best wishes to the Russian president. There are calls to introduce year-long postnatal supports for mothers in Ireland. It typically ends here at around 6 weeks. It comes in the wake of the Lindsay Clancy trial in the US, in which a former nurse admitted to strangling her daughter and two sons at their Massachusetts home in 2023. Her lawyers argued she'd been suffering postpartum psychosis, and the jury failed to agree on whether she was criminally liable for the deaths. Eilish Gormley, founder of ARDU, a maternal mental health initiative, says suicide is the leading cause of maternal deaths here.
15: The maternal deaths inquiry in 2025, found that suicide was the leading cause of maternal death and the leading cause of late maternal deaths in Ireland. So what that translates to, I suppose, in figures is that between 2019 and 2021, of the 24 maternal deaths that were examined, 8 were due to suicide. And between 2009 and 2021, suicide accounted for 12.3% of all maternal deaths in this country.
8: Sinn Féin has moved back into the lead in the latest opinion poll. The Sunday Independent Ireland Thinks survey puts the party 2 points ahead of Fine Gael, while Aintu has recorded its highest level of support in a national poll for the first time. Conal Thomas, a political correspondent with the Irish and Sunday Independent, says there will be some disappointment ahead of this month's party think-ins ahead of the new Dáil term.
16: Sinn Féin are back out on top as the most popular party in the country on 21%, they've gone up one. Look, I suppose Simon Harris and Fine Gael are a bit disappointed with this poll, especially given you're heading into the week of the think-ins, bear in mind, Fianna Fáil and Sinn Féin's. And then Fine Gael's towards the tail end of the week. Fine Gael have dropped 1 point to 19 and Fianna Fáil have gone up 1 point to 17.
8: And finally for now, Maura Higgins has been announced as the new host of I'm a Celebrity, Get Me Out of Here in the US. The former Love Island star from County Longford, who's currently training for Dancing with the Stars US, will host the American reboot with her Traitors co-star Rob Rausch. And that's your news update at 4 minutes past 11.
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18: Good morning, I'm Mark Cambidge. Katie Taylor has signed off in style, retiring as a 3-time undisputed world boxing champion. The brave fighter became the unified super lightweight champion after getting a unanimous decision victory over Flora Pilly in front of more than 80,000 fans at Croke Park. Taylor says it was a dream to get to end her career in front of capacity crowd at the home of the GAA.
9: Every one of you here, happy with me before London 2012. You were with me when I ran in right out the XL Arena in 2012. You were with me through the heartbreak of Rio. You stayed with me when I turned pro. I don't know of any other country that has sell 80,000 tickets for a female athlete. I'm convinced that Ireland is the only country.
18: The Kildare Club Football Championships continue today. The results so far are Joe Mallon Motor Senior Football Championship Group B, Sarsfield 118, Carra 27, Maynooth 115, Carbery 111. Group D, Clogher and Clode 214, Moorfield 20 points, a draw, Naas 421, Eads 10, 114. In the National Electrical Wholesalers Intermediate Football Championship Group A, League Slip 217, Strafford 14 points, Suncroft 16 points, Confey 111. Group B, Round Towers 516, Kilcullen 12 points, St Lawrence's 220, Monaster Evan 116. The quarterfinals draw will take place this evening at 6:15. Tom Cross Junior Football Championship Group A, St Kevin's 313, Rathcoffey 18, Robertstown 215, Rebin 27. 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Quarterfinals in Junior A, Rebin versus Ballykelly and Kildangan versus Arklok. Junior B, Kappa versus Rathcoffey and Castle Mitchell versus Kill. Today in the Joe Mallon Motors Senior Football Championship Group A, Allenwood play Clane at 4:45 before Selbridge play Johnstown Bridge this evening at 5:00. 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KFM will have live updates on all of today's games and more music sports beat with Dermot Byrne, KFM's club championship updates with FJS Naas. Construction, agri and ground care equipment, fjs.ie. In local soccer, Newbridge Town had their first game in the new FAI National League yesterday. Their opponents were Villa FC of Waterford, who won 5-1. It's a busy day in the KDFL with a large number of Cup and League games. We'll have have all the results in tomorrow evening's Kildare scoreboard from 6:25. Bohemians are into the semi-finals of the Club Orange FAI Cup following yesterday's win over St. Pat's. The game finished scoreless with Bows winning 8-7 on penalties. Today, Derry City play Dundalk in the remaining quarter-final, where they could join the other semi-finalists, Waterford and Galway United. In the Premier League, Manchester United play Everton at 2 o'clock, before reigning champions Arsenal play a rejuvenated Chelsea at 4:30. Follow all the latest Premier League action with KFM's Premier League updates in association with Conlon Oils Thigh. 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In rugby, there was a number of club rugby games yesterday. In Leinster Senior League Group 1, MU Barnhall 40, Wanderers 7. In the North Midlands Hosey Cup quarter-finals, Clane 39, Naas 41, and Portlaoise 12, Athy 93. In golf, the Great Britain and Ireland team will need to win 7 points today if they are to secure golf's Walker Cup for the first time in 11 years. The hosts lead 6.5 to 5.5 after the first day's play at Lahinch, where Offaly's Stuart Greenan beat the world's leading amateur Preston Stout in the singles. There'll be 4 foursome matches all this morning ahead of the singles this afternoon at 1:30. A reminder that more music sports speeds from 2 o'clock with Dermot Byrne in association with FGS Plant Nation, your local Kubota dealer for quality construction, agricultural and ground care machinery. FGSNace.ie. KFM Sport with Joe Mallon Motors, Land Road Nace, JoeMallonMotors.ie.
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24: Staying mostly dry across the county today, mild with highest temperatures of 18 to 21 degrees.
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24: Yeah, we're back again. Classic Gold Sunday between now and 2 p.m. Hope you're in great form. Did you stay up and watch the fight? Well, whether you did or not, and you're with me right now, thank you very much for doing that. What I've got for you for the next 3 hours... 3 hours of the greatest songs ever from the 20th century. We will have 2 rounds of our reversed in time quiz. We'll do the first clue in about 15-20 minutes or so. We'll have a look back on this week in pop history in the next hour. We'll have your voice notes, your dedications and your WhatsApps. And you get in contact by doing 0833 97 97 97. Or if you feel like sending us in an email, actually, you can do that as well, studio@kfmradio.com, or you can follow me on Instagram at robgkfm. Let's get underway with an all-time classic, 1980, from the album Zenyatta Mondatta. This is The Police. The do-do-do, the da-da-da.

No apologies from me for that. I just got in a message saying, did you do that on purpose? Yes is the answer, I did it on purpose. The police, the do, the da. And then the Crystals, the do, run. First two songs on today's show. Let's play a guy that would never write lyrics like that, would he? No, he wouldn't. He'd write even better. Bob Dylan, Baby Stop Crying. Classic Gold Sunday right here on Kildare's KFM.

0: Vanessa Paradis was her name. Jolie Taxi, he's like to my French. And as somebody just said on text, good old Joe. Correct. Around that time, if you got into a taxi, the first thing he said was, "Is your name Joe?" And obviously the names wasn't Joe then. Anyway, Vanessa Paradis, Jolie Taxi, on Classic Gold Sunday. Before that, the wonderful Bob Dylan, Baby Stop Crying. I am going to give you an advance preview of... don't be so excited about when you hear the advance preview of our Reversed in Time quiz. If you've never listened before, we do a little quiz every single Sunday. We do it hour one and then we do it in hour three. In the middle, we take a bit of a break and we do something completely different. But I'm queuing it up right now. I have it ready to go. And I'm going to give you a tiny little bit of this. 1990 is where we're going to. I'll play the clip for you properly in about 10 minutes. But if you're listening right now, you're going to get ahead of everybody that's listening in 10 minutes. Do you know what this is? Now, I think this is one of the most difficult ones we've ever had. Listen. That is it. Yeah, that is it. 1990. Do you know what it is? It has been played backwards, that's why it sounds a bit weird. But I think you do know what it is. And if you do know what it is, 0833 97 97 97. Text, WhatsApp, or send us in a voice note. I'll play a bit more of it for you in a couple of minutes' time, just to give you sort of a better go at it.
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We need to play more Leo Sayer, don't we? Yeah, we definitely need to do that. I just love his stuff. And like, he's wrote some great, great songs over the years. There's album tracks that are taken nowadays and sort of sampled and put into dance tracks and all sorts of things. Anyway, that's one of his big hits from the 70s. Ooh. Was it the 70s or was it the 80s? Anyway, sometime around then, the last century, because that's what we're doing, 20th century gold every single week here on Classic Gold Sunday. And that was the O'Sair, more than I can say. And before that, Hall and Oates, Out of Touch, another song that was being sampled and remixed and danced. That's what to do with these things, you know. Anyway, what we're doing with a song right now, and if you're on Instagram, I did put up an extra long clip of it on Instagram at RobGKFM is where you find me on Instagram for the show here. We're in the middle of our... We're not in the middle. Let's rewind a bit. Ah. Yeah, that was a late night, you know. Okay, this is our reversed in time quiz. That's what we're doing. I gave you a little snippet of it a while ago. That's why I said we're in the middle of it. We're not. We're going to do it right now. What it is, if you've never listened before, we take a very famous song. This one is from 1990. That might give it away to a lot of people. Very famous artist from the 20th century as well, still going today. And we played this song backwards, but only a tiny little snippet of it. Here it is. Listen very carefully. The number you need, 0833 97 97 97. That's for text, WhatsApp or voice note if you think you know what this is. I'm not giving you any more of it than that. If you think you know what that is, 0833 97 97 97. Ah, I gave you more than I wanted to give you. Anyway, if you think you know what it is, text, WhatsApp or voice note. I'll play it for you before we get to midday in full. One more listen, one more listen. It's easy, isn't it? It's really easy. You must know what it is. No, not that easy. Well, if you think you know what it is, let me know and then I will play it for you before we get to midday. Let's see who's first to get it right. It is September. I don't think we played this last week. Well, it wasn't September last week, was it? No, it wasn't. But it is now. Here's Earth, Wind and Fire.

0: Yes, I was right. Last week it wasn't September, that's why we didn't play it. There it is, Earth, Wind and Fire, September. We're right in the middle of a reversed in time quiz. Do you know what this is? I'm giving you too much of it again, but if you think you know what it is, let me know. 0833 97 97 97. Too much of it. We have had two correct answers. Well done to Paul and to Colin, who both of all correctly guessed what this is. 1990. If you think you know what it is, text, WhatsApp or send us in a voice note. I'll play it for you in a couple of minutes time.
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You know, if I could only have one hit, if I was in a band and I could only have one hit and be forever known as a one-hit wonder, that is the one I would like. 10 Sharp was the name of the band, probably best known for that one song, sort of a one-hit wonder from the Netherlands. They formed in 1982, but then that from 1981 became massive, and it is called You. Speaking of You, a few people have got it right. We're trying to figure out what this is. I'm going to play a bit more of it for you. But if you're trying to guess it at this stage, it's a little bit too late, because we are going to play the song in full for you right now. It is from 1990. Who got it right? Jim Mineas got it right. John in Newbridge got it right. John was the first person. Well done, John. John in Newbridge got it right as well. Paul in Kill, Colm in Newbridge. Jim on Instagram sent me a message as well. He got it correct as well. It is, of course, from 1990, the one and only Madonna. It was tough, wasn't it? It was tough. Some wrong answers we got was Nothing Compares to You. No, definitely wasn't that. Definitely wasn't that. And someone thought it was Pet Shop Boys as well. It wasn't that. This is the answer. Madonna, Vogue.

0: And that was the answer to our Reversed in Time quiz. Well done to everybody who got it right. It was, of course, Madonna and Vogue. Oh, hang on, I hit this wrong button again. That one there, and then we get one more track.
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0: It's really easy when you press the right buttons, you know?
2: Yeah.
0: I'm going to wrap up hour one with this. This is Sheena Easton, Morning Train. Someone bring in the coffee, please. 9 to 5.

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7: It's 12 o'clock. Good afternoon, I'm Ellen Butler. Katie Taylor ended her career last night, winning her final fight by unanimous decision. 83,000 people watched history unfold in Croke Park. Laura Donnelly was there.
8: Let me just look around for a second.
9: Katie Taylor wowed the crowd in Croke Park, comprehensively defeating Flora Pili of France. The Olympic gold medalist says it's been a long road.
8: Every one of you here have been with me before London 2012. You were with me when Ronaldinho rang out the Excel Arena in 2012. You were with me through the heartbreak of Rio.
9: These fans describe their hero.
10: It was unreal. Unreal. She is just a legend. Like,
11: Kenny!
10: Oh, sure, you can't beat the Irish.
12: Katie Taylor, legend. So she is, legend. What she done for Ireland was unreal. Look at the atmosphere, like, unreal.
9: Laura Donnelly in Croke Park.
7: Gardaí are investigating two separate fatal road collisions involving young people in Limerick and Clare. In both cases, a vehicle involved failed to remain at the scene. Tina Gates reports.
13: A two-year-old boy died after being struck by a jeep at Abbey Court yesterday afternoon in Rathkeel in County Limerick. A man in his 30s was later arrested on suspicion of driving under the influence of an intoxicant and has since been released pending analysis of a blood or urine sample. In County Clare, a teenage boy was killed while riding an e-bike at Cottage Cross near Clun Lara on Friday night. In both incidents, a vehicle involved failed to remain at the scene, and Gardaí are appealing for witnesses in both investigations.
7: A man in his 40s remains in custody today following a stabbing incident on Dublin's O'Connell Street. Another man was injured in the incident at around 4:30 yesterday afternoon. His injuries are not believed to be life-threatening. A pedestrian plaza in the centre of the street has since reopened following a forensic examination. The man who was arrested is being questioned at a Garda station in the capital, where he can be held for up to 24 hours. Donald Trump's envoys have arrived in Kyiv. It's Jared Kushner and Steve Witkoff's first visit to the Ukrainian capital and follows Witkoff's ninth visit to Moscow yesterday. A Russian aide described Vladimir Putin's meeting with the US envoys as substantive, very frank and constructive, while Vladimir Zelensky today says Ukraine is ready for talks, adding that peace and security guarantees are needed. Meanwhile, concerns are being raised over Ireland's ability to defend itself ahead of the US President's visit next weekend. Air Force One is expected to touch down this Friday ahead of the Irish Open Golf Tournament at Doonbeg Golf Course, which is owned by Mr. Trump. He'll also meet his Irish counterpart, Catherine Connolly, before travelling to the tournament in County Clare. Airport Safety and Security Auditor and former Lieutenant Colonel Kevin Byrne says the combination of the visit, along with Ireland hosting the EU presidency, has left resources stretched.
14: Air Force One and Marine One will be seen in the skies of Ireland, and you know what, there's a whole lot of protocols in connection with that, and we're seeing that to some extent now. It coincides, of course, with our presidency of the, you know, Council of Europe and so forth, and that is in itself doubling the workload, so it is, because you can't have one without the other, and we are at the pin of our collar in some ways.
7: Finally, for now, over 4,000 runners have gathered in Derry for the Waterside Half Marathon. This year marks the 43rd race and doubles as the Northern Ireland and Ulster Championship. Mums on the Run are tackling the figure of eight route around the River Foyle, with some taking part for the first time ever. Spokesperson Laura Mitchell says this year has seen the most entries yet.
4: We had a few relay teams in the last few years, but this is the biggest one yet. So we had 29 that graduated the last park run. We have four relay teams on this year, and we have eight from the latest Cushy 5K that are doing the full half marathon. We also have previous Cushy 5K runners who are also doing the full one, so there's probably about 30 overall, plus maybe.
7: And that's your news update, about 4 minutes past 12.
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16: Good afternoon, I'm Mark Hambidge. Katie Taylor has signed off in style, retiring as a three-time undisputed world boxing champion. The brave fighter became the unified super lightweight champion after getting unanimous decision victory over Flora Pilly in front of more than 80,000 fans at Croke Park. In the final 10 seconds of the fight, Taylor opened up with a series of rights and lefts.
17: Did you enjoy that? I think I was trying to just put the pressure on in the last round, where I couldn't really get closer. But I think the last 10 seconds of the bell round, I said, well, why not? I'm just going to swing and try to punch it on soft for the last 10 seconds. And the last 10 seconds of my life in the ring.
16: The Kildare Club Football Championships continue today. 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KFM will have live updates on all of today's games and more music sports beat with Dermot Byrne, KFM's Club Championship update with FGS Naas, Construction, Agri and Grand Care Equipment, FJS.ie. In local soccer, Newbridge Town had their first home game in the new FAI National League yesterday. Their opponents were Villa FC of Waterford, who won 5-1. It's a busy day in the KDFL with a large number of cup and league games. We'll have all the results in tomorrow evening's Kildare scoreboard from 6:25. And Bohemians are into the semi-finals of the Club Orange FAI Cup following yesterday's win over St Pat's. The game finished scoreless with Bows winning 8-7 on penalties. Today, Derry City played Dundalk in the remaining quarter-final, where they could join the other semi-finalists, Waterford and Galway United. In the Premier League, Manchester United play Everton at 2:00, before reigning champions Arsenal play rejuvenated Chelsea at 4:30. Follow all the latest Premier League action with KFM's Premier League updates in association with Conlon Oils Athy. 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In rugby, there was a number of club rugby games yesterday. In Leinster Senior League Group 1, MU Barnhall 40, Wanderers 7. In the North Midlands Hosey Cup quarterfinals, Clane 39, Naas 41, and Portlaoise 12, Thigh 93. In golf, the Great Britain and Ireland team will need to win 7 points today if they're to secure golf's Walker Cup for the first time in 11 years. The hosts lead 6.5 to 5.5 after the first day's play at Lahinch, where Offaly Stuart Greenan beat the world's leading amateur Preston Stout in the singles. There'll be 4 foursome matches all this morning ahead of the singles this afternoon at 1:30. A reminder that more music sports beat is from 2 o'clock with Dermot Byrne in association with FGS Plant Nace, your local Kubota dealer. 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
20: Staying mostly dry across the county today, mild with highest temperatures of 18 to 21 degrees.

0: Brilliant, isn't it? Cyndi Lauper, Time After Time. Before that, Ashford and Simpson, Solid. And kicking off that three in the row from the 1980s, Madness and My Girl on Clare's KFM. If you want to get in contact for anything at all, 0833 97 97 97. 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I have got coming up for you in a couple of minutes our look back at this week in 20th century pop music history. We do it every week, sort of in the middle hour of the show. We've got stuff from the Rolling Stones. Dolores O'Riordan, actually, from Cranberries, was born on this day, so we'll have a chat about that. U2's going on as well in the 80s. And then we go to the 90s, when Mr. George Michael sort of reinvented himself and everything as well. That's coming up for you in a couple of minutes.
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2: My guess is what the hope is, that people panic in August and September and they really, really try to get that school place. But I believe the officials in the department and in Bus Éireann say, but if we just fob them off for another couple of weeks, they'll have to make their own way and they'll get sorted anyway. And it's been that kind of disrespectful tone when you have that engagement with people. Bus Éireann don't have the staff on this service. They second people in to look after school bus tickets for a couple of months of the year and then they disappear. It's a really, really frustrating system and I think it needs to be localised to get it right first.
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There's a reason why we call it classical Sunday Dinner. They are two classics back to back. Blondie, Sunday Girl, and before that, Elvis Presley and All Shook Up. If you listen regularly enough, you know this noise here, this sound, means we're going to go back in time. This is our On This Week in Pop History moment. We'll have a look back what was happening over the decades of the 20th century. We won't be here for very long though, don't worry about it. First up, on this very day, September 6th, 1971, Dolores O'Riordan was born. Iconic frontwoman of the Cranberries, obviously no longer with us. We'll play something from Dolores for you in a couple of minutes' time. If you go back a bit further, the 1960s, September 3rd, 1965, the Rolling Stones, they played a gig, just an ordinary gig, in the Adelphi Cinema in Dublin. That ended up in a full-blown riot. Three songs into the set, roughly 30 frenzied fans, it says here, breached security and surged onto the stage. Mick Jagger was violently knocked onto the floor before the band fled to safety, cementing the night as a legendary piece of Irish rock lore. Slightly forward in time to the 1980s, 1987, U2, Where the Streets Have No Name, went straight to number one in the Irish charts and sort of changed a lot of stuff. U2 then became global at that stage, you know, and there they went on and on and on from that to be a stadium band. The Joshua Tree was the name of the album, of course. In the 1990s, on this week, George Michael, he sort of put behind him the whole pop star type of image, and then he released Listen Without Prejudice Volume 1, one of the greatest albums of the 90s actually. Went straight to number one, shifting his image from a pure pop pinup to a respected artistic force, is what it says here. I'm going to play something from that for you as well. It sort of changed everything. I was listening to it recently. There's a great acoustic set that he did for MTV Unplugged as well, but I'm going to play this for you. First up, we will go back to Listen Without Prejudice Volume 1 from George Michael, released on this week, September 1990. And then I'm going to play something special for you from Dolores O'Riordan. She was born this day, 1971. Here's George, and this is the wonderful Praying for Time, classical Sunday right here on Kildare's KFM.

And that is every single note of it. 1990, this week, 1990, George Michael released Listen Without Prejudice, Volume 1. There was apparently to be a Volume 2. Then it became, well, sort of got disjointed and ended up being Red Hot and Blue and Red Hot and Dance. If you're interested in checking out some of the stuff that was supposed to be on it, they were given, George gave them away to the charity, the AIDS charity that was prevalent back then. And yes, I sort of agree with you as well, John. John got in contact to say that's surely George Michael's best song. Sort of agree with you. The stuff he did afterwards as well, just fantastic. If you've never checked out George Michael's full catalogue, go and do that. It's just brilliant. Now, I said I was going to play something for you. It was Dolores O'Riordan's birthday today. What day are we at? September 6th, 1971, Dolores was born. I'm going to play this one from Dolores. You don't hear this very often. And it would play for Bridie, who would be in contact. She wants something played. So we're going to play this especially for Bridie. This is Dolores O'Riordan, born this day, 1971, no longer with us. But the voice is unmistakable. And this is the Cranberries covering Fleetwood Mac.

0: unmistakable voice. Dolores O'Riordan, born this day in 1971. No longer with us, but she left some great, great songs, including cover versions. That's the Cranberries covering Fleetwood Mac, You Can Go Your Own Way.
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5: And this just in. 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Apparently, they've introduced off-peak prices. Their very best value tickets throughout September. We will monitor things closely. 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For more information,

You don't have to be a star, baby, to be in my show. Marlon McCoo and Billy Davis Jr. A couple of requests coming in. Hi to Breda Hayes Bruff and John and Esther and Anthony Pickford in Limerick. I think it was Anthony's birthday as well. So happy birthday to you if it was your birthday as well, Anthony. If you want to get in contact, 0833 97 97 97, and that is the number that you'll need in the next hour when we have our second reversed in time quiz. Where are we at? 10 to 1. 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Shift!

beautiful South, You Keep It All In, not You Kept It All In, playing that because Paul Heaton is coming to play next June here, and he'll be playing all the beautiful South stuff and probably the House Martin stuff as well. Let's get in one more song, this one. An all-time classic from Classic All Sunday, this is The Troggs.

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5: It's 1 o'clock. Good afternoon. I'm Ellen Butler. A man has died after being pulled from the water off the coast of Donegal. The man in his 60s was spotted near Ned's Point outside Buncrana at around 2:30 yesterday afternoon. Emergency services were called and the man was pronounced dead at the scene. His body has been taken to the mortuary at Letterkenny University Hospital for a post-mortem exam. Vladimir Zelensky has welcomed US envoys to Kyiv for talks aimed at bringing an end to Russia's war in Ukraine. Jared Kushner and Steve Witkoff met with Vladimir Putin in Moscow yesterday, where the Russian president praised Donald Trump. The White House has suggested next steps in the negotiations will be announced in the coming weeks. Former UK ambassador to Russia, Laurie Bristow, believes President Trump will want something to show for it.
6: We're in a world of rising oil prices, rising commodity prices, rising inflation, and of course the midterm elections are coming in the US. So I rather suspect that what Mr. Trump is looking for here is to find some kind of accommodation with the Russians that will take some of those pressures off him.
5: Concerns are being raised over Ireland's ability to defend itself ahead of the US President's visit here. Air Force One is expected to touch down this Friday ahead of the Irish Open at Doonbeg Golf Course, which is owned by Donald Trump. He'll also meet with his Irish counterpart, President Catherine Connolly, before travelling to the golf tournament in Clare. Airport Safety and Security Auditor and former Lieutenant Colonel Kevin Byrne says the combination of the visit, along with Ireland hosting the EU presidency, has left resources stretched.
7: Air Force One and Marine One be seen in the skies of Ireland, and you know what, there's a whole lot of protocols in connection with that, and we're seeing that to some extent now. It coincides, of course, with our presidency of the, you know, Council of Europe and so forth, and that is in itself doubling the workload, so it is, because you can't have one without the other, and we are at the pin of our collar in some ways.
5: There are calls to introduce year-long postnatal support for mothers in Ireland. It typically ends here at around 6 weeks. It comes in the wake of the Lindsay Clancy trial in the US, in which a former nurse admitted to strangling her daughter and two sons at their Massachusetts home in 2023. Her lawyers argued she'd been suffering postpartum psychosis, and the jury failed to agree on whether she was criminally liable for their deaths. Eilish Gormley, founder of Ardu, a maternal mental health initiative, says suicide is the leading cause of maternal deaths here.
8: The maternal deaths inquiry in 2025, found that suicide was the leading cause of maternal death and the leading cause of late maternal deaths in Ireland. So what that translates to, I suppose, in figures is that between 2019 and 2021, of the 24 maternal deaths that were examined, 8 were due to suicide. And between 2009 and 2021, suicide accounted for 12.3% of all maternal deaths in this country.
5: A man in his 50s has been charged in relation to alleged public order and assault incidents in Cork city centre last week. Gardaí responded to the incidents on Oliver Plunkett Street on Friday the 28th of August. They say the man was apprehended yesterday. He's due before a special sitting of Cork District Court this afternoon. And finally for now, after her victory over Flora Peely in Croke Park last night, Katie Taylor has left the ring for the final time. The super lightweight boxing champion defeated her French opponent on a unanimous decision in front of a crowd of 83,000 supporters. The 40-year-old retires as one of Ireland's most successful athletes, winning an Olympic gold medal and multiple world championship titles during her 3-decade career. These young people at Croke Park last night say she's a brilliant role model.
9: She's an amazing inspiration and just so much for like women in sport.
10: It's lovely to see the crowd here and everyone here to support her on her last fight as well.
11: She's such a good role model for everyone, especially all of us. It just shows loads of teenagers to keep following their dreams. I know a lot of young girls, once they kind of get to secondary school, they kind of all like start to quit and all and whatever. But she kind of shows them all to keep continuing.
5: And that's your news update about 4 minutes past one.
12: And in local news, commercial vacancy rates in Kildare have fallen, but around 1 in 7 commercial premises in the county remain. The latest GeoDirectory report puts Kildare vacancy rates at 13.8%, down 0.5% on the same period last year and below the national average of 14.5%. The NACE recorded the highest rate among Kildare towns, surveyed at 15.5%, while Maynooth had the lowest at 9.1%. Nationally, over 30,000 commercial properties were classified as vacant. Gardaí are appealing for the public's help in tracing a 17-year-old girl missing from Newbridge. Ellie Hardy was last seen in Newbridge Town on Tuesday, the 1st of September. She's described as around 5 feet tall, with a slight build, brown hair and brown eyes. Anyone with information or whereabouts is asked to contact Newbridge Garda Station. Kildare's County Council is holding a free mattress amnesty day in Kilcullen today. Householders can bring unwanted mattresses to AES Recycling at Ciliad Hill for free disposal. Single, double and triple mattresses are being accepted, but other items including bed frames, pillows, couches and armchairs cannot be brought to the event. The initiative is open to household customers only and is being run in partnership with AES Recycling. 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
12: Good afternoon, I'm Mark Cambidge. Katie Taylor has signed off in style, retiring as a three-time undisputed world boxing champion. The brave fighter became the unified super lightweight champion after getting unanimous decision victory over Flory Pilly in front of more than 80,000 fans at Croke Park. The Kildare Club Football Championships continue today. The results so far are Joe Mallon Motors Senior Football Championship Group B, Sarsfield 118, Carra 27, Maynooth 115, Carbery 111. Group D, Clare & Co 214, Moorfield 20 points, a draw, Naas 421, Eadstown 114. 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The quarterfinals draw will take place this evening at 6:15. Tom Cross Junior Football Championship Group A, St Kevin's 313, Rathcoffey 18, Robertstown 215, Rebin 27. Group B, Castle Mitchell 317, Ballykelly 111, Kappa 313, Kildangan 210. Group C, Kill 118, Arklok 1 point, Ballymore Eustace 14 points, Athgarvan 13 points. Quarterfinals in Junior A, Rebin versus Ballykelly and Kildangan versus Arklok. Junior B, Kappa versus Rathcoffey and Castle Mitchell versus Kill. Today in the Joe Mallon Motor Senior Football Championship Group A, Allen play Clane at 4:45 before Selbridge play Johnstown Bridge this evening at 5:00. 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In the National Electrical Wholesalers Intermediate Football Championship Group B, Ellistown play Castle Dermot and Rathangan play 2 Mile House, both from 3:30. In Group C, both games throw in at 2:00 when Ballyteague play Grange Nolvin and Milltown play Nerney. KFM will have live updates on all of today's games and more music sports beat with Dermot Byrne, KFM's club championship updates with FGS Naas, construction, agri and ground care equipment, FGS.ie. It's a busy day in the KDFL with a large number of cup and league games. We'll have all the results in tomorrow evening's Kildare scoreboard from 6:25. And in the Premier League, Manchester United play Everton at 2:00. Shane Pinnington has the preview.
13: After making an unbeaten start to the new season, you'd have thought the mood on the blue half of Merseyside would be great. But after an unsatisfactory end to the transfer window, the owners here are facing a fan revolt as David Moyes' side look to win back-to-back matches here for only the second time ever. Up against them are a Manchester United side who didn't sign any new recruits in the window, but their best business was probably retaining the services of Bruno Fernandes. His hat-trick helped see off Ipswich last time out, and the visitors will be hoping to record back-to-back wins here today. At Hill Dickinson Stadium, it's Everton and Manchester United.
12: Afterwards, reigning champions Arsenal play a rejuvenated Chelsea at 4:30. Follow all the latest Premier League action with KFM's Premier League updates in association with Conlon Oils Athy. 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In golf, the United States have taken control of the Walker Cup heading into this afternoon's singles. The Americans won all of this morning's four foursomes, turning a 1-point overnight deficit into a 9.5 to 6.5 lead. That means Great Britain and Ireland now need a big response in the 10 singles matches, which get underway from 1:30. The United States are chasing a 5th consecutive Walker Cup victory. A reminder that more music sports beat is from 2 o'clock with Dermot Byrne in association with FJS Plant Nace, your local Kubota dealer for quality construction, agricultural and ground care machinery, fjs.ie. 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
12: Care family has been informed of the following deaths: Eileen O'Sullivan, the Curra; Anna Connolly, ní Yagoosh Maynooth, and formerly of Dublin, England; Mary Clark, ní Coyle, Newbridge, and formerly of 2 Mile House; Sean Redbarrel O'Sullivan, Carberry, and formerly of Allenwood; Robert Robbie Moran, the Channel Islands, and formerly of Newbridge. The funeral arrangements are as follows: Eileen O'Sullivan, Ballysacks, the Curra, predeceased by her husbands Patrick Keane and Seamus O'Sullivan, and her son Liam Keane. Deeply regretted by her daughters Elizabeth and Mary and extended family. Reposing at Glennon's Funeral Home, 32 Main Street, Newbridge, on Monday from 5, concluding with prayers at 7. Removal on Tuesday morning to arrive at St. Bridget Church, the Curra, for Requiem Mass at 11 a.m. Burial afterwards in Holy Cross Cemetery, Suncroft. Funeral Mass can be viewed on St. Bridget's Church, the Curra, Facebook page. Anna Connolly, ní Yagoosh, Lady Chapel, Maynooth, and formerly of Lucan, Dublin, and Warwickshire, England. Deeply regretted by her husband Ray, sons Paul, Ray, David and Robert, sister Sharon, brother Bernard and extended family. Reposing at a residence today from 4 until 7, a celebration of life service will take place in Oliver Riley's funeral home, Leinster Street, Maynooth, on Monday at 12 noon, followed by burial in Lara Bryan Cemetery, Maynooth. Celebration of life service can be viewed on churchmedia.ie. Family flowers only. Donations, if desired, to St. Luke's Hospital, Rathgar. Mary Clark, ní Coyle, Cedarwood Park, Newbridge, and formerly of 2 Mile House, predeceased by her parents Patrick and Una. Deeply regretted by her husband Jerry, son Gavin, daughter Emma, sisters Linda and Susan, brothers Paul and David, and extended family. Reposing at Glennon's Funeral Home, 32 Main Street, Newbridge, today from 4 o'clock, concluding with prayers at 7. Removal on Monday morning to arrive at Kilwera Church, Newbridge, for Requiem Mass at 10 a.m. Funeral Mass will be live-streamed at newbridgeparish.ie. Burial afterwards in St. Conlon's Cemetery, Newbridge. Sean Redbarrel O'Sullivan, Killingnan, Carberry, and formerly of the Level Crossing, Allenwood, predeceased by a son, Justin, parents Jackie and Lily, sister Mary Bridget, and granddaughter Kayla. Deeply regretted by his wife Marie, children Shawnee, Sabrina, Thomasina, Yolanda, Malcolm and Belinda and extended family. Reposing at Glennon's Funeral Home, Allenwood, today from 3, concluding with rosary at 5. Removal on Monday morning to arrive at the Church of Immaculate Conception, Allenwood, for Requiem Mass at 11 a.m. Burial afterwards in Allen Cemetery. Funeral Mass be live streamed on the Allen Parish Facebook page. Robert Robbie Moran, the Channel Islands and formerly of Moorfield Park, Newbridge, predeceased by his father Noel. Deeply regretted by his mother Mary, brother Paul, sisters Julianne and Sarah, and extended family. Funeral arrangements to be announced later. Suvnis agus Siachán Dubh. Obituary notice can be viewed on KFMradio.com. KFM obituary notice are broadcast daily from the 8 a.m, 10 a.m, 1 p.m, and 5 p.m. news.
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15: Staying mostly dry across the county today, mild with highest temperatures of 18 to 21 degrees.

0: You know what? If you're in bad form 3 minutes ago, you'd be in great form right now, wouldn't you? Cool in the gang. Ladies' night, gotta put you in good form. Before that, Michael Jackson's wanna be starting something. I believe they are going to make a second Michael movie. Let's wait and see what happens. If you've seen it, yeah, I enjoyed the movie. The things in between the live performances were sort of felt like filler to me. The live performances themselves were actually great. Right, back in the room. This is Classic Old Sunday. My name is Rob Garvey. I'm with you until about 2 o'clock, then Dermot's up on Sportsbeat for the afternoon. But we have our little quiz. We're going to do it in this hour. We did in the first hour. Lots of people got it right. It was too easy. It was Madonna's Reversed and Madonna's Vogue on our Reversed in Time quiz. This hour, we're going to go back a bit further in time. What it is I've got a song for you. A very famous song. Originally released in 1978. Became a hit in 1981. And then actually in 1982. Went top 3, I think it was, here in Ireland. Too many hints on it. Anyway, there you go. So we take a song. I'm going to play it backwards for you. Just a little snippet of it. So we play it backwards. I'm going to play it for you right now. Have a listen to this. Listen really carefully. That's enough of it. I don't want to give you too much of it because it'll give it away. Do you know what that is? If you think you know what this is, then you text, WhatsApp, or send me in a voice note, 0833. Oh, it's been one of them mornings. That's 0833 97 97 97. Text, WhatsApp, or send us in a voice note if you think you know what this particular piece of music is. I could give you more clues, but I'll be giving it away. But I will play it for you in about 20 minutes or so, but we'll see if anybody gets it right first. 1978, and then a huge hit in the early 1980s. Do you know what it is?
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4: 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Extra gum. 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

0: It's one of them songs, it doesn't matter whether you know it or not, you just start singing along and away you go. Before you know it, you are singing along, and it is called Beautiful Affair. It is from Stockton's Wing, and it's another piece of classic Irish that we'd like to get in the show as well. This is Classic Gold Sunday, all the way till 2, Sports Beat after 2 o'clock. Before, by the way, before Stockton's Wing, we have Madonna's Borderline. Love that track. Right, we are in the middle of our Reversed in Time quiz. If you're playing along, thank you very much. We've had entries from Newbridge and Naas and Kilmeague and all over county at the moment. And if you have sent us in a message, I'm not going to reply to you yet to let you know if you're right or wrong. It is not, though. I'll tell you what it's not. It's not Depeche Mode. We've had a couple of people think it was Depeche Mode. It's not that. It's not Fleetwood Mac's Everywhere. And it's not the Boomtown Rats. They're the incorrect guesses we've had. And if you're just listening right now and going, what's he on about? We're trying to figure out what this is. It's from 1978 originally, and a big hit in the early 1980s. We're playing it backwards, and it sounds like this. So we're trying to figure out what it is. If you think you know what it is, text, WhatsApp, or send us in a voice note, 0833 97 97 97. Do you know what this is? I can see why people thought it was Depeche Mode. Fleetwood Mac Everywhere, there is a bit of strange stuff going on it. And the Boomtown Rats, I'm not so sure how somebody thought that was the Boomtown Rats. But thank you for guessing. 0833 97 97 97. If you think you know what our Reversed in Time piece of music is, and you haven't got long to go on it, I'm going to play one more track for you from Prince, actually. And we're going to have a listen to what's going on in the Kildare Diary, and then I will give you the answer. So your last chance again, if you think you know what it is, 0833 97 97 97.
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Prince and Money Don't Matter Tonight released a new album actually last week. I know he's no longer with us, but the Prince Estate did. It's called Timeless. It's an interesting album. I've had a listen to it. They picked Prince tracks that they weren't officially released over the years, and they put them together into one album and released them. There's some great stuff on it, but it's a bit, I don't know. Have a listen to it sometimes. It's called Timeless. It's a new album that was released last week from Prince, but that one there, that's a classic from him. Prince and Money Don't Matter Tonight. But what does matter right now, we're trying to figure out the answer to our reversed in time, because we have figured it out. A lot of people got it right. We're trying to figure out what this piece of music is. That is it played backwards, of course. We had a couple of other incorrect guesses to let you know. People thought it was Depeche Mode, Fleetwood Mac, Boomtown Rats, The Cars, great guess, but a great song, and Pet Shop Boys. They were the incorrect answers, but lots of people did get it right. So well done to a couple of them, to Jim and to John, who both got 2 from 2. They got the one in the first hour and this one. Brenda Robinson in Newbridge, Ellen in Naas, Josie in Kildare Town. Oh, who else we got? Brendan in Kilmeag. Donna Reddy in Newbridge, well done to you. Gemma Kenny got it as well. Clodagh said it's her favourite tune ever from League Slip. Lorraine and Chris McDermott were very clever. They got it, but they got it in German. They said it's Das Model. It's Kraftwerk. Well done.

0: was the answer to our Reversed in Time quiz. If I could play it again, I would play it again and again and again. The brilliant Kraftwerk.
1: Hey, it's Paul here. 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Yeah, sure, why ever not? And we'll keep an eye on the traffic and travel for you as well. That's K-Drive, Monday to Friday here on Kildare's KFM. 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

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You can check me out next week. We're back here again between 11 and 2. If you're on Instagram, actually follow me, Rob G KFM. You get me on Instagram. I want to play a classic piece of Tears for

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3: It's 2 o'clock. Good afternoon. I'm Ellen Butler. Investigations are continuing into two separate hit-and-run collisions in which a 2-year-old boy and a 16-year-old boy were killed. 2-year-old Peter Mulcair died in hospital after he was hit by a jeep in Rathkeel, County Limerick, yesterday. A man in his 30s was arrested later on suspicion of driving under the influence of an intoxicant. Meanwhile, in County Clare, 16-year-old Brian Lowe was pronounced dead at the scene after he was found unresponsive following a collision at Cottage Cross near Clonlara on Friday night. He was cycling an e-bike at the time and the driver failed to remain at the scene. Gardaí continue to appeal for witnesses or anyone with information. A man has died after being pulled from the water off the coast of Donegal. The man in his 60s was spotted near Ned's Point outside Buncrana at around 2:30 yesterday afternoon. Emergency services were called and the man was pronounced dead at the scene. His body has been taken to the mortuary at Letterkenny University Hospital for a post-mortem exam. Volodymyr Zelensky has welcomed US envoys to Kyiv for talks aimed at bringing an end to Russia's war in Ukraine. Jared Kushner and Steve Witkoff met with Vladimir Putin in Moscow yesterday, where the Russian president praised Donald Trump. The White House has suggested next steps in the negotiations will be announced in the coming weeks. Former UK ambassador to Russia, Laurie Bristow, believes President Trump will want something to show for it.
4: We're in a world of rising oil prices, rising commodity prices, rising inflation. And of course, the midterm elections are coming in the US. So I rather suspect that what Mr. Trump is looking for here is to find some kind of accommodation with the Russians that will take some of those pressures off him.
3: Concerns are being raised over Ireland's ability to defend itself ahead of the US President's visit here. Air Force One is expected to touch down this Friday ahead of the Irish Open at Doon Beg Golf Course, which is owned by Donald Trump. He'll also meet with his Irish counterpart, President Catherine Connolly, before travelling to the golf tournament in County Clare. Airport Safety and Security Auditor and former Lieutenant Colonel Kevin Byrne says the combination of the visit, along with Ireland hosting the EU presidency, has left resources stretched.
5: Air Force One and Marine One will be seen in the skies of Ireland, and you know what, there's a whole lot of protocols in connection with that, and we're seeing that to some extent now. It coincides, of course, with our presidency of the Council of Europe and so forth, and that is in itself doubling the workload, so it is, because you can't have one without the other, and we are at the pin of our collar in some ways.
3: The A Year of Care campaign is calling for a year-long postnatal support for mothers in Ireland. Postnatal care typically ends here at around the 6-week mark. Postnatal care in the US has been subject to debate recently following the Lindsay Clancy trial, in which a former nurse admitted to killing her 3 young children at their Massachusetts home in 2023. While the jury failed to reach a verdict, her lawyers argued she wasn't criminally responsible as she'd been suffering from postpartum psychosis. Eilish Gormley, founder of Ardu, a maternal mental health initiative, says 1 in 500 mothers here suffer from the condition.
6: In this country, at 6 weeks, mothers are offered a checkup for themselves and the baby, and that's that postnatal follow-up is done by the GP or the community health nurse, and that occurs within the first 6 weeks. But I suppose while this time frame might be adequate for monitoring physical recovery and things like that, it's insufficient in identifying mental health difficulties that emerge after those early days.
3: And after her victory over Flora Peely in Croke Park last night, Katie Taylor has left the ring for the final time. The super lightweight boxing champion defeated her opponent on a unanimous decision. These young people at Croke Park say she's a brilliant role model.
7: She's an amazing inspiration and just so much for like women in sport.
8: It's lovely to see the crowd here and everyone here to support her on her last fight as well.
9: She's such a good role model for everyone, especially all of us. It just shows loads of teenagers to keep following their dreams. I know a lot of young girls, once they kind of get to secondary school, they kind of all like start to quit and all and whatever. But she kind of shows them all to keep continuing.
3: And that's your news update at 2:04. And in other sport today, Mikel Arteta has defended Arsenal's summer transfer business ahead of today's Premier League clash with Chelsea. The Gunners missed out on a number of targets, including Vinicius Jr. and Julian Alvarez, while Morgan Rodgers ended up joining Chelsea. Arteta insists the champions are stronger than ever and says too much focus is being placed on the players they didn't sign. He's compared it to looking at what's left on a bucket list rather than appreciating what's already been achieved.
10: This is what I feel. Now we have to prove it. We are better equipped. I think we have more players available than what we had at the start of last season. I think we have increased the quality and we have increased the leadership in the team as well, which is very important.
3: Kickoff in that game is at 4:30. Manchester United boss Michael Carrick says he's expecting a tough test at Everton, whatever state they're in. He reckons their Premier League opponents have a good squad despite deadline day disappointment, and says David Moyes is a terrific manager. The game at Hill Dixon Stadium begins in the next hour. The last of the FAI Cup quarterfinals gets underway here this afternoon. Dundalk make the trip to the Ryan McBride Brandywell to face Derry City, kicking off at 4. Bowes, Waterford and Galway United have already booked their places in the semi-finals this weekend. While in the Women's Super League this afternoon, Spurs have beaten West Ham 3-0, while Arsenal came away from Brighton with a 1-0 win. Over to golf, and the USA have taken a 3-point lead over Great Britain and Ireland on the final day of the Walker Cup at Lahinch. The Americans won all four of this morning's foursomes to overturn an overnight deficit and move 9.5 to 6.5 ahead. 10 singles matches remain this afternoon, with Great Britain and Ireland chasing a first ever Walker Cup victory since 2015. And Katie George, Lynn Levy and pilot Linda Kelly have retained their women's B time trial world title in Huntsville. The Irish claimed a fourth consecutive gold, completing the 29.2-kilometre course in just under 37 minutes. And that's your news and sport at 2:06.
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12: A cloudy start this morning, but staying mostly dry. Fresh southerly winds will continue throughout the afternoon as more cloud builds later. Rather mild with highest temperatures of 18 to 21 degrees.
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This is Kildare's KFM, the best music, local news, sport and much more. This is the More Music Sports Beat with me, Dermot Byrne, and it's a busy one. In a few moments' time, we'll be checking in with Ger McNally at Cedro St. Conlath's Park. It's a tie and Sallent. And KFM's club championship updates are all with FJS Nace Construction, Agri and Ground Care Equipment, fjs.ie. Big game at the Hill Dickinson. I'm a bit biased, as you may know. Manchester United have just hit the bar. Bruno Fernandes with a great effort, but there was an injury earlier on to Harry Maguire. He's back on, but it's nil all at the moment. And of course, Arsenal take on Chelsea later on in what should be a really, really tasty game. The Walker Cup is on. The Italian Grand Prix is on. We'll have it all here for you. 1, 2, 3, 4!

0: The Swell, and that's Amble. That sounds really grown on me. And before that, I Just Might with Bruno Mars. There is 15 minutes gone at the Hill Dickinson. It's nil all. But now it's time for Let's Go with an FJS Nace Club Championship update. Chair McDally is at Cedral St. Conlon's Park. Chair Athy versus Salins, how's it going?
1: Yes, there were the Clash of the Champions here because, of course, Salins are the intermediate champions and had such a fantastic season last year, as did Athy at senior level. Indeed, both sides competed Leinster finals at their respective grades. Of course, Salins went on to be just agonisingly close to an All-Ireland final at the intermediate grade. But it's Salins at the moment who are leading against the senior champions. Athy 1-6 to 4 points. Salins are playing with a strong wind behind them in the first half, so I suppose they would like a decent lead at the half-time break if Paul Farrelly lines up the shot to extend their lead. There's another score for Salins, so it's 1-7 to 4 points. Salins had opened the scoring inside the opening minute through James Dalton, but Athy then hit back with 3 in a row, Callum Keaveney, and then 2 by Ronan Kelly to lead 3 points to 1 after 6 minutes. King Grimes then kicked the first of his 2 two-pointers in the opening half in the 8th minute to level up the scores, and then we had 60 seconds of absolute magic from Colin Dalton. First off, in the 9th minute, he skipped past 2 defenders and ghosted his way in just inside the 2-point arc and split the post with a lovely shot. And then a minute later, he did even better again, this time teed up by Darragh Mangan, who waited and delayed the pass to absolute perfection to offload as Dalton was charging through. And once Colin Dalton gathered the ball in, he blasted past James Roycroft in the Athy goal. Since then, Grimes has added another 2-pointer. Kevin Feely replied for Athy, but that point from Paul Farrelly leads it at 1-7 to 4 for Salins, with 11 minutes remaining in the first half here. Salins, just to repeat, playing with a very strong wind, and of course their need is greater here, because Salins, if they fail to win here after their agonising defeat against Raheens in the opening round when Paddy Woodgate kicked the last gasp winning 2-pointer, well then Salins, their championship hopes could be over if Raheens go on to beat Kilcock as well in Mangard Park today. So Salins looking to keep their championship hopes alive, and they're doing pretty well so far in the opening half, leading by 6. James Dalton just coming in, Darragh Mangan as well looking for room for a shot to extend this lead. Offloads to Dalton on the 20 metre line, a tie scrambling back for James Dalton. That's spin, shoot and score, and it's now way for Salins. 4 points for the tie, 10 minutes left in the first half.
0: Thanks, Chair. At the Hill Dickinson Stadium, it's an open game. Bruno Fernandes hit the post, but it is still nil all between Everton and Manchester United.
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0: There has been a bad crash at the Italian Grand Prix. I'll get more information when it comes to Charles Leclerc. Has hit the wall. It doesn't seem like it's not a good one, so, but the safety procedures, hopefully he's fine. Walker Cup, Stuart Graham was the hero the other day for Team GB, and the American is 2 up on him. So there's 4 games on the course in Lahinch, and USA are up in 2 and Europe are up in 2.

0: George Ezra and Budapest. 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At the Hill Dickinson Stadium, I just saw a stat there. Manchester United have had 7 shots, Everton have had 1. United have been a bit wasteful in front of goals, so Everton are a bit lucky. Everton on the attack now. It's an even enough game, but United have had some decent enough chances. At the Grand Prix in Italy, George Russell now leads. Pierre Gasly is second. Max Verstappen third. Franco Capellino is fourth. Interesting. At the Walker Cup, it is still Europe up in 2, America up in 2.
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0: Maroon 5, and before that, I Will Be Waiting, Keen Ducroix. This is Kildare's KFM, the best music, local news and sport, and much, much more. 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We're going to go back to Ger McNally now. I believe it's half-time between Athy and Salins. Are we at half-time, Ger?
1: We are indeed, Dermot, and Salins just going into the dressing room just below us here in the main stand in Cedral St. Collins Park, and they got a rousing applause from their supporters here, and deservedly so, because it has been a fantastic first half for the intermediate champions, taking on the senior champions in a battle of the champions from last year. But it is Salins who lead by 112 to 7 points. Salins were playing with a strong wind in that first half. Myself and Tommy Callahan here beside me, we were trying to judge before the game what sort of a wind it would be. We were kind of saying maybe 6 or 7 points would be about par for Salins if they could lead by that at the halftime break. They could win with an 8-point lead, and yeah, they have played some fantastic stuff here in the first half. They did score the opening point through James Dalton, but a tie hit back then with 3 in a row, Niall Kelly, and 2 from Ronan Kelly, before Keane Grimes scored the first of his 2 two-pointers in the first half in the 8th minute. Colm Dalton, he finished the first half with a goal and 4 points, but there was one particular 60-second spell that was absolutely magical. He scored a wonderful point in the 9th minute after ghosting past 2 Athy defenders before scoring, and then in the 10th minute, after a perfectly weighted and perfectly timed pass by Darren Mangan, Dalton arrives on the scene and wonderful timing himself, and he absolutely blasted his shot past James Roycroft to make it 1-4-3. Keane Grimes then added his second two-pointer to make it 6-3 after 11 minutes. Kevin Feely interrupted that run of scoring for Salins, but Salins were soon on the attack again. Paul Farley, James Dalton, and 2 from Colm Dalton made it 1-10 to 4 points. Then in the 24th minute, a big, big moment here again, because Stephen Kelly set up Emmett Ralph. He was 1v1 with the Athy goalkeeper, James Roycroft. At this time in the game, with so much momentum behind Salins, had he fired home to the back of the net, it would have made it a huge task for Athy to get back into the game. But Ralph was denied by a stunning save from the Athy goalkeeper, Roycroft, who managed to get a strong hand on the shot and push that around the post. Keane Grimes did, though, convert from the 45 for his 5th point in the first half, making it 1-11 to 4 points. Just as Salins were getting on top then, Athy answered back with a really good spell, their second spell of 3 in a row of the first half. Ronan Kelly, Callum Keaveney, and Niall Kelly from a close range 3 all scored. But Colm Dalton rounded off the half with the last score before the halftime whistle, with the last kick of the ball before the halftime whistle. He ghosted Pat Fordrick Spillan, and again, Colm Dalton has just been so hard for the Athy defence to get a handle on. He scored a lovely point for that one. That's 1-4 for him in the first half. So Salins really have set the gauntlet down to Athy. The county champions have a lot to do to turn this one around. They will have that win behind him in the second half, so that certainly will be an advantage. But it's an 8-point gap that they're chasing here. Salins lead at the break here, 112 to 7 points.
0: Thank you, Ger, at the Hill Dickinson Stadium. 33 minutes gone. United have been the better team. It's nil all in the Formula 1, the Italian Grand Prix. George Russell leads, Pierre Gasly second, Max Verstappen third at the Walker Cup. USA are up in 1, and Europe are up in 2.

0: Betty Davis Eyes, Kim Carnes, and it's Kildare's KFL, the best music, local news, sport, and much, much more. All our KFM's club championship updates are in association with FGS Nace Construction Agri Ground Care Equipment, FGSNace.ie at the Hill Dickinson Stadium. It's nil all. United have been the better team. Everton are kind of getting into positions, but United have had a lot more shots, a lot more corners. So, yeah, I think they'll be upset if they go into the break. Nil all. At 4 o'clock, at half four, Arsenal take on Chelsea. Chelsea have looked really good going forward this year. Arsenal brilliant defensively. In the Championship, it finished Birmingham 2, Wolves 2. And later on in the Scottish Premier League, it's Hearts against Dundee and St Johnstone against Hibs.
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0: the brilliant Fleetwood Mac, Go Your Own Way. Let's see who's having it their own way at Seagull's St. Collins Park. A tie against Allen's chair. Second half's underway.
1: Yeah, there we said that the tie would need a big second half performance if they're going to turn around that 8-point lead the Salons held at half time, and they've made a very good start to things here. A goal just 3 minutes in, but a break off because it's a real chance for Salons. Keane Grimes, oh, it's blocked there. The tie just got too many men back. Grimes had half a chance there. It was a good sighting, a goal after a ball dropped in the tie square. We are set up for a real proper championship game here now. Of course, Salons battling for their lives, but it was that goal just 3 minutes into the second half. Paddy Bean was the man at the end of the move, and Ronan Kelly got the final pass. Just it looked like the move had broke down. The ball just slipped out of the grasp of Ronan Kelly, but with the ball just hopping on the ground, he was able to get a toe to it before the Salons defender could clear, and he poked it into Paddy Bean, who was just inside the small square, and he was able to blast into the roof of the net. And a tie looking for another score, but Ronan Kelly drops his effort short. So as I said, I think this is going to be a really, really exciting game. 35 minutes now on the clock. Salons 112, a tie 1-7.
0: Thank you, Chair. We'll be back with more with Chair later on. All KFM's club championship updates are with FJS Nates Construction, Agri and Groundcar Equipment, fjs.ie. At the Hill Dickinson Stadium for all United's dominance, Everton nearly took the lead. Tierno Barry just, it was a good header, he really did climb well just over the bar. United have been the better team, but they nearly got found out there. The later kickoff, it should be a cracker as well. Arsenal against Chelsea. Birmingham drew 2-2 with Wolves, and the Formula 1, there was a big crash earlier on, so the latest is George Russell leads, Pierre Gasly second, and Max Verstappen third.

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1: This game has really come to life. Jarrod Branthwaite is keeping Everton in the game, but Everton probably did finish the stronger of the half. Barry nearly scored. Branthwaite with a shot, a save by the United keeper, but it's a really good game. Everton have slowly got into it, but United will probably be a bit annoyed they haven't gone in with the lead. Arsenal take on Chelsea later on. Earlier, Birmingham City drew 2-2 with Wolves in the FAI. In the Cup, FAI Cup is at, it's getting underway now, in an hour, just over an hour, Derry City and Dundalk. In the Formula One, George Russell leads, Max Verstappen is second, Pierre Gasly is third, and Lewis Hamilton has got up to fourth at the Italian Grand Prix. At the Walker Cup, the top-ranked amateur, Preston Stout, Stuart Graham from Offaly. I think he birdied three of the last four holes to beat him the other day. Incredible scenes, but he's after getting another shot back. So Europe leading two, and they're down in one. It should really be... with the Doonbeg and the Irish Open coming up this week, it really is a selling point for the incredible golf courses we have around. Get in touch, 0833 97 97 97. On all our socials, it's KFM Radio.

0: the script, Break Even, on Kildare's KFM. It's all happening down at Lynch. Action everywhere. Stuart Gretton's heroics continue. He's pegged back a 2-up lead. So Europe now lead in 3. They're down in 1 and all square in 5. So it's going very, very well. Everton 0, Manchester United 0 at half-time at the Hill. Dickinson later on, Arsenal take on Chelsea in the evening kick-off. And in the Grand Prix, George Russell, sorry, that leads the Italian Open.
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11: It's 3 o'clock. Good afternoon, I'm Ellen Butler. Gardaí investigating a fatal hit and run on the Clare Limerick border say they're interested in speaking to the driver of a car they've identified. It's one of 2 hit and run collisions over the weekend that claimed the lives of a

0: 2-year-old boy and a 16-year-old boy, Molly O'Connor reports.
1: 16-year-old Brian Lowe was pronounced dead at the scene after he was found unresponsive on the roadside at Cottage Cross near Clonlara on the Clare-Limerick border shortly after 11 o'clock on Friday night. He had been cycling an e-bike at the time. The driver of the other vehicle left the scene. Gardaí are now appealing for the driver or occupant of a gold-colour Skoda Octavia with the registration number 05C5982, which was driven in the vicinity of Clonlara, Castleconnell between 6pm on Friday and 11am on Saturday to come forward. They're also renewing their appeal to anyone who was in the area at the time, especially those with camera footage, to get in touch. Elsewhere in County Limerick, Gardaí continue to investigate a separate hit-and-run in Rathkeel yesterday afternoon, in which 2-year-old Peter Mulcair was killed. A man in his 30s was later arrested on suspicion of driving under the influence of an intoxicant.
0: A man has died after being pulled from the water off the coast of Donegal. The man in his 60s was spotted near Ned's Point outside Buncrana at around 2:30 yesterday afternoon. Emergency services were called and the man was pronounced dead at the scene. His body has been taken to the mortuary at Letterkenny University Hospital for a post-mortem exam. Vladimir Zelensky has welcomed US envoys to Kyiv for talks aimed at bringing an end to Russia's war in Ukraine. Jared Kushner and Steve Witkoff met with Vladimir Putin in Moscow yesterday, where the Russian president praised Donald Trump. The White House has suggested next steps in the negotiations will be announced in the coming weeks. Former UK ambassador to Russia, Laurie Bristow, believes President Trump will want something to show for it.
2: We're in a world of rising oil prices, rising commodity prices, rising inflation. And of course, the midterm elections are coming in the US. So I rather suspect that what Mr. Trump is looking for here is to find some kind of accommodation with the Russians that will take some of those pressures off him.
0: Meanwhile, there are fresh calls for Ireland to have a full-time Minister for Defence. It comes amid a testing time for Irish security, with the country hosting the EU presidency, as well as awaiting the arrival of the US President. Donald Trump is due to meet President Catherine Connolly this Saturday before travelling to his golf resort in Doonbeg in County Clare. Currently, the Defence Minister role is held by Helen McEntee, with the duties shared alongside Trade and Foreign Affairs. Airport Safety and Security Auditor and former Lieutenant Colonel Kevin Byrne says Ireland also needs its own secret service.
3: You can't take security seriously if you don't have a full-time minister for defence like that. That's just one thing like that. Nor do we have a secret service. And people say, stop banging on about that. But you have a filtered system from the Garda Síochána and the military service. And they're both very good like that. But we don't have what every other country west of Albania has. And that's a civil-run civil service to filter the stuff out and give it to the appropriate ministers and say, this is our assessment of what goes on. Mm. These are the threats.
0: Finally for now, after a victory over Flora Pilly in Cork Croke Park last night, Katie Taylor has left the ring for the final time. The super lightweight boxing champion defeated her French opponent on a unanimous decision in front of a crowd of 83,000 supporters. The 40-year-old retires as one of Ireland's most successful athletes, winning an Olympic gold medal and multiple world championship titles during her three-decade career. These young people at Croke Park last night say she's a brilliant role model.
4: She's an amazing inspiration and just so much for like women in sport.
5: It's lovely to see the crowd here and everyone here to support her on her last fight as well.
6: She's such a good role model for everyone, especially all of us. It just shows loads of teenagers to keep following their dreams. I know a lot of young girls, once they kind of get to secondary school, they kind of all like start to quit and all and whatever. But she kind of shows them all to keep continuing.
0: And that's your news update about 3:04.
7: And in sport, it's goalless between Everton and Manchester United in this afternoon's first game in the Premier League. Jack Grealish is on the bench for the hosts after his return to Merseyside on loan earlier this week. The champions Arsenal and their London rivals Chelsea aim to preserve their perfect starts when they meet at the Emirates at 4:30. Birmingham had to twice come from behind to get a 2-2 draw against Wolves in the Championship's West Midlands derby. The last place in the draw for the semi-finals of the FAI Cup will be up for grabs at the Brandywell this afternoon. 2022 champions Derry City will host Dundalk in the final of the last 8 ties in an hour's time. Galway United, Waterford and Bohemians are already into the semi-finals there. Gianni Infantino has confirmed that he'll be standing for re-election as the FIFA president in March. He's been under pressure to resign from the position after facing internal backlash for his plans to sell stakes in the World Cup. Katie Taylor says her Croke Park swan song was beyond her wildest dreams. The 40-year-old ended her career in style as a unanimous winner over Flora Pilly Cooney in their World Super Lightweight title bout. After the fight, Taylor left her gloves in the ring and retired as a three-time undisputed world champion.
8: Started off his career with a dream of becoming an Olympic champion. And I achieved that, but then these last 10 years I've been beyond my wildest dreams. I didn't think this was even possible over these last 10 years. So it's been just a remarkable 10 years.
7: Arina Sabalenka continues her bid to win three successive US Open tennis titles this afternoon. The women's top seed takes on Taylor Townsend in the last 16. That's ahead of defending men's champion Carlos Alcaraz facing Tommy Paul tonight. The USA have taken a commanding 3-point lead over Great Britain and Ireland on the final day of golf's Walker Cup at La Hinch. The Americans won all four of this morning's foursomes to overhaul an overnight deficit and move 9.5 to 6.5 ahead. And that's your news and sports. I'm Will O'Callaghan. It's now 3:06.
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11: A cloudy start, there was this morning, and stay mostly dry all day. Fresh southerly winds will continue throughout the afternoon as more cloud builds later. Rather mild with highest temperatures of 18 to 21 degrees.
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11: The last time we were talking to Jared, the atmosphere sounded actually great. A great game. Jared, how's the second half going?
13: Yeah, it really has been a cracking game here, Dermot, and we're getting right down to the business end of it. 56 minutes on the clock. Salins leading by a point, 114 to 113. Salins have only scored 2 points in the second half. The second of those came just seconds ago from Colm Dalton, who's been very quiet in the second half, having had an absolutely sensational opening 30 minutes. A tie had just got back on level terms. Keen Keaveney had punched a ball over from a tight angle to make it 113 apiece. That was the first time that a tie had been on level scores since about the opening 10 minutes of the game. But Colm Dalton coming forward, kicking that score, giving Salins a 1 point lead. Really, the second half, it's been all a tie as Callum Keaveney lines up a 2 point effort. That one's got to drop in close to the goal, and Matthew Farrelly did well for Salins there. He came to that ball and pushed it away towards the sideline. But yeah, it's been all a tie really in the second half with this win behind them. Paddy Bean got them off to a flying start as they chased an 8 point gap that Salins had built up through the first half. Paddy Bean scoring a goal at the 33rd minute as Matthew Farrelly fumbles the ball behind there. He wasn't under any pressure, and now it will be a 45 for a tie and a chance to equalise again. I have to say, Matthew Farrelly is not doing himself any favours here. There was not even a tussle for the ball involving himself and Barry Kelly, and Barry Kelly is no angel, but she certainly did nothing wrong on that occasion, and Matthew Farrelly should just get up there. He has already been shown a yellow card for descent. But after that goal from Bean, the likes of Niall Kelly, Keen Keaveney, Niall Kelly again all scored. Took until the 50th minute for Keane Grimes to kick Salins' first score of the second half. That put them back into a 3 point lead. But a minute later, Kevin Feely answered back with a superb 2 point effort. Niall Kelly was close to a goal before Keane Keaveney levelled it up. But that Colm Dalton point is what separates the sides at the moment. But we just hang on, Dermot, to see if a tie can convert from this 45. It's Sean Moore standing over it. Sean Moore hits it, it's going to drop, and it's over the bar, and we're all square with just over 2 minutes of normal time remaining again here. Excellent game, a tie full level, 114 apiece.
11: Share of bad news for you, bad news for both of us. United are one up. Brian and Burmo, as you can guess, myself and Gerard Everton fans, Brian and Burmo has scored. He's cut in off the right, and not great defending, but a brilliant finish from him. United probably deserve it, but yeah.

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1: Manchester United still lead at the Hill Dickinson Stadium. There's how many minutes gone in the second half? It's at 56. Everton are trying their best to get back into it, but it is deserved for United. Of course, a huge game at 4:30 as well. It's Chelsea versus Arsenal, and we're going to hear a preview of that game from Ryan Brumbloff.
2: Two wins from two for both clubs, but they've arrived here by very different roads. The champions have gone quietly about their business. Chelsea, meanwhile, have made sure everyone's noticed theirs. Xabi Alonso's men have been one of the early stories of the season. They've attacked with flair, freedom, and no shortage of risk. But few imagine when they led Brighton 3-0 inside 32 minutes last weekend, they'd need to survive a 4-3 finish. The transfer window has closed. Both managers left with one or two unanswered questions. But this afternoon is about what they've already got. And in Arsenal's case, many feel like this squad will go the distance. And as far as history is concerned, Chelsea tend to struggle against the Gunners. Just were one win in the last 16 games. What a way to round off a Premier League weekend as Arsenal host Chelsea from the Emirates.
1: It should be interesting. Chelsea's brilliant attack against Arsenal's brilliant defence. Everton are really pushing for an equaliser here, but United are defending well. At the Walker Cup, it's getting very, very interesting. Europe are up in 1, 2, 3, 4, 5. USA up in 2.

0: That is Mr. Shaboozy himself. He's at the bar getting tipsy. It's Kildare's KFM, the best music, local news, sport and much, much more. It is full time at Cedral St. Conlon's Park between Athy and Salins. Ger, what was the final score?
1: Yeah, it's been a great game, but it is Athy who have shown their championship edge that have just about grounded out the victory here. It's a winning point from Sean Moore in the last minute of normal time with Athy win by 115 to 114. That after Athy trailed by 8 points at the halftime break in a game heavily impacted by the wind. But Athy just kept chipping away through the second half. They showed the, I suppose, the experience and the leadership from the likes of Kevin Feely, David Hyland and Niall Kelly. They certainly didn't panic when they faced into that second half with a sizable deficit, and they just kept the scoreboard moving, and in the end it was Moore who was the hero. The first half Salins were absolutely superb, with Colin Dalton leading the way. He finished the half with 1-4, including a glorious 60-second spell when he scored a wonderful point, and then a 10th-minute goal being set up by Darren Mangan. Salins were 1-6 to 3 points ahead after Keane Grimes kicked his second two-pointer of the game in the 11th minute, and then Salins had a great run of 4 points in a row to go 1-11 to 4 ahead at that after as well. James Roycroft made a stunning save to deny Emmett Ralph a goal too. Athy had their second run of 3 consecutive points late in the first half to answer back to that Salins onslaught, but it was Dalton who had the final say in the first half, leaving the score at 112 to 7 at the halftime break. Athy knew they needed a big half, and they got a good start just 3 minutes after the restart when Paddy Bean hit the back of the net after being set up by Ronan Kelly. There was no score at all at either end then for the next 10 minutes before Niall Kelly pointed a close range free, but Athy got motoring again then. Keaveney, Niall Kelly again. Keane Grimes did reply in the 50th minute with Salins' first point of the second half, but Athy came forward and Kevin Feely kicked a magnificent two-pointer to leave just a point between the sides once again. Niall Kelly went close to a goal, but Keane Keaveney then in the 55th minute levelled the scores for the first time since the opening 10 minutes of the game when he fisted over from a tight angle. Colm Dalton replied though again with a point for Salins in the 56th minute to give them the lead. But Athy were given a helping hand in the 58th minute when Matthew Farrelly, the Salins goalkeeper, under no pressure, fumbled the ball out over the end line, and from the resulting 45, Sean Moore equalised. And it was Moore then in the last minute of normal time who proved to be the Athy hero when he got in and managed to slot the ball over the Salins crossbar. There were only 2 additional minutes announced for, which seemed a little bit on the skimpy side, I have to say, and the referee then blew the final whistle bang on those 2 additional minutes, even though certainly from one kick out, Athy were in no hurry to get the ball back. But there was no major protest in the end, I think, from Salins, but it's a really tough defeat for Salins. They have had 2 very late defeats, having lost to a last-gasp two-point effort from Paddy Woodgate in the opening round against Raheens. Their championship hopes now rest elsewhere. If Raheens beat Kilcock today, that will be Salins out of this year's championship, and they will be heading towards the B championship. But for Athy, well, they showed what they are champions of, that second half performance, a really good comeback from Sean Gannon's side, and they won here on the end in a scoreline of 115 to 114.
0: Thanks, Ger, and we'll be back with Ger for the 3:45 game between Connacht, between Allenwood and Clane. KFM's club championship updates are with FGS Nace Construction Agri Ground Care Equipment, FGS.ie. How United are not 2-0 up, I'll never know. James Tarkovsky with the most incredible goal-saving tackle. I thought it was going to be a penalty, but he did win the ball.

0: That is Niall Horan and Heaven. It's Kildare's KFM. This is the More Music Sports Beat. The best music, local news, sport, and so much more. Yeah, United, well, I don't know if they're going to rue it, but they've missed chance after chance. And Jack Grealish is on for Everton. It's a good game, but United have been the better team. They've had the better chances. At 4:30, Arsenal take on Chelsea.
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0: Elsewhere, earlier on in the Championship, Birmingham 2, Wolves 2. And in the Scottish Premier, Hearts are losing at home to Dundee. And St Johnstone are beating Hibernian.
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Everton are pushing, United defending well. United have had the better chances. Arsenal against Chelsea at 4:30 in the Italian Grand Prix. After 37 laps, George Russell leads. Kimi Antonelli, who has come from 17th place, is in second. Oscar Piastri is in third. And at the Walker Cup, Europe are up in four and down in two, and all square in four. Incredible golf.

0: About You Now, Sugar Babes, and before that, Turnstile, Dermot Kennedy, Kildare's KFM. 79 minutes and there's an injury. There'll be a lot of injury time. It's Everton 0, Manchester United 1. Brian in Burma with the goal. And at 4:30, we have mouth-watering clash. Arsenal against Chelsea.
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0: And at the Italian Grand Prix, George Russell, 42 of 53 laps. George Russell leads, Kimi Antonelli second, and Oscar Piastri third.
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0: Brand new day, Code the Line here on Kildare's KFM. Now we're going to go to Seamus Dillon at Mangard Park. It is Kilcock against Raheens. How long's gone, Seamus?
1: Yeah, Dermot, welcome across here. This Group C encounter of the Joe Malamuter Senior Football Championship. We've 11 and a half minutes on the clock. Late starting here because the opening game that Milltown won on a scoreline of 216 to Nurney's 15 points was late in finishing up. But yeah, look at it. Raheens, who opened the scoring with a brilliant Paddy Woodgate two-pointer, and this is quite ironic because his last score against Salins was the one that got them a win in the opening round, and he started off with a brilliant two-pointer again today after Niall Dolan got through then with an opportunity for a goal. His ball was blocked out over the end line, and Paddy Woodgate converted the resulting 45 to make it 3 points to no score after 3 minutes. Then Brendan Gibbons got a point for the Kilcock men when he sold it to the centre and curled over from a tight enough angle as he had to move out to the side of the goals. But it was a good score from Brendan Gibbons, the county man. And at the moment, with 12 minutes gone in the opening half, it's Raheens who hold the upper hand on a scoreline of 3 points to one.
0: Thank you very much, Seamus. It's all happening at the Hill Dickinson Stadium. I haven't seen the goal yet, but it has come up on the computer. Everton equalised through an incredible goal from Tyreek George. And I'm looking at it now. I think United are about to go 2-1 up with 87. Let me see. Shaw with the cross. Sesko, who scored the winner there at the Hill Dickinson last year, looks to have won it for Man United again.

Casey might be going through a dry spell, but not as much as me and Jerry as Everton fans. 5 minutes of added time at the Hill, Dickinson. It's been a very good game. On the balance of chances, though, United probably deserve a 2-1. Sesko straight after Tyreek George equalised for Everton. Everton are on the attack here, and there's a big chance. It's always hit the side netting. Oh, my God. Oh, Arsenal versus Chelsea at 4:30. The Formula One, it's all happening now. 53 laps to go. Kimi Antonelli leads. George Russell second. Max Verstappen third. Oscar Piastri fourth at the Italian Grand Prix in the Walker Cup. Oh, Europe lead in 1, 2, 3, 4, 5, 6. Europe lead in 6. And the current standing going into this match was 9.5 to America, 6.5 to Europe. So I'll do the maths.

Let Your Love Flow, the Bellamy Brothers, Kildare's KFM, the best music, local news, sport, and much, much more. Would you believe it? 5 minutes of injury time, and I've seen it on

0: We go.
1: It is Hayden Hackney, Kieran Shrewsbury Hall. No. Oh, what a goal from about 35 yards. Ainsley Maitland-Niles on his debut. Up the Toffees. Sorry for United fans. We don't have much to celebrate. Arsenal-Chelsea at 4:30. There's one lap left at the Italian Grand Prix. Kimi Antonelli looks like he has it all sewn up. He started 17th on the grid and it looks like he's going to win it. George Russell 2nd, Max Verstappen 3rd, Lando Norris, the reigning champion, 5th, Lewis Hamilton 6th. I've done my maths at the Walker Cup. I think if it stays the way it is, GB and I would end up on 13 points. Of course, it's in La Hinch. That American team, they're all superstar collegiate players. It's incredible. So I think Europe would win by 13, if that makes it right. So I'm looking at this goal again. It must be all of 30 yards, postage stamp in the corner. We're going to be back with Seamus Dillon for Kilcock and Raheem straight out of the news. And all KFM's championship updates are with JFS Nace, Construction Agri Ground Care Equipment, jfs.ie. Ger McNally is going to be back for Group A, back at Seadrill, St. Conda's Park for Alan Wood and Clare. And later on, Seamus is going to be doing Selbridge against Johnstown Bridge. I think it's near full time at the Hill Dickinson. So that would be, I think it is full time. Hopefully we'll get it before the news. But an incredible game. As you can tell, I'm pretty happy.
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3: My guess is what the hope is, that people panic in August and September and they really, really try to get that school place. But I believe the officials in the department and in Bus Éireann say, but if we just fob them off for another couple of weeks, they'll have to make their own way and they'll get sorted anyway. 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Bus Éireann don't have the staff on this service. They second people in to look after school bus tickets for a couple of months of the year and then they disappear. It's a really, really frustrating system and I think it needs to be localised to get it right first.
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10: It's 4 o'clock. Good afternoon, I'm Ellen Butler. Gardaí investigating a fatal hit and run on the Clare-Limerick border say they're interested in speaking to the driver of a car they've identified. It's one of two hit and run collisions over the weekend that claimed the lives of a 2-year-old boy and a 16-year-old boy. Molly O'Connor has more.
11: 16-year-old Brian Lowe was pronounced dead at the scene after he was found unresponsive on the roadside at Cottage Cross near Clunlara on the Clare-Limerick border shortly after 11 o'clock on Friday night. He had been cycling an e-bike at the time. The driver of the other vehicle left the scene. Gardaí are now appealing for the driver or occupant of a gold-colour Skoda Octavia with the registration number 05C5982, which was driven in the vicinity of Clonlara, Castleconnell between 6pm on Friday and 11am on Saturday.

0: today to come forward. They're also renewing their appeal to anyone who was in the area at the time, especially those with camera footage, to get in touch. Elsewhere in County Limerick, Gardaí continued to investigate a separate hit and run in Rathkeel yesterday afternoon, in which two-year-old Peter Mulcair was killed. A man in his 30s was later arrested on suspicion of driving under the influence of an intoxicant.
1: Donald Trump's envoys have concluded their first visit to Kyiv. It's part of a renewed push for peace after Russia's invasion of Ukraine. It followed a meeting with Vladimir Putin in Moscow yesterday, which an aide to the Russian president described as highly useful. Jared Kushner, President Trump's son-in-law and one of the two-man delegation, says the US is determined to find a solution.
2: President Trump would really like to see this. You know, a lot of politicians get afraid of complex problems. President Trump always says, the harder it is, if it's worthy, you have to give it everything you have. And so he's very determined to see an end to this war, to see the end of the deaths.
1: There are fresh calls for Ireland to have a full-time Minister for Defence. It comes amid a testing time for Irish security, with the country currently hosting the EU presidency, as well as awaiting the arrival of the US President next week. Donald Trump is due to meet President Catherine Connolly on Saturday before travelling to his golf resort in Doonbeg in County Clare. Currently, the Defence Minister role is held by Helen McEntee, with the duties shared alongside Trade and Foreign Affairs. Airport Safety and Security Auditor and former Lieutenant Colonel Kevin Byrne says Ireland also needs its own secret service.
3: You can't take security seriously if you don't have a full-time Minister for Defence like that. That's just one thing like that. Nor do we have a secret service. And people say, stop banging on about that. But you have a filtered system from the Garda Síochána and the military service. And they're both very good like that. But we don't have what every other country west of Albania has. And that's the civil-run civil service to filter the stuff out and give it to the appropriate ministers and say, this is our assessment of what goes on. These are the threats.
1: Gardaí in Dublin continue to question a man in relation to a stabbing incident on O'Connell Street yesterday afternoon. It happened in a pedestrianised area in the centre of the street at around 4:30. One man was taken to hospital with non-life-threatening injuries. The man who was arrested yesterday can be questioned for up to 24 hours. A volcano has erupted in Indonesia, causing flight cancellations. Jakarta's international airport is affected, as well as other domestic terminals. No one has been injured in the flare-up, but visitors are being told to stay at least 3 kilometres away from the active crater. And finally for now that Katie Taylor has hung up her boxing gloves for the final time, questions are being asked about what she'll do next. In front of a crowd of over 80,000 people at Croke Park last night, she concluded her career on a high as the undisputed super lightweight champion, defeating France's Flora Peely. In her post-match press conference, Katie was asked who might play her in a film about her life.
4: Don't suit your own, maybe. Start working on her neck, though. She's a bit of a skinny neck, but I believe that neck.
1: And that's your news update, Matt. 4:04.
5: And in sport, Everton have grabbed a stoppage time equaliser in a 2-2 draw at home to Manchester United in the first Premier League game of the day. The champions Arsenal will be kicking off at home to Chelsea in a London derby later this hour. Ezri Konsa comes in for his first start for the Gunners there. Meanwhile, Chelsea have handed a start to Reece James. Hearts trail 1-0 going into the second half of their Scottish Premiership clash at home to Dundee, and Hibs lead 2-1 against St Johnstone. The last place in the draw for the semi-finals of the FAI Cup is up for grabs at the Brandywell this afternoon. 2022 champions Derry City are hosting Dundalk in the final of the last 8 ties, which is just getting underway. Galway United, Waterford and Bohemians are already into the semi-finals there. Gianni Infantino has confirmed that he will stand for re-election as FIFA's president in March. He's been under pressure to resign from the position after facing intense backlash in the wakes of trying to sell stakes in the World Cup. Katie Taylor says her Croke Park swan song was beyond her wildest dreams. The 40-year-old ended her career in style as a unanimous winner over Flora Peely in their World Super Lightweight title fight last night. After the fight, Taylor left her gloves in the ring and retired as a 3-time undisputed world champion.
4: What a way to end this amazing journey. It's been an absolute dream. I started off this career with a dream of becoming an Olympic champion, and I achieved that. But these last 10 years have been beyond my wildest dreams. I didn't think this was even possible over these last 10 years. So it's been just a remarkable 10 years.
5: Aryna Sabalenka continues her bid to win three successive US Open tennis titles this afternoon. The women's top seed will take on Taylor Townsend in the last 16 in around an hour's time. That's ahead of the defending men's champion Carlos Alcaraz facing Tommy Paul tonight. And Katie George Dunleavy and Linda Kelly have retained their world title at the World Paracycling Championships. Dunleavy says it's absolutely unbelievable to claim another gold medal in the time trial event. Sinead Greenan and her pilot Alice Sharp took second place in their first ever world final. And that's your news and sports. I'm Will O'Callaghan. It's now 6 minutes past four.
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8: Dry for much of the afternoon. Some rain will develop towards evening. Highest temperatures of 18 to 21 degrees. Moderate to fresh southwesterly winds with ease in the evening.
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8: Now we're going to go back to Mangard Park for Kilcock against Raheens. I hope Seamus is still friends with me after that Everton equaliser. Seamus,
9: it's not due worry about Jerry McNally's on the other lane, so yeah, going to be a tough evening, but yeah, look at share of the spoils has to be the easiest way to get over this evening. But yeah, you're trying to hear just as the halftime whistle is gone, and when you were last with us, it was 3 points to one in favour of Raheem's Paddy Woodgate with a two-pointer and a point from a 45 before Brendan Gibbons had got the Kilcock's first point in the 5th minute. But we went 13 minutes without a score then before Danny Byrne tapped over a point after he found himself in space inside the 20-metre line, and at 5 points to 2. But it was Paddy Woodgate's two-pointer at that stage that made it 5 points to 2. A wonderful shot from him from out wide on the left, and Raheens were back into a 3-point advantage. But they failed to score for the last 11 minutes of the half, as Finn Dowland, the county under 20 of the past, he stepped up with a brilliant 2-pointer from a free, and then he, Mark Gibbons, got forward for a point then in the 23rd minute to leave it 5 points each as we headed towards the last 7 minutes of that half. And then it was that man Finn Dowland again from nearly the exact same position, maybe just a yard further out, but his free outside the arc was straight between the posts, and Kilcock moved into a 2-point lead for the first time in the game. And then right on the edge of the opening 30 minutes, it was Shane O'Rourke. He started the movement out wide in the corner, played the ball across the centre. There was a couple of passes involving Danny Byrne and Andy Dalton, but O'Rourke was there to pick up a loose ball, and he popped it over the bar to leave Kilcock 8 points to 5 in front at the end of the first half. Raheens will be disappointed if hit 5 wide in that opening half. Paddy Woodgate, say, with 2 two-pointers and a point from a 45, he's had a couple of other opportunities that were wide of the post, but it's Kilcock holding the upper hand here in a scoreline of 8 points to 5.
8: Thanks, Seamus. We'll be back with Seamus later on in the programme. KFM's club championship updates are with FJS Nace, Construction, Agri, Ground Care Equipment, FJS.ie.

0: Homewrecker, Somber. And before that, Take On Me, Aha. There's some more music, Sports Beat, with me, Dermot Byrne. Now, I'm going to give you a less biased full-time report from Everton and Manchester United. Incredible second half, Shane Pennington.
1: Everton 2, Manchester United 2, and Ainsley Maitland-Niles injury time cracker has grabbed Everton a point here after Benjamin Sesko looked to have won it for United late on himself. Ryan and Bumo put the visitors in front before Tariq George equalised, then Sesko headed home with just 2 minutes left, and Maitland-Niles cracking strike in injury time handed Everton a point. Everton 2 and United 2.
0: Shane Pennington reporting their Arsenal take on Chelsea in what should be a mouth-watering clash in about 40 minutes' time.
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0: Now, I'm going to go back to my fellow Toffee. Jerry McNally is doing round two. Alan Wood against Clane and Cedrals in Conlan's Park. How's it going, Jerry?
3: Yeah, well, I've just about calmed down after that equalising goal for Everton. Dermot nearly jumped out of the press box here when that went in. But this game on the pitch, it is Clane leading Alan Wood 1-7 to 5 points. But as often is the case in the second game of a doubleheader, the opening exchanges can feel a little bit pedestrian when there's been such a frantic end to the first game. And that was the case for a lot of this first half. But I think Clane are deservingly in front at that 1-7 to 5 point lead. There is some question marks over who exactly got that goal in the 29th minute, because it was Adam Fitzpatrick who shot from out the field. The ball dropped in towards the Alan Wood goal. Luke Anderson in the Alan Wood goal was certainly put off by the swinging arm of Keane O'Donoghue as he tried to get a touch on Fitzpatrick's shot. Whether he did or did not, O'Donoghue certainly was enough to just put off Luke Anderson, and the ball went into the back of the net. I'm not sure if Keane O'Donoghue will claim that, or he'll allow Adam Fitzpatrick take the glory for the goal. But the most important thing from a Clane point of view is that it is a goal, and it means that they hold a 5-point lead at the halftime break. Alan Wood had started very well with the win behind them here in the first half. Johnny Byrne scored a 2-pointer inside the opening 2 minutes, but Clane were back level then with two Shane O'Sullivan scores, one from a free and one from play, before a second 2-pointer from Alan Wood in the 9th minute, this time from Owen Bagnall shooting from out beyond the arc, made it 4-2. Clane though had a really good spell after that though. Darren Mullally, Sam McCormack, Brian McLaughlin, Dan Colbert and Harry O'Neill all scored in the space of 15 minutes to make it 7-4, before Johnny Byrne ended that run of scores for Alan Wood with a shot from just inside that 2-point arc. And then the half finished up in the 29th minute with that Clane goal. Who exactly got it? We're not quite sure. Maybe try and get some confirmation from the Clane dressing room over who is claiming that goal. But as I said, the most important thing from a Clane point of view is that it went to the net, the goal stands, and it's Clane leading at half time 1-7 to 5 points, and Clane will have that win in the second half, so they look to be in a good position here in Cedar St. Collins Park.
0: Thanks, Chair. KFM's club championship updates are with FJS Nace Construction, Agri, Groundcare Equipment, FJS.ie.

0: Wherever You Will Go, The Calling, and before that, Satisfy and Calvin Harris and Jazzy Kildare's KFM. As music, local news, sport, and much more. I'm Dermot Byrne. This is your More Music Sports Beat. The action is coming thick and fast. We're going to go back to Mangar Park, Kilcock against Raheen. Seamus Dillon.
1: Yeah, welcome back across 8 minutes gone in the second half, and Kilcock led 8-5 at the half-time break, but Raheens have turned it around and they lead now by 10-9. As I say, with 8 minutes gone in the second half, Rob Thompson and a Paddy Woodgate free reduced the gap back to 8-7 before Andy Dalton pointed for Kilcock. But their first attack of the second half, 4 minutes in, leave it 9-7. But then Niall Dolan with a brilliant two-pointer levelled it up at 9-9, and then Rob Thompson with a free for the Raheens men in the 36th minute has put them back 10-9 in front. We're just coming up on the 39th minute here, but it's Raheens of their noses in front, playing into the town end here in Mangar Park and Hawkfield with a slight advantage of that breeze that's blowing. But they have a free now from goalkeeper David McPartlin with an opportunity to extend that lead out to 11-9. Dermot, and we won't delay you. Standing back, McPartlin. Walking up to it, chipping it into the air, and it's going to be wide of the post. So the opportunity is gone. 10 points, Raheens. 9 points, Kilcock. 39 minutes on the clock.
0: Thanks, Seamus. And of course, the early kickoff in the Premier League at the Hill Dickinson. Everton 2, Manchester United 2. 4 goals in the second half. 1 in the 96th minute. Kimi Antonelli has won the Italian Grand Prix, starting from 17th in the grid. George Russell 2nd, Max Verstappen 3rd. Let's check in on the Walker Cup. Stuart Graham, Preston Stout, the world's number one amateur, must hate the sight of him. He beat him yesterday, and Graham has now gone one up, and they're playing the 13th. Europe are up in 1, 2, 3, 4, 5, 6 at La Hinch, and they're all square in 1. If it stays like that, they would win, which would be incredible. Arsenal against Chelsea coming up.
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0: And before that, Break My Heart, Dua Lipa. Now, we're going to go back to Ger McNally at Cathedral St. Condas Park. Alan Wood and Clane, what's the latest, Ger?
1: Yes, Dermot, Alan Wood are making a bit of a fight of this. Clane, who led by 5 points late in the first half. We have got some sort of clarification that we think the goal was scored by Adam Fitzpatrick and that Keane O'Donoghue, although we certainly did prove an obstacle in front of Luke Anderson in the Alan Wood goal, we don't believe that he actually got a touch on that. So that late goal in the first half, Clane leading by five at the break, and Clane had a couple of opportunities to extend that lead early in the second half, but they had three wides in a row before Alan Wood have hit back with the only score so far in the second half, both of them coming from Owen Bagnall freeze. But as I'm speaking to you, there is a 2-point shot and a 2-point score from Adam Fitzpatrick. No doubt about that one for Fitzpatrick, and that is a big, big score for Alan Wood. It wipes out those two early Bagnall freeze for Alan Wood in the second half, and further worries now for Alan Wood because experienced midfielder Mark Delaney is down and he's holding his ankle here and he has his boot off, and I'm not quite sure that he's going to be able to continue, or maybe he's just asking for some sort of tape. The physio is actually on the far side of the field looking after another Alan Wood player, so Alan Wood with a couple of men down and trying to get things looked after. But that 2-point score from Adam Fitzpatrick re-establishes that 5-point lead for Clane here. Of course, Clane, they saw a win snatched out of their grasp, much like Manchester United, I suppose, earlier on today. Dermot, yeah, Clane, they conceded a last half goal against Johnstone.
0: Seamus isn't going to talk to us now, Ger.
1: Certainly not. But Clane, yeah, Clane doing well at the moment, and the lead by five after that good score from Fitzpatrick.
0: Thanks very much, Ger. Now, there has been a goal in the evening kickoff between Arsenal and Chelsea, and we're going to hear about it now from Ryan Probeloff. Oops, I'll play that now, sorry.
2: Arsenal 0, Chelsea 1. Well, Arsenal have kept a clean sheet in the first two opening games, but that is no more. And within seconds here at the Emirates Stadium, Chelsea take the lead. Morgan Rodgers, the expensive acquisition in the summer, on the edge of the area with a half volley that slides beyond David Raya, who's sprawling away to his right-hand side, couldn't get anywhere near it, and it nestles into the back of the Arsenal net. Arsenal 0, Chelsea 1.
0: Yeah, the Chelsea attack versus the Arsenal defence. It should be a good game. Kimi Antonelli has come from 19th on the grid to win the Italian Open. And I'm just going to check the golf, the Walker Cup at La Hinch. Europe are up in 1, 2, 3, 4, 5, 6 and all square in 1. That would mean they would win. What an incredible achievement.
3: 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And next week, right here on the 11 at 3, we'll be doubling the speed of some of your favourite songs. All you got to do to be in with the chance of winning one of those vouchers is simply identify that song. 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All next week with me, John Dunn, on the 11 at 3.
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0: That is Tilted, Christine and the Queens. Before that, Smooth Operator and Sad Egg. This is Kildare's KFM, the best music, local news, sport and much more. 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Earlier, Everton beat. Everton scored a 96-minute equaliser. Ainsley Maitland-Niles from about 30 yards. Incredible. 2-2. Arsenal thought they had equalised against Chelsea. Califori had it in the net, but it turns out VAR, of course, got involved, and Ezri Konsa was offside. Now, we are going to go back now to Seamus Dillon at Mangar Park. Is it full-time between Kilcock and Raheen, Seamus?
1: No, Dermot, we've just gone into the first minute of injury time, and it's a point there for Conor Kelly for the Raheem's men to level it at 15 points each. With 3 minutes of injury time to play here, it's been a really, really tight second half. The last time we were with us, Raheem's has gone ahead, and Luke O'Donovan and Paddy Woodgate with his 8th point of the game, his third two-pointer, left at 13 points to 10 in favour of the Raheem's men. But back came Shane O'Rourke with 2 points. Danny Maguire levelled at 13-all. Rob Thompson put Raheem's back in front with a point from a free in the 55th minute. But then 2 scores, one from Shane O'Rourke, a brilliant free from just inside the arc, minute 14-all. Finn Dowland with his 6th, I think, of the afternoon, put Kilcock back in front in the 59th minute. But then, just as we were coming across those into the first minute of injury time, it was Conor Kelly, the midfielder, came forward, brilliant score. Brendan Gibbons breaking through for Kilcock. Oh, clean through, only the goalkeeper to beat, and he's blasted away to the post. And with 1-2 minutes to go on the clock here, it's Raheem's and Kilcock sharing the score at 15 points apiece here. Dermot, whether you want to hang on or whether you need to go back, if you want to go back,
0: I'll tell you what, I'll come back to you in a second. I'll check in on the golf. Hold on a second there, Seamus. So the golf is nearing the end. So it is the Walker Cup. Stuart Graham has taken down, well, he's 3 up on Preston Stout, who's the number one ranked amateur in the world. Incredible achievement. They've already won 1-8-7, so currently the score is 9.5-7.5, but Europe are up in 1-2-3-4-5-6. Incredible, because it's a long time since Europe have won the Walker Cup, and to do it in Lahinch is incredible. Chelsea are leading Arsenal, Morgan Rogers goal, and we'll go back to Seamus.
1: Yeah, 1:20 as Niall Dolan drove one just wide of the post there, an opportunity for Raheem's to get a winner. Kick out coming from John Talbot in the goals, a brilliant catch from Brendan Gibbons in the middle of the field, solos away from two would-be Raheem's markers, and it's in the hands now of Shane O'Rourke. Gets it across to Cameron there. Is a free for Kilcock coming up, no referee said play away, ball into the hands of O'Rourke again, has a shot from distance, it's going to drop in on top of David McLaughlin's goals, but it's gone wide of the post, and with 50 seconds to go, 40 seconds here to go, have Raheem's one more chance, have Kilcock got one more chance. McLaughlin takes a quick kick out, and it's referee has given the free here, David McLaughlin, I think may have taken it from the wrong position, and it's going to be hot ball here on the edge of the 20-metre line with a 50-50 opportunity, as you would call it. All eyes are pointing now towards that this is going to be a draw. 63 minutes and 40 seconds. It'll be up to Colm Kearney to see how he plays this one out. But he's going to throw the ball up on the edge of the 20-metre line. An opportunity here for the for both sides maybe to win back possession with long last opportunity, but I would say that if he gets this into the hands of a Raheem's man, it'll probably end up in being a draw match as they will try to break from defence. But it's actually, he's given the free here to actually Kilcock, and it's actually a free on the 20-metre line. It was presumably going to be a hot ball, but it's not, and I don't know what happened down there for that to happen. But Shane O'Rourke has an opportunity here, gone past the 4th minute of injury time, to get the win for Kilcock. Losers in the opening round, 2-2. O'Rourke turns, chips it between the posts, and Kilcock move a point in front, 64 minutes and 30 seconds. Now all eyes now will be on Colm Kearney, the referee, to see how long he's going to add on. He said 4 minutes, but it's at his discretion. It's a minimum of 4 minutes. Ball's kicked out to the middle of the field. Can Raheem's win this one back? They can't, because there is the corner back, and that man is Owen Conroy for the Kilcock win, breaking forward, gets it across to that man O'Rourke again. Well, ball's curling in, but it's wide of the post, and that probably should be the last piece of action that we're going to see here in Mangere Park, and what has been a really good encounter. Kilcock led 8-5 at the half-time break. Raheem's come back into it, levelled it up at 9-point each at 34 minutes. Rob Thompson put them back 10-9 in front, and then Finn Dowler with his 5th point of the afternoon made it 10-all, but Raheem's had 2 more points to go, 13-10 ahead. 3 points in a row from Kilcock, 2 from Shane O'Rourke, 1 from Danny Maguire, and we were all square at 13-all. Rob Thompson and O'Rourke shared points to leave at 14-all. Finn Dowland and Conor Kelly shared points to leave at 15-all. And then in the depths of injury time, David McPartland went to take a kick out. We're not sure exactly what happened or what was said or done, but Kilcock got a free 20 metres out in front of the goals, and O'Rourke made no mistake to leave it. 16 points Kilcock, 15 points Raheem, and both teams are now on 2 points after 2 rounds of the competition.
0: Thanks, Seamus. Brilliant. Thank you. Arsenal 0, Chelsea 1, Morgan Rogers with the goal, and Everton 2, Manchester United 2.
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0: It's going very well for GB and I in La Hinch at the Walker Cup, so let's hope it stays that way. At the Italian Grand Prix, there was a big crash at the start. Kimi Antonelli has come from 19th on the grid to win. I'm sure that's the driver's title sorted. George Russell 2nd, Max Verstappen 3rd, Lando Norris 4th, Oscar Piastri 5th. Birmingham drew 2-2 with Wolves in the Championship. Hearts are just equalised against Dundee in the Scottish Premier, and St Johnstone are beating Hibernian 2-1. And we'll go back to the Arsenal game. It really is end to end. Chelsea are really playing well. Cole Palmer, Morgan Rogers, they're doing it's end to end. Proper top of the table clash. And Chelsea don't have any European games, so they're going to play less games. So watch out for Chelsea. I think they could be a surprise package.

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0: Moscow yesterday, which an aide to the Russian president described as highly useful. Jared Kushner, President Trump's son-in-law and one of the two-man delegation, says the U.S. is determined to find a solution.
1: President Trump would really like to see this. You know, a lot of politicians get afraid of complex problems. President Trump always says, the harder it is, if it's worthy, you have to give it everything you have. And so he's very determined to see an end to this war, to see the end of the deaths.
0: There are fresh calls for Ireland to have a full-time Minister for Defence. It comes amid a testing time for Irish security, with the country hosting the EU presidency as well as awaiting the arrival of the US President. Donald Trump's due to meet President Catherine Connolly on Saturday before travelling to his golf resort in Doonbeg. Currently, the Defence Minister role is held by Helen McEntee, with the duties shared alongside Trade and Foreign Affairs. Airport Safety and Security Auditor and former Lieutenant Colonel Kevin Byrne says Ireland also needs its own secret service.
2: You can't take security seriously if you don't have a full-time Minister for Defence like that. That's just one thing like that. Nor do we have a secret service. And people say, stop banging on about that. But you have a filtered system from the Garda Síochána and the military service, and they're both very good like that. But we don't have what every other country west of Albania has, and that's the civil-run civil service to filter the stuff out and give it to the appropriate ministers and say, this is our assessment of what goes on. These are the threats.
0: Gardaí in Dublin continued to question a man in relation to a stabbing on O'Connell Street yesterday afternoon. It happened in a pedestrianised area in the centre of the street at around 4:30. One man was taken to hospital with non-life-threatening injuries. The man who was arrested yesterday can be questioned for up to 24 hours. A volcano has erupted in Indonesia, causing flight cancellations. Jakarta's international airport is affected, as well as other domestic terminals. No one's been hurt in the flare-up, but visitors are being told to stay at least 3 kilometres away from the active crater. And now that Katie Taylor's hung up her boxing gloves for the final time, questions have been asked about what she'll do next. In front of a crowd of over 80,000 people at Croke Park last night, she concluded her career on a high as the undisputed super lightweight champion, defeating France's Flora Pili. In her post-match press conference, Katie was asked about who might play her in a film about her life.
3: No, suit your own, maybe. Start working on her neck, though. She has a bit of a skinny neck, but I'm good at that neck.
0: And that's your latest news update at 5:04.
4: And in sport, Chelsea lead 1-0 at the champions Arsenal in their London derby in the Premier League. Morgan Rodgers fired Xabi Alonso's team in front in just the second minute at the Emirates. Everton came from behind twice to grab a 2-2 draw at home to Manchester United in the first game of the day. England international Ainsley Maitland-Niles scored a stoppage time equaliser on his debut for the hosts at the Hill Dickinson Stadium. Boss David Moyes says their hard work paid off.
5: I'm disappointed that it was only a point. I wish it was 3 points, because that would have been even better. But I think from the position we were in to come back, you know, late in the game especially, and to be fair, I think we deserved it as well.
4: United, meanwhile, are still waiting for their first away win of the season. Derry City now lead Dundalk by 2-1 in the last of the FAI Cup quarter-finals. Shane Tracy put Dundalk in front in the first half, but Derry have hit back with goals from Patrick McLean, and a goal from the penalty spot from Michael Duffy has them in front of the Brandywell, with the teams about to come back out for the second half. Jamie Vardy has joined Burnley until the end of the season. Leicester's record Premier League goal scorer moved to Cremonese in Italy last year. Vardy left the Italian side in the summer and arrived as a free agent at the team who currently sit bottom of the championship without a league win so far this campaign. Aryna Sabalenka is continuing her bid to win 3 successive US Open tennis titles this afternoon. The women's top seed is taking on Taylor Townsend in the last 16, with that match just underway at Flushing Meadows. That's ahead of the defending men's champion Carlos Alcaraz facing Tommy Paul tonight. George Russell has been forced to settle for second place in what was an eventful finish to the Italian Grand Prix. The Mercedes driver was overtaken by his title rival and teammate Kimi Antonelli, who fought his way back from 19th on the grid in the closing stages at Monza. He now has a 66-point lead in the championship race after the victory on home soil. The race had a lengthy stoppage after Ferrari's Charles Leclerc crashed off in the third lap of the race. And Katie George Dunleavy says it's the stuff of dreams to win a 4th World Paracycling Time Trial medal. Dunleavy and Linda Kelly retained their crown at the World Championships, where the other Irish bike of Sinead Greenan and Alice Sharp were in second place. And that's your news and sport. I'm Will O'Callaghan. It's now 5:06.
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7: Care FM has been informed of the following deaths: Eileen O'Sullivan, the Curra; Anna Connolly, ní Yagush Maynooth, and formerly of Dublin in England; Mary Clark, ní Coyle Newbridge, and formerly of Two Mile House; Sean Redbarrel O'Sullivan, Carbery, and formerly of Allenwood; Robert Robbie Moran, the Channel Islands, and formerly of Newbridge. The funeral arrangements are as follows: Eileen O'Sullivan, Ballysax, the Curra, predeceased by her husbands Patrick Keane and Seamus O'Sullivan, and her son Liam Keane. Deeply regretted by her daughters Elizabeth and Mary and extended family. Reposing at Glennon's Funeral Home, 32 Main Street, Newbridge, on Monday from 5, concluding with prayers at 7. Removal on Tuesday morning to arrive at St. Bridget's Church, the Curra, for Requiem Mass at 11 a.m. Burial afterwards in Holy Cross Cemetery, Suncroft. Funeral Mass can be viewed on St. Bridget's Church, the Curra, Facebook page. Anna Connolly, ní Yagush, Lady Chapel Maynooth, and formerly of Luke in Dublin and Warwickshire, England. Deeply regretted by her husband Ray, sons Paul, Ray, David and Robert, sister Sharon, brother Bernard and extended family. Reposing at a residence today from 4 until 7, a celebration of life service will take place in Oliver Riley's Funeral Home, Leinster Street, Maynooth, on Monday at 12 noon, followed by burial in Lara Bryan Cemetery, Maynooth. Celebration of life service can be viewed on churchmedia.ie. Family flowers only. Donations, if desired, St. Luke's Hospital, Rathgar. Mary Clark, ní Coyle, Cedarwood Park, Newbridge, and formerly of Two Mile House, predeceased by her parents Patrick and Una. Deeply regretted by her husband Jerry, son Gavin, daughter Emma, sisters Linda and Susan, brothers Paul and David, and extended family. Reposing at Glennon's Funeral Home, 32 Main Street, Newbridge, today from 4 o'clock, concluding with prayers at 7. Removal on Monday morning to arrive at Kilwera Church, Newbridge, for Requiem Mass at 10 a.m. Funeral Mass will be live-streamed at newbridgeparish.ie. Burial afterwards in St. Conlon Cemetery, Newbridge. Sean Redbarrel O'Sullivan, Killinan, a Carbery, and formerly of the Level Cross in Allenwood, predeceased by a son Justin, parents Jackie and Lily, sister Mary Bridget, and granddaughter Kayla. Deeply regretted by his wife Marie, children Shawnee, Sabrina, Thomasina, Yolanda, Malcolm, and Belinda, and extended family. Reposing at Glennon's Funeral Home, Allenwood, today from 3, concluding with rosary at 5. Removal on Monday morning to arrive at the Church of Immaculate Conception, Allenwood, for Requiem Mass at 11 a.m. Burial afterwards in Allen Cemetery. Funeral Mass will be live-streamed on the Allen Parish Facebook page. Robert Robbie Moran, the Channel Islands and formerly of Moorfield Park, Newbridge, predeceased by his father Noel. Deeply regretted by his mother Mary, brother Paul, sisters Julianne and Sarah, and extended family. Funeral arrangements to be announced later. Suvnus agus Siachán Dóibh. Obituary notice can be viewed on kfmradio.com. KFM obituary notice are broadcast daily from the 8 a.m, 10 a.m, 1 p.m. and 5 p.m. news.
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9: I believe it's full time at Mangar Park between Kilcock and... No, that was the other one. Sorry, I'm getting all mixed up. It's Allenwood and Clane. Chair, you're still there for us, are you?
10: Yes, indeed, Dermot. Yes, full time here, and it's Clane who have pulled away to win eventually by 2:17 to 1:13. Helped indeed by a very strong performance from Adam Fitzpatrick, who scored both their goals in the win. And yeah, good win in the end. Although Killian O'Sullivan needed to come on to kick two excellent two pointers at a key time, just past the midway point in the second half, after Alan Wood were threatening to get back into the game, and that helped Clane kick on again. Clane started well. Actually, Johnny Byrne gave Alan Wood the lead with a two pointer, but after that, Clane got on top, and Shane O'Sullivan with a couple of scores. Although Owen Bagnall also hit a two-pointer for Alan Wood, Clane were soon ahead when Darren Mullally, Sam McCormack, Brian McLaughlin, Dan Colbert and Harry O'Neill all scored points. Johnny Byrne did pull back a score for Alan Wood before, in the 29th minute, Clane got the first of their goals. We are awarded the goal to Adam Fitzpatrick, that is what we believe as well. It was our first toss up here in the press box as well. Keane O'Donoghue certainly was posing a big threat in close to the goal as he obstructed maybe the view of Luke Anderson, but we don't believe that O'Donoghue got a touch, so it does look like it's going down as an Adam Fitzpatrick goal, and that helped Clane into a 1-7 to 5-point lead early in the second half. Sorry, that's half time, I should say. Early in the second half, then Owen Bagnall scored two frees, but Adam Fitzpatrick answered back with a lovely 2-point effort before adding on a point as well. That left it up 1-10-2-7. But Alan Wood then were back in the game in the 42nd minute when Eric Judge, who was only on the pitch less than 30 seconds, took the pass from Darren Malone and shot into the back of the Clane net, and Bagnall then added a free. And it was, and when Johnny Byrne scored a point, there was only a point between the sides in the 44th minute, 1-10-1-9. But as I said, the introduction of Killian O'Sullivan certainly spurred Clane on. He scored two pointers within 5 minutes of his introduction, and then when Adam Fitzpatrick scored his second goal of the game in the 53rd minute, the game was as good as won. Darren Malone did kick two pointers for Clane, sorry, for Alan Wood late in the game, but it was Fitzpatrick who had the final say with his last score of the game. And in the end, Clane bounced back from that opening round draw against Johnstown Bridge with a 2-17 to 1-13 win over Alan Wood.
9: Thanks very much, Chair. Latest at the Emirates, Arsenal 1, Chelsea 1.

0: That is Lola Young and Messi, and before that, Everybody Wants to Rule the World, Tears of Fears. This is Kildare's KFM, the best music, local news, sport and much more. I'm Deirdre Byrne, and this is the More Music Sports Beat. Seamus Dillon working overtime today. He's at Selbridge against Johnstown Bridge in Mangard Park. How's the opening stages going, Seamus?
1: Yeah, at the moment here, with just coming up and 20 minutes gone in the opening half at Selbridge, who hold the commanding 6-1 advantage. Limo Flynn got their opening point inside a minute before James Dolan, the dual player, plays with Kildare Hurlers as well. He got admitted 2-0 score, and then Aaron Brown from a free extended that lead out to 3 points. Shot coming in for the Johnstown Bridge man, and a 2-pointer there coming in from Sam Doran, so he has reduced the gap back to 6-3. But yeah, a 3-pointer no score. It was 9 minutes on the clock before Sam Doran got Johnstown Bridge first point of the afternoon. But Selbridge were back at the front foot. Fergal Conway, Aaron Brown from play, and Paddy Wall made it 6-1. And as you say, did you hear there the score for Sam Doran from a 2-pointer to bring it back to a 6-3 game. So with 21.5 minutes gone, Paul Cribben breaking through here, and then he fists over another point for Johnstown Bridge. But yeah, just coming up on 21 minutes gone here, it's Selbridge 6, Johnstown Bridge 4.
0: Thanks very much, Seamus, and we'll be back to you later on the Premier League. Earlier, Everton got a 6-minute injury time equaliser against Manchester United at the Hill. Dickinson finished 2-2. An eventful first half at the Emirates Stadium. Arsenal won, Chelsea won. Chelsea hit the post as well. Arsenal have had a goal disallowed. Well, ruled out for offside via VAR. It's two eventful games.

0: when you're looking like that. And of course, all our KFM Club Championship updates are with FJS Nace Construction, Agri, Ground Care Equipment, FJS.ie. Eventful game at the Emirates. And here's Ryan Bromelow with the halftime.
1: Diagonal to Lacroix, but he's bouncing around and the connection he gets on.
0: That's not him, actually. That's not. I'll give you the Arsenal game. There we go. It's the Arsenal goal scored by Kai Havertz.
2: The Gunners level after a terrific response from an early blow inside. 2 minutes here, Morgan Rodgers fired Chelsea ahead. This set piece of the afternoon, drilled faintly low into the right left corner from the edge of the box. But Arsenal have responded with a champion spirit, and Kai Havertz has punctured home the equaliser here. Arsenal on top, Arsenal 1, Chelsea 1.
0: Sorry about that. I had the commentary underneath, so that's my fault. It's a very eventful game. Chelsea have hit the post. Arsenal have had a goal disallowed. Earlier, Everton drew 2-2 with Manchester United. A late equaliser by debutant Ainsley Maitland-Niles. Hearts have beaten Dundee 2-1. St Johnstone 2, Hibernian 1. Incredible performance by our Offaly man, Stuart Gretton. He's taken down the world's number one amateur, Preston Strout, again. He beat them 2-1. In the other match, they're 2-up. Another one, they wallop the mate in 7, and then they're 4-up, and they're 1-up on 2 more matches, so it could still be very, very close. So exciting finish there.
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0: 97.97. This is the More Music Sports Beat. I'm here till 6. Simon's in after. Now, we're going to go back to Seamus in Mangar Park between Selbridge and Johnstown Bridge. Seamus, how's it getting on?
1: Yeah, half-time whistle gone here, Dermot, and what has been a hugely entertaining opening half. It have been plenty of wides from both sides, but it's Selbridge who hold the advantage by 10 points to 8 at the break. And it's James Dolan, Liam O'Flynn, James Dolan and Aaron Brown who opened the scoring to put them 3 points to no score in front before Sam Dorden got the opening point for Johnstown Bridge. 9 minutes in, 3 in a row then from the Selbridge men, Fergus Conway, Aaron Brown and Paddy Wall. That's a really good work from both Mick O'Grady and it was Fergus Conway set up Paddy Wall. He popped it over at 6-1 and Johnstown Bridge looked to be in trouble. But Sam Dorden added to his opening point in the 9th minute with a 20th minute two-pointer to bring it back to 6-3. And then Paul Cribben fisted over in the 21st minute to reduce it back to 2. But when Johnstown Bridge thought they were back in the game, Selbridge were winning all the breaks around the middle of the field and they pushed forward again and Luke Murray the corner forward, Kevin O'Callaghan on as a blood sub and Fergus Conway his second of the afternoon met at 9-4 with 3 minutes to go to the break. But then 2 two-pointers from Darius Sloan, which has become a trademark of his performances for Johnstown Bridge, closed the game back down to 9-8 before Aaron Brown got a late point. It came between the two of Darius Sloan points, a left-footed effort from him after he had been played through by Niall O'Regan. So at the halftime break, as I say, an entertaining enough game. It's 10 points Selbridge, 8 points to Johnstown Bridge.
0: Thanks, Seamus.

0: That's Michael McDonald. He keeps forgetting. 48 minutes gone at the Emirates. Great game. Arsenal on the attack. It's 1-1. Chelsea came close, hitting the post. Arsenal had a goal ruled out by VAR. Konsa was offside. Morgan Rogers got the goal for Chelsea. Kai Havertz got it for Arsenal. Very similar to a goal. The opening goal at the Hill Dickinson, where Brian Bermo opened the scoring for Manchester United. It ended 2-2 with a 30-yard rasper. In the 96th minute, we don't have much to celebrate, so yeah, sorry, indulge me. Elsewhere, Birmingham drew 2-2 with Wolves, Hearts 2, Dundee 1, St Johnstone 2, Hibernian 1. In the FAI Cup, it is currently Derry 2, Dundalk 1. And the Italian Grand Prix was won by Kimi Antonelli all the way from the 19th place in the grid.
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Paul Simon. You can call me Al. There's KFM, the best music, local news, sport, and much, much more. This is the end of, near the end of the More Music Sports Beat with me, Dermot Byrne. Arsenal have come from behind. Yeah, just saw it there. Martin Odegaard has got them 2-1 in front. Chelsea took the lead through Morgan Rodgers. And Kai Havertz equalised. So it's a good game. All to play for. It's only 58 minutes gone. Everton drew 2-0 with Manchester United earlier. Kimi Antonelli looks to have sewn up the driver's title in the Formula 1. He came from 19th place to win the Italian Grand Prix. And it's all change in the FAI Cup. Derry City now, they were 2-1 up, two quick goals. It's now Derry City 4, Dundalk 1. Now let's have a gander at the Walker Cup. It's currently USA 9.5 points, GB and I 10.5. And it's projected that Europe will, it was projected it's going to be 13 all. Oh my God. Some of the ones at the very end are very tight. Europe are winning 3 up in the bottom one. Oh my God, it's going to be very tight.

0: 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The best music, local news, sport and much more. Simon's coming up now in about 7 or 8 minutes' time. I told you Arsenal went 2-1 up against Chelsea. Here's how it happened.
1: Arsenal 2, Chelsea 1, and Xabi Alonso's men are sliced apart in a flash. Such a delicious goal is from the champions. It's Solis on the left-hand side with a darting ball infield. Havertz with a dummy on the edge of the area that allows Martin Ødegaard to escape the wrong side of Fofana, and then the rest there is history. His finish is accomplished. Arsenal have been dictating the terms since the break, and now they're ahead. Arsenal 2, Chelsea 1.
0: That was Ryan Barilow there reporting from the Emirates Stadium in the FAI Cup. Oh, goals galore at the second half. It's now Derry City 4, Dundalk 2. It's going to be a nail-biter in Lahinch for the Walker Cup. Earlier, Everton drew 2-2 with Manchester United.
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0: It's a real open game. It's going to be very interesting to see how this Chelsea have the potential to easily get a goal back.

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6: At 6, good evening, I'm Tina Gates. Gardaí investigating a fatal hit and run on the Clare Limerick border say they're interested in speaking to the driver of a car they've identified. It's one of two hit and run collisions over the weekend that claimed the lives of a 2-year-old boy and a 16-year-old. Molly O'Connor reports.
7: 16-year-old Brian Lowe was pronounced dead at the scene after he was found unresponsive on the roadside at Cottage Cross near Clonlara on the Clare-Limerick border shortly after 11 o'clock on Friday night. He had been cycling an e-bike at the time. The driver of the other vehicle left the scene. Gardaí are now appealing for the driver or occupant of a gold colour Skoda Octavia with the registration number 05C5982, which was driven in the vicinity of Clonlara, Castleconnell between 6pm on Friday and 11am on Saturday to come forward. They're also renewing their appeal to anyone who was in the area at the time, especially those with camera footage, to get in touch. Elsewhere in County Limerick, Gardaí continue to investigate a separate hit and run in Rathkeel yesterday afternoon, in which 2-year-old Peter Mulcair was killed. A man in his 30s was later arrested on suspicion of driving under the influence of an intoxicant.
6: Germany's far-right AfD is on course for an historic breakthrough in a regional election in the eastern state of Saxony-Anhalt. Exit polls are expected shortly, with pre-election surveys putting the AfD above 40%, well ahead of the country's governing Christian Democrats. The result could pave the way for Germany's first far-right state government since the Second World War. However, other parties have ruled out working with AfD. Donald Trump's envoys say they hope to advance on Ukraine peace talks. They've been hosted by President Zelensky a day after meeting officials in Russia. It's the American representative's first official visit to Kyiv. One of them, Steve Wickoff, says the meeting has set a framework for further discussions.
8: I would say that we've had very meaningful discussion, substantive, important, and with

0: very encouraged, and we look forward to continuing this day as long as it takes.
1: There are fresh calls for Ireland to have a full-time Minister for Defence. It comes amid a testing time for Irish security, with the country hosting the EU presidency, as well as awaiting the arrival of the US President. Donald Trump's due to meet President Catherine Connolly on Saturday before travelling to his golf resort in Doonbeg. Currently, the Defence Minister role is held by Helen McEntee, with the duties shared alongside Trade and Foreign Affairs. Airport Safety and Security Auditor and former Lieutenant Colonel Kevin Byrne says Ireland also needs its own secret service.
2: You can't take security seriously if you don't have a full-time Minister for Defence like that. That's just one thing like that. Nor do we have a secret service. And people say, stop banging on about that. But you have a filtered system from the Garda Síochána and the military service, and they're both very good like that. But we don't have what every other country west of Albania has, and that's a civil-run civil service to filter the stuff out and give it to the appropriate ministers and say, this is our assessment of what goes on. These are the threats.
1: Gardaí in Dublin continue to question a man in relation to a stabbing incident on O'Connell Street yesterday afternoon. It happened in a pedestrianised area of the centre of the street at around 4:30. A man was taken to hospital with non-life-threatening injuries. The man who was arrested yesterday can be questioned for up to 24 hours. A volcano has erupted in Indonesia, causing flight cancellations. Jakarta's international airport is affected, as well as other domestic terminals. No one's been hurt, but visitors are being told to stay at least 3 kilometres away from the active crater. And the Traitors Ireland is back tonight with another murder on the cards. Last Tuesday's cliffhanger saw Traitors Carla Finula and Pádraig Kay in the conclave mulling over who to get rid of next. Following an action-packed first week with some shock decisions, the trio teased a softer murder this time round. Ian, Aoife and Saoirse were among the names on the shortlist to be sent home from the castle this evening. And that's your latest news update at 6:04.
3: And in sport, the champions Arsenal lead their London rivals Chelsea 2-1 in the Premier League. Morgan Rodgers fired Chelsea in front in just the second minute at the Emirates, but the Gunners have battled back with goals either side of half-time from Kai Havertz and Martin Odegaard. Everton came from twice from behind to grab a 2-2 draw at home to Manchester United in the first game of the day. England international Ainsley Maitland-Niles scored deep in stoppage time to rescue a point for them at the Hill Dickinson Stadium. United are still awaiting their first away win of this season. Derry City are into the semi-finals of the FAI Cup. Michael Duffy scored twice, and Kevin Santos and Patrick McLean were also on target as the Candy Stripes came from behind to beat Dundalk by 4-2 at the Brandywell. Hearts are up to second place in the Scottish Premiership after a dramatic 2-1 victory at home to Dundee. The hosts scored in stoppage time to extend their winning run to 4 league games. Jamie Vardy has joined Burnley until the end of this season. Leicester's record goal scorer moved to the side from Cremonese from Italy. He was in Italy for just one season. He left this summer and he now joins a side who sit bottom of the championship without a league win so far this campaign. Aryna Sabalenka has won the first set of her US Open tennis last 16 match against Taylor Townsend. That's ahead of the defending men's champion Carlos Alcaraz coming onto court later to take on Tommy Paul. Kimi Antonelli has taken another big step towards being crowned the Formula One world champion. He's battled from the back of the grid to win his home Italian Grand Prix at Monza. The youngster reeled in his Mercedes teammate George Russell in the closing stages. The race had a lengthy stoppage as well after Ferrari's Charles Leclerc crashed out in just the third lap. And Katie George-Dunleavy says it's the stuff of dreams to win a fourth World Paracycling Time Trial title. Dunleavy and Linda Kelly retained their crown at the World Championships, where the other Irish bike of Sinead Greenan and Alice Sharp took second. And that's your news and sport. I'm Will O'Callaghan. It's now 6:06.
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6: And a very good evening. The weather this evening, any lingering rain will clear early tonight with cloud breaking, lowest temperatures of 10 to 13 degrees.
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Cause I gotta have faith. Clare's KFM, good evening. Welcome along to your More Music Sunday evening. George Michael and Faith getting us underway. Thanks to Dermot for the sports show. Back with you again next weekend. And speaking of sports, we can go live over to Seamus and get an update from Mangard Park, even for Selbridge v Johnstown Bridge. How's it going there, Seamus? Oh, I tell you what, we'll come back to Seamus in just a few moments' time as I try and get this to work. So we'll come back to Seamus in just a few moments' time. Kildare.

Kildare's KFM, Olivia Rodrigo and Drop Dead. And hopefully we have Seamus at the other end. Seamus, good evening. No, he's gone. Okay.

0: Kildare's KFM, Gnarls Barkley and CeeLo Green with Crazy on your More Music Sunday evening. If you fancy getting in touch, our text or WhatsApp 0833 97 97 97 is our text, is our WhatsApp number, or you can call me here in studio on 045 901 490. Lining up some Hugh Lewis and the news on the way after we check in on The Breakfast Show.
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0: Kildare's KFM, Niall Horan and Slow Hands. And time now for my tea time trivia. Just for fun, we'll give you the answer just before seven. I have a movie quote here. All you have to do is identify the movie quote. Or identify the movie that it comes in, okay? So the quote is, "Talk to me, Goose." What movie does that feature in? 0833 97 97 97. Just for fun, we'll give you the answer just before seven. And lining up some Sabrina Carpenter after we go around Kildare. Here's Ben with the diary.
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0: Nice song that, Ella Langley, Choosing Texas on Kildare's KFM, your More Music Sunday evening. In the middle of my tea time trivia, the movie quote I am giving you, Talk to Me Goose. What movie does that quote come from? 0833 97 97 97. 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

Noah and the Whale, Life Goes on Clare's KFM, your more music Sunday evening. And just to update you, full-time score on that match between Selbridge and Johnstown Bridge. Selbridge 116, Johnstown Bridge 115. And you'll hear all the reviews on all the weekend games on Clare Today after 9 tomorrow morning here on Clare Today. Right, answer to my TV trivia, the quote, "Talk to me, Goose, what movie was it from?" The answer, Top Gun.

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5: At 7, good evening, I'm Tina Gates. Exit polls are predicting a win for a far-right party in German elections. It's not yet clear if the AfD will get a majority in the eastern region of Saxony-Anhalt, but it's well on course to head up a state government for the first time since the Second World War. Speaking with a translator, lead candidate Ulrich Siegmund denies his party is trying to stoke division.
6: I would absolutely reject that. We've had a firewall policy in this country for 10 years, which is trying to ostracize a large part of the people here. We now have reached a point where some of our political opponents are demanding a ban on the strongest force in question in this country. That's exclusionary. That is also what drives people to us, that they see how they want to divide us apart here.
5: US envoys say they've encouraged after a first round of peace talks in Kyiv that have been hosted by President Zelensky a day after meeting officials in Russia. Jared Kushner says the delegation hopes to make further progress towards ending the war in Ukraine. Steve Witkoff says the meeting has set a framework for further discussions.
7: I would say that we've had very meaningful discussion, substantive, important, and we're very encouraged. And we look forward to continuing this day as long as it takes.
5: Gardaí are searching for the drivers or occupants of a car they believe was involved in a fatal hit-and-run incident in Clonlara, County Clare on Friday. It's one of two hit-and-run collisions over the weekend that claimed the lives of a 2-year-old toddler and a 16-year-old boy. Molly O'Connor reports.
8: Shortly after 11 on Friday night, Gardaí were alerted after an e-bike rider was found unresponsive by the road at Cottage Cross near Clonlara on the Clare-Limerick border. 16-year-old Brian Lowe was pronounced dead at the scene. A second vehicle involved in the incident failed to remain at the scene. Gardaí say they're now interested in speaking to the driver or occupants of a gold colour Skoda Octavia with the registration number 05C5982, which was driven in the vicinity of Clonlara, Castleconnell between 6pm on Friday and 11am on Saturday. Anyone who was in the area at the time, especially those who have camera footage, are asked to get in touch. Elsewhere in Limerick, Gardaí are continuing to appeal for witnesses following a fatal hit-and-run in Rathkeel yesterday, in which 2-year-old Peter Mulcair was killed. A man in his 30s was later arrested on suspicion of driving under the influence of an intoxicant.
5: An MEP is calling for a change to the rent-a-room tax scheme, saying it could encourage homeowners to rent out extra spare bedrooms. At the moment, homeowners can earn up to €14,000 a year tax.

0: tax-free from renting a room, but if they earn even slightly more than that, the entire amount becomes taxable. Fianna Fáil MEP Billy Kelleher says changing that rule could persuade more homeowners to add extra rooms to the rental market.
1: Well, I would be looking for a review of it, and certainly a change to how they assess the tax relief. For example, you can earn up to 14,000 euros a year tax-free if you rent out a room. However, if you go 1 euro above that, well, then the entire amount is taxed. That cliff edge tax wedge is causing significant difficulties, in my views.
0: Attention is turning to what Katie Taylor will do next after retiring from professional boxing last night. She rounded off her magnificent career in front of a crowd of 83,000 people in Croke Park, beating Frances Florapili on unanimous decision. Following her retirement, Katie says she'd like to stay involved in the sport.
2: I think I'd love to stay involved in boxing in some way. I mean, I am living in Connecticut at the moment as well, so I don't know how that will work for Irish boxing, but I'm trying to convince my husband to move back home to Ireland with me, but I'm not sure that's going down very well. Yeah, we'll see what happens. I would love to stay involved in sport in some way. I think it would be very strange for me not to be involved since this has been my whole life for the last 3 years. So we'll see what happens.
0: And that's your latest news update at 7:04.
3: And in sport, the Premier League champions Arsenal have come from behind to beat their rivals Chelsea 2-1 at the Emirates. Chelsea took a second-minute lead through Morgan Rodgers, but the Gunners scored either side of half-time, with Kai Havertz and Martin Odegaard hitting the net. Arsenal joined Manchester City in winning their first three matches of the campaign. Manchester United have narrowly missed out on a first away win of the season as they were held 2-2 at Everton. The visitors twice led during the game, but they conceded in stoppage time at the Hill Dickinson Stadium. Everton remain unbeaten after their opening three games. Derry City will be travelling to Galway United in the semi-finals of the FAI Cup. Michael Duffy scored twice as the Candy Stripes beat Dundalk 4-2 to book their spot in the last four. The other semi-final will see Bohemians host Waterford, and both those games are set to be played on the weekend of October the 11th. Hearts are up to second place in the Scottish Premiership after they got a dramatic 2-1 victory at home to Dundee. Manchester City have started their Women's Super League title defence with a 3-1 win against Birmingham. Last year's runners-up Arsenal also won today. They beat Brighton by 1-0. Back-to-back women's champion Aryna Sabalenka has eased into the quarterfinals of the US Open tennis. The number one seed needed just over an hour to beat Taylor Townsend of America in straight sets, 6-4, 6-3. Kimi Antonelli has taken another big step towards being crowned the Formula One world champion. He has battled from the back of the grid to win his home Italian Grand Prix at Monza. The youngster reeled in his Mercedes teammate George Russell in the closing stages. That race had a lengthy stoppage after Ferrari's Charles Leclerc crashed out on lap 3. Katie George Dunleavy says it's the stuff of dreams to win a fourth World Paracycling Time Trial title. Dunleavy and Linda Kelly retained their crown at the World Championships. And Ireland's women's cricketers have suffered a series clean sweep defeat against England, a 144-run loss today in the third One Day International. And that's your news in sport. I'm Will O'Callaghan. It's now 6 minutes past the hour.
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6: Good evening once again. Any lingering rain will clear early tonight with cloud breaking and lowest temperatures of 10 to 13 degrees. Tomorrow Monday will start mostly dry. Rain will develop in the afternoon. The rain will clear in the west of Leinster during the evening as fresh and gusty southwest winds change westerly. Highest temperatures for your Monday 16 to 19 degrees.

great voice of Lewis Capaldi on Clare's KFM. That's Stay Love into the 7 o'clock hour. Simon with you. Tea Time Tunes on a Sunday until 8pm. And coming up in this hour, some music from Starship on the way. We've got some Harry Styles in there too. And right now, this next lady comes from Orlando in Florida. Gained popularity back in 2025 with her debut single, The Sick. It's Bella Kay. This is I Love It, I Love It, I Love It on KFM.

0: talking.
1: Harry Styles on Clare's KFM Late Night Talking. We are the home of Clare Today, back in the morning from 9 a.m. with Hannah and the team, and they will review all the sporting action over the weekend, including that game earlier from Mangard Park, Selbridge versus Johnstown Bridge. The full-time score, once again, Selbridge 116, Johnstown Bridge 115. Good game. A point between them. Good game. And as I said, you can hear the review of all those games tomorrow morning on Kildare Today. Now, I was reading something interesting here. Back on the 7th of September in 2010, a couple of songs were voted the greatest lighter in the air song of all time. Coming in at number three, I Would Do Anything for Love, But I Won't Do That, from Meatloaf, of course. In at number two, Led Zeppelin's Stairway to Heaven. This was compiled by the lighter company Zippo. But what do you think is at number one on that list? 0833 97 97 97. What song is at number one? Any ideas?
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1: The best music, local news, sport and more. Kildare's KFM with Beyonce and Destiny's Child, If I Were a Boy. Time now for my beat the intro. Couple of seconds of a song. But what song is it? Here we are. Here we go. There you have it. What song is that this evening? 0833 97 97 97. Text or WhatsApp if you think you know, and we'll play the song in full just before 8 o'clock tonight. Do you want one more listen? Okay then. There you have it. What song is that this evening? Answer and song on the way just before 8. And I've got BB Rexha on the way. But before that, it's Hozier, Take Me to Church on KFM.

0: For you. Limerick band Kingfisher and The Sun Will Never Settle on Kildare's KFM, your More Music Sunday evening. Birthdays for tomorrow, the 7th of September. Gracie Abrams celebrates, she's 27 tomorrow. DJ and record producer Freddie Legrand, he turns 49. And also Benmont Trent, or Tench even, 73 tomorrow, a founding member of Tom Petty and the Heartbreakers. He also celebrates tomorrow. And I did mention a little earlier, back on the 7th of September 2010, a list of the greatest Lighter in the Air songs of all time were brought out by Lighter company Zippo. In at number 3, I Would Do Anything for Love by Meatloaf, and number 2 was Led Zeppelin's Stairway to Heaven. And in at number 1, what do you think? Well, it was Queen's Bohemian Rhapsody. Would you agree with those lists, that list of songs? Do let me know. Great list. Led Zeppelin, good song as well. So there you go. Queen's Bohemian Rhapsody was voted the greatest Lighter in the Air song of all time by Zippo. So, speaking of songs, time to give you one more listen to our Beat the Intro. There you have it. Can you figure out the BT intro this evening? 0833 97 97 97. And I've got the song on the way next.
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Clear's KFM, Bob Marley and the Wailers with Jamming. I have to say hello to Tommy O'Reilly in Newbridge. Thanks for getting in touch. Spot on to you, and also Moll as well. Spot on to you for correctly identifying the answer to Beat the Intro this evening, which is, of course, a song from the 10th of March, released on the 10th of March 2006 from the band's third album, Flock. Entered the Irish Singles Chart on the 16th of March 2006. Spending 4 weeks there and peaking at number 12. What is the answer to Beat the Intro this evening? Well, I can tell you and reveal the answer is, of course, Bellex One and Flame. This will take us up to news time at 8 from me, Simon. Have a great Sunday and a great week. Talk to you soon.

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6: At 8, good evening, I'm Tina Gates. A far-right party in Germany is on course to lead a state for the first time since the Second World War. Exit polls project AfD has taken 44% in the eastern region of Saxony-Anhalt, just short of a majority. Europe correspondent Alistair Bunkle's in the counting hall in Magdeburg.
7: You have now potentially a right-wing party like AfD gaining power in a state. And that will give them control over education, policing, intelligence, culture, a lot of power.
6: US envoys say they're encouraged after a first round of peace talks in Kyiv. Jared Kushner says the delegation hopes to make further progress towards ending the war. And Steve Witkoff says the meeting has set a framework for further talks.
8: I would say that we've had very meaningful discussion. Substantive, important, and we're very encouraged.
6: Gardaí are searching for the drivers or occupants of a car they believe was involved in a fatal hit-and-run incident in Clonlara, County Clare on Friday. It's one of two hit-and-run collisions over the weekend that claimed the lives of a 2-year-old toddler and a 16-year-old boy. Molly O'Connor reports.
9: Shortly after 11 on Friday night, Gardaí were alerted after an e-bike rider was found unresponsive by the road at Cottage Cross near Clonlara on the Clare-Limerick border. 16-year-old Brian Lowe was pronounced dead at the scene. A second vehicle involved in the incident failed to remain at the scene. Gardaí say they're now interested in speaking to the driver or occupants of a gold colour Skoda Octavia with the registration number 05C5982, which was driven in the vicinity of Clonlara, Castleconnell between 6pm on Friday and 11am on Saturday. Anyone who was in the area at the time, especially those who have camera footage, are asked to get in touch. Elsewhere in Limerick, Gardaí are continuing to appeal for witnesses following a fatal hit-and-run in Rathkeel yesterday, in which 2-year-old Peter Mulcair was killed. A man in his 30s was later arrested on suspicion of driving under the influence of an intoxicant.
6: Three people have been arrested on suspicion of attempted murder following two separate stabbing incidents in the north. A 34-year-old man was detained after a man in his 40s sustained stab wounds to his back in the Grattan Street area of Lurgan shortly before 2:30 this afternoon. Meanwhile, a man and woman remain in custody following a stabbing in the Woodhill area in Newry shortly after 6:00 this morning. A 22-year-old man's been charged after an explosive device was found during a security alert at a house in Silverbridge in County Armagh yesterday. He's also facing a number of drugs offences and is due before Newry Magistrates Court tomorrow. An MEP is calling for a change to the rent-a-room tax scheme to encourage homeowners to rent out spare bedrooms. At the moment, homeowners can earn up to €14,000 a year tax-free from renting a room, but if they earn a cent more, the entire amount becomes taxable. Fianna Fáil MEP Billy Kelleher says changing that rule could bring more spare rooms into the rental market.
10: Well, I would be looking for a review of it and certainly a change to how they assess the tax relief. For example, you can earn up to €14,000 a year tax-free if you rent out a room.

0: However, if you go €1 above that, well, then the entire amount is taxed. That cliff edge tax wedge is causing significant difficulties, in my views.
1: So-called Tinder for dogs has been launched by a Wexford veterinary student. Canine Compass aims to match people with dog breeds that best suit their lifestyle. Adam Murphy, who's studying veterinary medicine in Poland, explains how it works.
2: When you go on, they'll ask you questions like what you like to do on your Saturday night. So if, let's say, you like to go out and party, we know that you're at a high energy level, you know, or you like to go for a run in the morning. Whereas if you like to sit by the fire and read a book, then we can tell, you know, you might be mad into doing loads of exercise. So we'd recommend that a lower energy dog, like a pug or a French bulldog.
1: And that's your latest news update at 4 minutes past eight.
3: And in sport, the Premier League champions Arsenal have come from behind to beat their rivals Chelsea 2-1 at the Emirates. Chelsea took a second-minute lead through Morgan Rodgers, but the Gunners scored either side of half-time, with Kai Havertz and Martin Odegaard hitting the net. Arsenal joined Manchester City in winning their first three matches of the campaign. Manchester United have narrowly missed out on a first away win of the season as they were held 2-2 at Everton. The visitors twice led during the game, but they conceded in stoppage time at the Hill Dickinson Stadium. Everton remain unbeaten after their opening three games. Derry City will be travelling to Galway United in the semi-finals of the FAI Cup. Michael Duffy scored twice as the Candy Stripes beat Dundalk 4-2 to book their spot in the last four. The other semi-final will see Bohemians host Waterford, and both those games are set to be played on the weekend of October the 11th. Hearts are up to second place in the Scottish Premiership after they got a dramatic 2-1 victory at home to Dundee. Manchester City have started their Women's Super League title defence with a 3-1 win against Birmingham. Last year's runners-up Arsenal also won today. They beat Brighton by a goal to nil. Back-to-back women's champion Aryna Sabalenka has eased into the quarterfinals of the US Open tennis. The number one seed needed just over an hour to beat Taylor Townsend of America in straight sets, 6-4, 6-3. Kimi Antonelli has taken another big step towards being crowned the Formula One world champion. He has battled from the back of the grid to win his home Italian Grand Prix at Monza. The youngster reeled in his Mercedes teammate George Russell in the closing stages. That race had a lengthy stop after Ferrari's Charles Leclerc crashed out on lap 3. Katie George Dunleavy says it's the stuff of dreams to win a fourth World Paracycling Time Trial title. Dunleavy and Linda Kelly retained their crown at the World Championships. And Ireland's women's cricketers have suffered a series clean sweep defeat against England, a 144-run loss today in the third One Day International. And that's your news in sport. I'm Will O'Callaghan. It's now 6 minutes past the hour.

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1: My guess is what the hope is, that people panic in August and September and they really, really try to get that school place. But I believe the officials in the department and in Bus Éireann say, but if we just fob them off for another couple of weeks, they'll have to make their own way and they'll get sorted anyway. And it's been that kind of disrespectful tone when you have that engagement with people. Bus Éireann don't have the staff on this service. They second people in to look after school bus tickets for a couple of months of the year and then they disappear. It's a really, really frustrating system and I think it needs to be localised to get it right first.
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0: not you, it's us. We don't dislike the sound of your voice, but we will be chatting a lot less in the future. 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
1: And this just in. Reports are emerging that thousands of people across Leinster have swarmed to the brand new Zippit course at Donaghadee Forest Park. Apparently they've introduced off-peak prices. Their very best value tickets throughout September. We will monitor things closely. Oh, hey, maybe I can get off-peak prices too. Zippit Donaghadee is open Thursday to Sunday in September with school or group bookings daily. For more information, check out zippit.ie.
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5: At 9, good evening, I'm Tina Gates. Germany's far-right party, the AfD, has surged into first place in a regional election. According to exit polls, it's taken 44% of the vote in Saxony-Anhalt, but it's still unclear whether it'll be able to form Germany's first far-right state government since the Second World War. Speaking with an interpreter, the AfD's lead candidate, Ulrich Siegmund, says it's a landmark result.
6: Vision 2026.
7: Vision 2020. 26 has become reality. We have written history, dear friends. We are taking our country back. It's starting here in Saxony-Anhalt. Finally, we have found ourselves.
5: An Amazon cargo plane's overshot a runway at Miami International Airport with black smoke seen rising from the scene. Flights have since been halted with all runways and taxiways closed. The Federal Aviation Administration says the aircraft overran the runway at around 7 o'clock Irish time tonight after heading into Florida from San Juan, Puerto Rico. The US envoys trying to revive talks on ending the war in Ukraine say they're optimistic after a weekend of diplomacy. Steve Witkoff and Jared Kushner met Vladimir Putin in Moscow before travelling to Kyiv for talks with President Zelensky. Steve Witkoff says they hope three-way negotiations can resume soon.
8: The president asked Jared and I to come here because this is so important to him. I think we really feel good about what has happened in the conversations in Moscow and now the conversations here. I want to thank you, President Zelensky, for your hospitality.
5: Prayers have been said across the Diocese of Limerick for a two-year-old boy killed in a hit-and-run in Rathkeel yesterday. Peter Mulcair was struck near his home at Abbey Court and later died in hospital. A man arrested on suspicion of driving under the influence has since been released, pending analysis of a sample. Meanwhile, Gardaí investigating the hit-and-run death of 16-year-old Brian Lowe in County Clare on Friday night are trying to trace the driver or occupants of a Skoda Octavia car believed to have been involved. Three people have been arrested on suspicion of attempted murder following two separate stabbings in the north. A 34-year-old man was detained after a man in his 40s sustained stab wounds to his back in the Grattan Street area of Lurgan shortly before 2:30 this afternoon. Meanwhile, a man and woman remain in custody following a stabbing in the Woodhill area in Newry shortly after 6:00 this morning. An MEP is calling for a change to the rent-a-room tax scheme to encourage homeowners to rent out spare bedrooms. At the moment, homeowners can earn up to €14,000 a year tax-free from renting a room, but if they earn a cent more, the entire amount becomes taxable. Fianna Fáil MEP Billy Kelleher says changing that rule could bring more spare rooms into the rental market.
9: Well, I would be looking for a review of it and certainly a change to how they assess the tax relief. For example, you can earn up to €14,000 a year tax-free if you rent out a room. However, if you go €1 above that, well, then the entire amount is taxed. That cliff-edge tax wedge is causing significant difficulties in my views.
5: So-called Tinder for dogs has been launched by a Wexford veterinary student. Canine Compass aims to match people with dog breeds that best suit their lifestyle. Adam Murphy explains how it works.
10: When you go on, they'll ask you questions like what you like to do on your Saturday night. So if, let's say, you like to go out and party, we know that you're at a high energy level, you know, or you like to go for a run in the morning. Whereas if you like to sit by the fire and read a book, then we can tell, you know, you might be mad into doing loads of exercise. So we'd recommend a lower energy dog, like a pug or a French bulldog.
5: The Traitors Ireland's about to get underway with another murder set to be

0: Revealed tonight. Traitors Carlo Fanula and Porrick Kay were last seen weighing up who to eliminate next after a dramatic opening week. Ian, Aoife and Saoirse are among those now in danger of being sent home from the castle. And that's your latest news update at 4 minutes past nine.
1: And in sport, Arsenal have made it 3 wins from 3 to start the defence of their Premier League title with a 2-1 victory at home to Chelsea. The champions scored in each half despite conceding after just 2 minutes to Morgan Rodgers. Captain Martin Odegaard got the winner and says they were made to work hard for the result.
2: It was a big game, massive game, tough opponent, really hard for us. It's just a really good team, you know, so it's a big fight and we got there in the end, so brilliant.
1: This afternoon's other game ended up in a 2-2 draw between Everton and Manchester United. Derry City will travel to Galway United in the semi-finals of the FAI Cup. Michael Duffy scored twice as the Candy Stripes beat Dundalk 4-2 to book their place in the last four. The other semi-final will see Bohemians host Waterford, and both of those games will be played on the weekend of October the 11th. Manchester City have started their Women's Super League title defence with a 3-1 win against Birmingham. Last year's runners-up Arsenal got past Brighton by a goal to nil. Back-to-back women's champion Aryna Sabalenka has eased into the quarterfinals at the US Open Tennis. The number one seed needed just over an hour to beat Taylor Townsend in straight sets 6-4, 6-3. Great Britain and Ireland have won golf's Walker Cup for the first time since 2015. Trailing by 3 points to the defending champions USA after the morning session, the hosts won 7 of the 10 singles matches in Lahinch to seal a historic comeback victory. Offaly's Stuart Gren beat the world's number one ranked player Preston Stout for the second successive day, as they won for the first time on Irish soil. Kimi Antonelli has taken another big step towards being crowned the Formula One world champion. He's battled from the back of the grid to win his home Italian Grand Prix at Monza. The youngster reeled in his Mercedes teammate George Russell in the closing stages. The race had a lengthy stoppage after Ferrari's Charles Leclerc crashed out on lap number 3. Katie George Dunleavy says it's the stuff of dreams to win a 4th World Paracycling Time Trial title. Dunleavy and Lynn DeKelly retained their crown at the World Championships. And Ireland's women's cricketers have suffered a series clean sweep defeat against England, a 144-run loss today in the third One Day International. And that's your news in sport. I'm Will O'Callaghan. It's now 6 minutes past the hour.

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0: swing era of music was born in the USA in the 1920s and 1930s. It started a golden age of music which has endured for over 100 years. We mark that era of music every Monday evening from 7 until 8 p.m. on KFM. 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
1: At 10, good evening, I'm Tina Gates. An Amazon cargo plane has overshot the runway at Miami International Airport, striking multiple vehicles and bursting into flames. It's forced the closure of all runways at one of America's busiest travel hubs. There's no word yet on casualties. Amazon says it's working with local officials to investigate what's happened. Germany's far-right AfD has surged into first place in a regional election. Exit polls put the party on 44% in Saxony-Anhalt, but it remains unclear whether it can form a government with other parties ruling out working with it. Speaking with an interpreter, the AfD's lead candidate, Ulrich Siegmann, says it's a landmark result.
2: Vision
3: 2026 has become reality. We have written history, dear friends. We are taking our country back. It's starting here in Saxony-Anhalt. Finally, we have found ourselves.
1: The US envoys trying to revive talks on ending the war in Ukraine say they're optimistic after a weekend of diplomacy. Steve Witkoff and Jared Kushner met Vladimir Putin in Moscow before travelling to Kyiv for talks with President Zelensky. Steve Witkoff says they hope three-way negotiations can resume soon.
4: The president asked Jared and I to come here because this is so important to him. I think we really feel good about what has happened in the conversations in Moscow and now the conversations here. I want to thank you, President Zelensky, for your hospitality.
1: Prayers have been said across the Diocese of Limerick for a two-year-old boy killed in a hit-and-run in Rathkeel yesterday. Peter Mulcair was struck near his home at Abbey Court and later died in hospital. A man arrested on suspicion of driving under the influence has since been released pending analysis of a sample. Meanwhile, Gardaí investigating the hit-and-run death of 16-year-old Brian Lowe in County Clare on Friday night are trying to trace the driver or occupants of a Skoda Octavia believed to have been involved. Three people have been arrested on suspicion of attempted murder following two separate stabbings in the north. A 34-year-old man was detained after a man in his 40s sustained stab wounds to his back in the Grafton Street area of Lurgan shortly before 2:30 this afternoon. Meanwhile, a man and woman remain in custody following a stabbing in the Woodhill area in Newry shortly after 6 a.m. this morning. An MEP is calling for a change to the rent-a-room tax scheme to encourage homeowners to rent out spare bedrooms. At the moment, homeowners can earn up to €14,000 a year tax-free from renting a room, but if they earn a cent more, the entire amount becomes taxable. Fianna Fáil MEP Billy Kelleher says changing that rule could bring more spare rooms into the rental market.
5: But I would be looking for a review of it and certainly a change to how they assess the tax relief. For example, you can earn up to €14,000 a year tax-free if you rent out a room. However, if you go €1 above that, well, then the entire amount is taxed. That cliff-edge tax wedge is causing significant difficulties in my views.
1: Katie Taylor says she'd like to stay involved in the sport following her last professional boxing bout last night. She says it could come down to geography.
6: I am living in Connecticut at the moment as well, so I don't know how that will work for Irish boxing, but I'm trying to convince my husband to move back home to Ireland with me, but I'm not sure that's going down very well.
1: A so-called Tinder for dogs has been launched by a Wexford veterinary student. Canine Compass aims to match people with dog breeds that best suit their lifestyle. Adam Murphy explains how it works.
7: When you go on, they'll ask you questions like what you like to do on your Saturday night. So if, let's say, you like to go out and party, we know that you're at a high energy level, you know, or you like to go for a run in the morning. Whereas if you like to sit by the fire and read a book, then we can tell, you know, you might be mad into doing loads of exercise. So we'd recommend a lower energy dog, like a pug or a French bulldog.
1: And that's your latest news update at 4 minutes past 10.
8: And in sport, Arsenal have made it 3 wins from 3 to start the defence of their Premier League title with a 2-1 victory at home to Chelsea. The champions scored in each half despite conceding after just 2 minutes to Morgan Rodgers. Captain Martin Odegaard got the winner and says they were made to work hard for the result.
9: It was a big game, massive game, tough opponent, you know, really hard for us. It's a really good team, you know, so it's a big fight.

0: and we got there in the end, so yeah, brilliant.
1: This afternoon's other game ended up in a 2-2 draw between Everton and Manchester United. Derry City will travel to Galway United in the semi-finals of the FAI Cup. Michael Duffy scored twice as the Candy Stripes beat Dundalk 4-2 to book their place in the last four. The other semi-final will see Bohemians host Waterford, and both of those games will be played on the weekend of October the 11th. Manchester City have started their Women's Super League title defence with a 3-1 win against Birmingham. Last year's runners-up Arsenal got past Brighton by a goal to nil. Back-to-back women's champion Aryna Sabalenka has eased into the quarterfinals at the US Open Tennis. The number one seed needed just over an hour to beat Taylor Townsend in straight sets 6-4, 6-3. Great Britain and Ireland have won golf's Walker Cup for the first time since 2015. Trailing by 3 points to the defending champions USA after the morning session, the hosts won 7 of the 10 singles matches in Lahinch to seal a historic comeback victory. Offaly's Stuart Gren beat the world's number one ranked player Preston Stout for the second successive day, as they won for the first time on Irish soil. Kimi Antonelli has taken another big step towards being crowned the Formula One world champion. He's battled from the back of the grid to win his home Italian Grand Prix at Monza. The youngster reeled in his Mercedes teammate George Russell in the closing stages. The race had a lengthy stoppage after Ferrari's Charles Leclerc crashed out on lap number 3. Katie George Dunleavy says it's the stuff of dreams to win a 4th World Paracycling Time Trial title. Dunleavy and Linda Kelly retained their crown at the World Championships. And Ireland's women's cricketers have suffered a series clean sweep defeat against England, a 144-run loss today in the third One Day International. And that's your news in sport. I'm Will O'Callaghan. It's now 6 minutes past the hour.

0: Hey, it's Paul here. Don't forget to join me every day from 3 o'clock for K-Drive in association with Fitzpatrick's Garages of Naas Kildare and Tullamore. We'll have the birthday club, lots and lots of your favourite songs, a little bit of romance on the radio. Yeah, sure, why ever not? And we'll keep an eye on the traffic and travel for you as well. That's K-Drive, Monday to Friday here on Kildare's KFM. I'll pick up about 3.
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0: Hi, John Dunn here, inviting you to join me all next week on the 11 at 3 show, where we'll be giving you the chance to win one of five 100 euro one for all vouchers thanks to Virgin Media. 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We can get lightning fast 1 gig broadband for just 35 euro a month for 12 months. 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See virginmedia.ie. And next week, right here on the 11 at 3, we'll be doubling the speed of some of your favourite songs. All you got to do to be in with the chance of winning one of those vouchers is simply identify that song. That's our great Virgin Media Lightning Fast competition. All next week with me, John Dunn, on the 11 at 3.
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0: 11. Good evening, I'm Tina Gates. At least five people are dead after an Amazon cargo plane overshot the runway at Miami International Airport tonight. The aircraft, which was coming in from Puerto Rico, hit several vehicles at around 7 o'clock Irish time. Multiple individuals have also been taken to hospital with unknown injuries. Germany's far-right AfD has surged into first place in a regional election. Exit polls put the party on 44% in Saxony-Anhalt, but it remains unclear whether it can form a government with other parties ruling out working with it. Speaking with an interpreter, the AfD's lead candidate, Ulrich Siegmund, says it's a landmark result.
1: Vision
2: 2026 has become reality. We have written history, dear friends. We are taking our country back. It's starting here in Saxony-Anhalt. Finally, we have found ourselves.
0: The US envoys trying to revive talks on ending the war in Ukraine say they're optimistic after a weekend of diplomacy. Steve Witkoff and Jared Kushner met Vladimir Putin in Moscow before travelling to Kyiv for talks with President Zelensky. Steve Witkoff says they hope three-way negotiations can resume soon.
3: The president asked Jared and I to come here because this is so important to him. I think we really feel good about what has happened in the conversations in Moscow and now the conversations here. I want to thank you, President Zelensky, for your hospitality.
0: Prayers have been said across the Diocese of Limerick for a two-year-old boy killed in a hit-and-run in Rathkeel yesterday. Peter Mulcair was struck near his home at Abbey Court and later died in hospital. A man arrested on suspicion of driving under the influence has since been released pending analysis of a sample. Meanwhile, Gardaí investigating the hit-and-run death of 16-year-old Brian Lowe in County Clare on Friday night are trying to trace the driver or occupants of a Skoda Octavia believed to have been involved. Three people have been arrested on suspicion of attempted murder following two separate stabbing incidents in the north. A 34-year-old man was detained after a man in his 40s sustained stab wounds to his back in the Grattan Street area of Lurgan shortly before 2:30 this afternoon. Meanwhile, a man and woman remain in custody following a stabbing in the Woodhill area in Newry shortly after 6 this morning. An MEP is calling for a change to the rent-a-room tax scheme to encourage homeowners to rent out spare bedrooms. At the moment, homeowners can earn up to €14,000 a year tax-free from renting a room, but if they earn a euro more, the entire amount becomes taxable. Fianna Fáil MEP Billy Kelleher says changing that rule could bring more spare rooms into the rental market.
4: Well, I would be looking for a review of it and certainly a change to how they assess the tax relief. For example, you can earn up to €14,000 a year at tax-free if you rent out a room. However, if you go €1 above that, well, then the entire amount is taxed. That cliff edge tax wedge is causing significant difficulties in my views.
0: Katie Taylor says she'd like to stay involved in the sport following her last professional boxing bout last night. She says it could come down to geography.
5: I am living in Connacht at the moment as well, so I don't know how that will work for Irish boxing, but I'm trying to convince my husband to move back home to Ireland with me, but I'm not sure that's going down very well.
0: So-called Tinder for Dogs has been launched by a Wexford veterinary student. K9 Compass aims to match people with dog breeds that best suit their lifestyle. Adam Murphy explains how it works.
6: When you go on, it'll ask you questions like what you like to do on your Saturday night. So if, let's say, you like to go out and party, we know that you're at a high energy level, you know, or you like to go for a run in the morning. Whereas if you like to sit by the fire and read a book, then we can tell, you know, you might be mad into doing loads of exercise. So we'd recommend a lower energy dog, like a pug or a French bulldog.
0: And that's your latest news update at 11:04.
7: And in sport, Arsenal have made it 3-3 to start the defence of their Premier League title with a 2-1 victory at home to Chelsea. The champions scored in each half despite conceding after just 2 minutes to Morgan Rodgers. Captain Martin Odegaard got the winner and says they were made to work hard for the result.
8: It was a big game, massive game, tough opponent, you know, really hard for us. It's a really good team, you know, so it's a big fight and we got there in the end, so yeah, brilliant.
7: This afternoon's other game ended up in a 2-2 draw between Everton and Manchester United. Derry City will travel to Galway United in the semi-finals of the FAI Cup. Michael Duffy scored twice as the Candy Stripes beat Dundalk 4-2 to book their place in the last four. The other semi-final will see Bohemians host Waterford, and both of those games will be played on the weekend of October the 11th. Manchester City have started their Women's Super League title defence with a 3-1 win against Birmingham. Last year's runners-up Arsenal got past Brighton by 1-0. Back-to-back women's champion Aryna Sabalenka has eased into the quarterfinals at the U.S.

US Open tennis. The number one seed needed just over an hour to beat Taylor Townsend in straight sets 6-4, 6-3. Great Britain and Ireland have won golf's Walker Cup for the first time since 2015, trailing by 3 points to the defending champions USA after the morning session. The hosts won 7 of the 10 singles matches in Lahinch to seal a historic comeback victory. Offaly's Stuart Grenn beat the world's number one ranked player, Preston Stout, for the second successive day as they won for the first time on Irish soil. Kimi Antonelli has taken another big step towards being crowned the Formula One world champion. He's battled from the back of the grid to win his home Italian Grand Prix at Monza. The youngster reeled in his Mercedes teammate George Russell in the closing stages. The race had a lengthy stoppage after Ferrari's Charles Leclerc crashed out on lap number 3. Katie George Dunleavy says it's the stuff of dreams to win a fourth World Paracycling Time Trial title. Dunleavy and Lynn DeKelly retained their crown at the World Championships. And Ireland's women's cricketers have suffered a series clean sweep defeat against England, a 144-run loss today in the third One Day International. And that's your news in sport. I'm Will O'Callaghan. It's now 6 minutes past the hour.

0: Hey, it's Paul here. 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We'll have the birthday club, lots and lots of your favourite songs, a little bit of romance on the radio. Yeah, sure, why ever not? And we'll keep an eye on the traffic and travel for you as well. That's K-Drive, Monday to Friday here on Kildare's KFM. I'll pick up about 3.
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1: I think what we have proven in the last number of years is that we are an asset to the community. The underage teams have grown remarkably, and we have 16 schools that are taking part in the Halberstam Cup, and we also coach in Piper's Hill. Piper's Hill have twice got to the finals of the Leinster Schools competition, so we really want to continue that work and continue the development of cricket. It's been a disappointment that both routes that we've been following have fallen through, but I'd always be optimistic that something will turn up.
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2: At midnight, good evening, I'm Tina Gates. At least five people are dead after an Amazon cargo plane overshot the runway at Miami International Airport tonight. The aircraft, which was coming in from Puerto Rico, hit

0: Candidate Ulrich Siegmund says it's a landmark result.
1: Vision
2: 2026 has become reality. We have written history, dear friends. We are taking our country back. It's starting here in Saxony-Anhalt. Finally, we have found ourselves.
0: The US envoys trying to revive talks on ending the war in Ukraine say they're optimistic after a weekend of diplomacy. Steve Witkoff and Jared Kushner met Vladimir Putin in Moscow before travelling to Kyiv for talks with President Zelensky. Steve Witkoff says they hope three-way negotiations can resume soon.
3: The president asked Jared and I to come here because this is so important to him. I think we really feel good about what has happened in the conversations in Moscow and now the conversations here. I want to thank you, President Zelensky, for your hospitality.
0: Prayers have been said across the Diocese of Limerick for a two-year-old boy killed in a hit-and-run in Rathkeel yesterday. Peter Mulcair was struck near his home at Abbey Court and later died in hospital. A man arrested on suspicion of driving under the influence has since been released pending analysis of a sample. Meanwhile, Gardaí investigating the hit-and-run death of 16-year-old Brian Lowe in County Clare on Friday night are trying to trace the driver or occupants of a Skoda Octavia believed to have been involved. A man is in serious condition after being stabbed in the back in Lurgan this afternoon. A 34-year-old man was arrested nearby on suspicion of attempted murder, and police remain at the scene in the Grattan Street area tonight. It's one of two separate stabbing investigations in the north today. A man and woman are also being questioned on suspicion of attempted murder after an earlier stabbing in the Woodhill area of Newry around 6 a.m. There's a call for rent-a-room scheme tax rules to be changed to encourage homeowners to make more rooms available. According to latest figures from daft.ie, the average monthly rent for a double bedroom in Ireland was €806. If a property owner wanted to rent out two rooms, their annual rental income would be €19,344, exceeding the €14,000 threshold by over €5,000. MEP Billy Kelleher says amendments are needed to encourage more spare rooms into the rental market.
4: Every year, for example, this time of the year, we have people, you know, traipsing the city looking for accommodation as students or people returning to work. And that clearly is something that is putting pressure on the entirety of the rental system. So this is about alleviating pressure. I mean, if you can alleviate pressure on students and young professionals, for example, trying to find short-term accommodation, well, then you're taking them out of the market.
0: And finally, a spoiler alert if you're a faithful fan of The Traitors Ireland. Galway woman Saoirse Joyce became the latest contestant to be murdered on the show tonight. She was eliminated by traitors Carla Finula and Porrick Kay, while Finula was later banished from the castle at the round table. This was the moment Finula revealed whether the remaining contestants had made the right decision.
5: So I really, really, really hope you find a reason to celebrate tonight, because I am, and I have always been, from the very first moment that Siobhan put her hand on my shoulder.
0: And that's your latest news update at 4 minutes past midnight.
6: And in sport, Arsenal have made it 3 wins from 3 to start the defence of their Premier League title with a 2-1 victory at home to Chelsea. The champions scored in each half despite conceding after just 2 minutes to Morgan Rodgers. Captain Martin Odegaard got the winner and says they were made to work hard for the result.
7: It was a big game, massive game, tough opponent, you know, really hard for us. It's a really good team, you know, so it's a big fight and we got there in the end, so yeah, brilliant.
6: This afternoon's other game ended up in a 2-2 draw between Everton and Manchester United. Derry City will travel to Galway United in the semi-finals of the FAI Cup. Michael Duffy scored twice as the Candy Stripes beat Dundalk 4-2 to book their place in the last four. The other semi-final will see Bohemians host Waterford, and both of those games will be played on the weekend of October the 11th. Manchester City have started their Women's Super League title defence with a 3-1 win against Birmingham. Last year's runners-up Arsenal got past Brighton by a goal to nil. Back-to-back women's champion Aryna Sabalenka has eased into the quarterfinals at the US Open tennis. The number one seed needed just over an hour to beat Taylor Townsend in straight sets 6-4, 6-3. Great Britain and Ireland have won golf's Walker Cup for the first time since 2015, trailing by 3 points to the defending champions USA after the morning session. The hosts won 7 of the 10 singles matches in Lahinch to seal a historic comeback victory. Offaly's Stuart Gren beat the world's number one ranked player Preston Stout for the second successive day as they won for the first time on

Irish soil. Kimi Antonelli has taken another big step towards being crowned the Formula One world champion. He's battled from the back of the grid to win his home Italian Grand Prix at Monza. The youngster reeled in his Mercedes teammate George Russell in the closing stages. The race had a lengthy stoppage after Ferrari's Charles Leclerc crashed out on lap number 3. Katie George Dunleavy says it's the stuff of dreams to win a fourth World Paracycling Time Trial title. Dunleavy and Linda Kelly retained their crown at the World Championships. And Ireland's women's cricketers have suffered a series clean sweep defeat against England, a 144-run loss today in the third one-day international. And that's your news in sport. I'm Will O'Callaghan. It's now 6 minutes past the hour. KFM.

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1: The song has a tempo of about 103 beats per minute. That's close to the recommended rate for chest compressions during CPR. And ironically, the song is called Stayin' Alive by the Bee Gees.
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8: Sfeidir a drugi on ysa dula vaimur trafala yeksula. A curran to their father staff are to go to Igtamont. His fader la range throggy to Wolyu. Rudder organ will buy along gunyan at two bottom.
9: Curran throggy yella faragon to Virgin Rush Turtle.
8: He's doing too much rush to peak. Mavin twig to month for Hyunoher Drogi is fader lish tussa, the hood passionary, Agostini yella ere mohara horamil. 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